0: problems, OPP for short. Hack, what do we got?
1: We have Julia today, and she has imposter syndrome.
2: Oh, everyone.
0: Sister. Julia.
3: Yai.
0: What's going on? How can we help? You're worth it.
3: Yes.
2: Okay, Maybelline.
3: What'd you say, that I'm worth it?
0: Yeah,
2: or
0: I mean...
2: Cover Girl or whichever one it
0: we
2: is.
0: We all have a little bit of that, right?
2: For sure, yeah.
0: Okay, well, what is yours in regards to?
3: Thank you. I appreciate you guys for, like, saying that this is so relatable. Mine... Right now, I have imposter syndrome with my boyfriend. And he's such a great guy, but his ex is a complete smoke show. Like, she has a huge following on Instagram. She's gorgeous. You know, she looks like she has the perfect life. And, like, I know he's not with her anymore, but I can't help comparing myself. You know, she's got a huge following. Like, I wish, what is he doing with me? You know what I mean? Because if he used to date someone as great as her, then...
0: Oh, Julia.
2: Do you...
3: What are we
2: know
3: doing?
2: Her? Like, personally, like, so, for real, in real life?
3: I have met her, and unfortunately, she was such a sweetheart. Like, I wanted her...
4: Being perfect.
3: Literally, I wanted her to be the worst. I wanted her to be awful. I wanted her to be this huge bee. And just to, like, selfishly help me get over this. But, of course, she's, like, super-duper kind. She's, like, Mother Teresa. It's a hot Mother
2: I feel like
3: Teresa.
2: She's probably like, not like Mother Teresa. Ooh, I know.
0: Can
2: my
0: we all
2: Halloween
0: have a moment
2: costume.
0: On that? We don't want to just gloss over that.
2: Okay.
0: Halloween 2027. The costume that everyone's wearing. Okay. So can I just ask, it seems obvious, but I just need to clarify. You're going to her socials a lot.
3: I mean, define a lot.
0: Just you
2: yeah,
0: are.
2: Yeah, you are.
1: Ever.
2: Yeah.
3: Okay, ever, then yes, a lot.
0: But do you think he doesn't love you?
3: No, I don't think he doesn't love me, but I think he potentially could be settling if, like, this is what usually attracts, like, basically insta-famous, picture-perfect.
2: Julia, what does it matter how many followers she has? They broke up for a reason. Like, they are not together for a reason.
3: Yeah. Yeah, I know. It doesn't matter how many followers she has, but for whatever reason, it's I'm jealous.
2: Of the followers?
0: No, I see what she's like.
3: Of the image, you know, of like everything she like. I don't represent that. You know what I mean? Like, she represents people, strangers. Worshipping her, you know, I mean, that might be a little extreme, but you know,
0: I
3: don't get that kind of attention. I don't get that kind of attention is what I'm saying.
0: I've been through this.
2: You,
0: this one girl that I dated, she was the lead singer band girl.
2: Okay.
0: Who went on, like her ex before me was like stunning.
2: And okay. So shouldn't that
0: phenomenal
2: make you
0: guitar player
2: feel up to that level? You're like, this person has chosen to date both of us.
1: But even
0: sure, it's just
1: he was a guitar player too.
0: Yes.
1: Like it wasn't like he was really good at something that was way different. It's like the same thing.
0: I was better than him, but I was definitely not anywhere close to as gorgeous. Like,
1: oh wow.
0: Oh
1: okay.
0: My lord. This man,
1: you're like,
0: I mean,
1: a direct competition.
0: I'm just gonna say his name. His name was Sasha, and I believe he had an accent. So it's like, hello, I'm Sasha. And he was like, oh God, why are you so hot?
2: And you dated the girl after she dated him.
0: Yes.
2: It should be a compliment. It is only ever a compliment. It's not about them settling. It's about them finding something in you that they actually like more than the person they dated before.
0: But you don't see a world where you could be like Julia and go and question and go, well, maybe they just decided I shouldn't reach that high and
4: not
0: I'll just
4: if
0: get
4: I'm
0: things
4: with the
0: off
4: right
0: this
4: person.
0: Shelf.
4: Or like, I'm temporary, they're going to find better.
0: Yeah, it's like, they're going to realize, oh, wait, I don't play in this league.
2: But then you're...
3: That's how I feel.
2: It's a lack of self-confidence, obviously.
4: Oh, 1,000,000%.
2: But it's such a lack of like believing in your...

0: yourself and also believing in your partner. If they're choosing you and they're telling you, you're the person I want to be with.
1: I understand everything you're saying, and I can read the same piece of paper that you're reading off of. I just can't believe. Do you know what I'm saying?
0: What?
1: I'm not an illogical person. I understand what you're saying. But it's like me coming to you, Erica, and saying, stop having anxiety.
0: I try every day.
1: I work towards it. But it's like you're saying to Julia and myself and whoever else is listening in her, like, be more confident. Understand they chose you. And it's like.
0: Or trust your partner, which is the basis of a relationship, is trust your partner when they say they want to be with you.
1: 303-222-5423. If you've been in this situation, how did you snap out of it? Was it drugs? No, I'm just like.
2: Where did you get that?
1: Where did you get the drugs? That, like, and I understand you're right.
3: Doesn't every partner say they want to be with you until they break up with you?
4: Valid.
1: You're not helping Julia
0: you
1: or myself,
0: but
1: like,
0: you have to believe them until there's signs that something's wrong, though. And I don't feel like it. Yeah. It doesn't sound like there's signs from this guy that he wants to be with someone like his ex.
1: Were you?
4: Yeah.
1: Please forgive me for poking at you. Were you always this confident? Because I know that Dane loves you with his heart and soul.
0: He does.
1: But I mean, come on, put yourself back when you were in Julia and my shoes. Like, you're like, oh my God, this guy's so, like, what's going to, where's the other shoe? What's the, I'm not worthy of this great life I have.
0: Sure. And I actually was like that at the beginning of dating Dane. I started to self-sabotage and be like, oh, maybe he's too nice. Maybe, you know, maybe it's not right. And it's like, no, I just didn't think I deserved that kind of love, but I do.
1: And so what drugs did you take?
0: None. I just started believing him. You just believe someone until they prove you wrong. Sorry, that's life.
1: I hate. Julia, help me. It's not that simple, right? You're just.
4: No, maybe it's not. It's not that simple. And I think that, like, simple and easy are also two different things. So, you know, like, yeah, in theory, duh, I read the same Pinterest boards and you know, and all of that. And I do the manifestations and the affirmations
0: and I
4: do all of that. But yeah, I just am really struggling to shake this feeling of self-doubt, you know,
1: okay.
4: I really am. And
1: here's the deal. We're going to get people who've been in your situation who are on the other side of it, okay? But the only piece of advice that I can give you 1,000%, you have to unfollow that woman.
2: Yes.
1: Like, you
2: block her.
1: That one.
0: She's done.
1: I get she's a nice, but like, you're just, like, I didn't make best friends with Sasha. I would have just been like,
0: Sasha.
1: Like, if I had to see him, and we were playing in the same clubs, though, when I'd see him, I'm like, oh, good Lord. If she runs into him, she's going to go, wait a minute. What am I doing?
4: Yeah.
0: But isn't it just a compliment? Isn't
1: sure.
0: it, like, the highest compliment to be like, my ex is that hot, and I'm choosing you?
1: Sure.
0: Great.
1: But then you just
0: run
1: have
0: with
1: this
0: it.
1: Fear hanging over your head. It's this giant piano on a frayed rope.
0: Then that's the number one way.
3: Yeah, somebody could offer what I offer and be hot.
1: Yes.
0: But
3: in the future,
0: not
3: you know.
0: True, because no one's you.
3: Thankfully.
0: And no one's Julia.
3: Oh my gosh, thankfully.
1: You skipped me, though. But that's fine.
0: There's a lot of slackers out there.
1: Julia, hang on. But please know you're worth it, and we're going to get you some help. Hang on. I hadn't thought about Sasha in a really long time.
0: And now you're all hot and bothered.
1: Well, and can I tell the full story real fast?
0: Sure.
1: Like, I started dating her, and I saw him, and I'm like, his face was all screwed up. And I was like, ugh. Like, great, I'm winning. His face was screwed up because he'd just gotten a nose job.
3: Oh.
1: So he had, like, black under and, like, whatever. And then when that all healed, oh, my Lord.
0: So you're comparing yourself.
1: Like, it was like a
0: you're
1: statue.
0: You're comparing yourself to someone who has,
1: but it doesn't matter.
0: Changed
1: so
0: their face.
1: Beautiful.
0: Okay,
1: that, like,
0: but he had to do something. It's clearly he's insecure too. My God,
1: dude. But you know, like, then everywhere he'd go, he just had the leather pants and the shirt. Like, he just looked more like a rock star than I was, and I was just like,
0: my image of him is like the guy in School of Rock, the lead singer with the, like,
1: yeah.
2: Oh, are you talking about, like, the Battle of the Band one? Like,
0: yes.
2: Snake or whatever, or
0: yes.
2: Viper?
0: Yes.
1: Yeah.
0: Yes.
2: Who's now, like, a mayor? in real life or something, a county commissioner.
0: Well, yeah. Maybe it's Sasha.
1: All right.
2: Anyways.
3: Yeah, I want to live wherever Sasha's in charge.
1: Sasha, if you're listening, please call.
0: Oh, my God.
1: Julia lacks self-confidence because she's comparing herself to her partner's ex. All of you, some of us, most of us, other than Erica, have been there. How do you get over it? 303-222-5423.
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6: Oh, Denver Drive looking so much better. I am looking at minor backups on I-25 northbound. Brake lights there before the 6th Avenue freeway and stretches toward Courts.

0: I'm really disappointed in our listeners right now because they're not more mad at you.
1: No, like not a single text or call mad at me. And I don't know why anyone would be mad at me.
0: We're trying to help Julia because she's got a boyfriend and the boyfriend's ex, her words, not mine.
1: Yes.
0: Smoke show, mm-hmm. tons of followers, and unfortunately, tragic amounts of nice as well.
1: Yeah. Sure.
0: Like she's just, her, yeah. Ugh, she's perfect. And so Julia can't get it.
1: I actually don't think Julia said she was perfect.
0: I think that's what Julia was thinking.
1: Okay.
0: I'm just saying from my Sasha experience, it's just like it gets in your head. You're like, I can't compete with this person. Why I thought people would dislike you, I understand the logic of I'm not competing with them.
1: You're not, because they literally broke up. And then they chose to date you.
0: I know, but you can't see that there's still this weird little hidden thing. Am I crazy?
1: I do not feel competitive with Dane's exes.
0: You don't at all?
1: I don't even know what they look like. I don't know anything about them.
0: That's so healthy. I don't even know what to do with that. That's another reason why everyone should not like you. Because that's too healthy. Because... Julia's problem. She is following this woman, which you're smart.
1: Or at least checking up on her. I don't know if she follows her.
0: She made it sound like she's just
1: maybe
0: like...
1: Maybe she does.
0: Somebody asked, like, how often do you go? And she's like, define a lot or whatever. Yeah. And it's like, dude, the fact that you're going...

0: going and seeing what she does. She's just, it's just, it's probably me. I guess, good on you. I am so happy that you're like less prone to fall into the pit of despair.
1: Mm-hmm. I'm more likely to fall into the pit of despair if it's my ex with a new girl.
0: Oh, there's your
1: Achilles
0: heel.
1: Then that's like, well, wait, because, and this is what I'm saying, like, Julia shouldn't feel like she's being compared to the ex, because it's like when someone leaves you and then quote unquote finds better. So it's like Julia
0: it's
1: might
0: like the
1: be
0: Ted Lasso
1: the
0: thing,
1: better.
0: Like when Rupert decided to have a baby and it's like, right. Oh, I guess I just didn't want to have a baby. That's cruel. That's,
1: yes.
0: That's even worse.
1: Yeah. But like, what if Julia is his upgrade? Is his, oh my gosh, this is such a better relationship. And she's ruining it by being so concerned about it.
0: But you, like, here's the weird thing. It's because she's caught up in this girl's physical looks, but I bet you this dude, like, I don't know how to say, he just loves Julia.
1: Right.
0: It, like, he doesn't care. Mm-hmm. And like this girl I'm talking about with the whole Sasha situation, like we were so much more compatible. He was just, he's just eye candy.
1: Dude.
0: Yeah, he's just, he's gorgeous, but that's only fun for a little while. And then you have to be with somebody who can make you laugh, who can like.
2: Keep telling yourself
0: no,
2: that.
0: No, but buddy, I did it all the time.
2: I'm with you. I can't have to tell myself that. My Angie's ex before me, he literally had Muscle in his nickname. I won't say his full name. But everyone referred to him
0: like
2: as...
0: Like his actual God-given government name had
2: no,
0: the
2: like
0: word
2: everyone
0: Muscle.
2: Called him oh. Muscle something because okay. He was so big. And I think it's easier now, like married 10 years in, to
0: and
2: obviously go...
0: kids.
2: Yeah. But early on, as you're trying to feel each other out, it was definitely intimidating. You're like, well, no one's ever said Muscle and T-Hack in the same sentence before.
0: Table Muscle, maybe?
2: Sure. No, I don't...
1: I just don't... The internet of it all, too, I think is her downfall. Like, we're all so concerned about what's on the internet, but don't we all know that the internet is the highlight reel? Like,
0: you're
1: this girl
0: right.
1: isn't that beautiful and perfect and whatever.
0: That
1: just
0: is something we never
1: face.
0: Said. She's like, oh my God, she lives such a great life. And it's like, no, she doesn't. She just knows how to capture her crappy life.
1: She's probably lonely or she spends so much time capturing that she's not living. Like, just live, girl.
2: And even when she did run into her and meet her, she's probably putting her best face
1: for
2: on
1: sure.
2: to be. And you're going, oh my God, she's a sweetheart. And maybe she's not. That's okay. True.
1: For sure.
0: Good so point. The people who aren't mad at you, did they have any sage advice for Julia? No.
1: A couple mean texts. because everyone knows Insta stars can make relationships last long. They always say one person in the breakup downgrades. Maybe she was the downgrade. One girl
0: that doesn't happen.
1: That,
0: do people downgrade?
1: I don't agree. Someone else said in every relationship, you either marry up, date out of your league, or you settle. She just proved that. Oh. That didn't go well for her. Julia, I was never here. You're fine.

0: Somehow, every single week, we have somebody reach out to us who wants to get something off their chest. It's Candy's Confessions.
1: Ooh. It's like my favorite part of the week.
0: It's how can it? You don't have that thing. What is the? It's got where it's like
1: secondhand embarrassment.
0: That's exactly what it's called. That's weird.
1: Oh, okay. Well, sometimes I'm smart. A little bit, but also. They're doing it, not me. So it's kind of fun to be like, oh, things aren't so bad.
0: I mean, it's run the gamut of little things, oh, I broke the candy jar, whatever. It hasn't been that small, but it's like, I mean, we've had money stuff. We've had infidelity stuff. We've had, this is horrifying. Anyway, reach out to us. We'd be happy to. I do think that it's cathartic for the people who get on the phone.
2: I think so.
0: I haven't been able to tell anybody.
2: It's a testing ground too, because you might be thinking about coming clean, and you get unbiased feedback from four intellectuals.
1: Okay, well, I don't know about that.
0: Okay,
2: I'm trying to get people to.
0: As usual, this person has changed their name to Candy, and this time they've also added the VD to it.
2: A voice disguiser.
0: Candy.
3: Yai.
0: You are disguised. Candy's Confessions. What's going on?
3: Okay, so I am very competitive with my sister. I have an older sister who was always the hot one, the pretty one. She thrived on having a lot of attention.
0: Okay.
3: And I just feel like we were never that close. I always felt like I was seen as, not as cool, not as good as her.
0: Okay.
3: And so honestly, I can't help myself but hook up with her boyfriends after they dated, after she's done with them. And she has no idea that I've done that. I always do it after the fact. I don't cheat. No cheating is involved.
1: Good.
3: And so every time she tries to act superior or act like she's better than me, I know that I've done this. I've slept with her boyfriend. I know that I can have whatever she does. And, makes me feel better.
1: Don't you feel a little like it's ruining your own self-esteem?
4: Yeah. Like it's sloppy choice. Seconds.
1: Yes.
3: This is how I deal with it. It makes me feel better. I feel like I just have something over her that she doesn't.
0: I do see the math that she's doing.
1: Do you?
0: I'm not saying I condone the math. I'm saying I see it. Like, who's a hot boy?
4: Like Jacob Elordi.
0: Sure. Who's his ex?
1: Maya Gerber.
0: If I went and slept with Maya Gerber.
1: Kaya.
0: Then also Kaya. Oh, is that the daughter of I'd be like, I'm as hot as Jacob. Like I am at this level now. Like she plays on this field.
1: As do I.
0: And so Candy here, who spent by no means, I swear on all that is holy, because we're trying to do a better job of being nice to the confessors.
1: Right. No judgment here.
0: It's her way of going, my sister's always been better than me. Everyone always thinks she plays on this field and I play it for JV. And I don't. I play for varsity also.
1: But I understand that it's like, oh, well, I do it and I know I can do it. But wouldn't you want other people to know that you could also play on that field?
0: Are we the first people you've told this to?
3: I have a couple of my closest friends that I trust, with my life. I've talked with them on it and they know. But no, I don't talk like I don't. Okay. Tell,
1: are they
3: I don't brag
1: proud
3: about
1: of you?
0: Yeah.
1: What I is just their want emotion? More for you.
0: I do too.
3: They don't really care. Like they, they just, do whatever, do what you want to do. They don't care.
1: Which I agree with.
0: Do you ever sleep with anyone that your sister hasn't already slept with?
3: Yes. I do see other people that are not like.
0: And
3: that,
0: are these guys, are these one night stands or have you slept with some of them multiple times?
3: Mostly just one night stands.
0: Okay.
3: Mostly.
0: And they know who you are. So like there's something, there's
1: they're
0: another
1: also
0: side to this.
1: Into it. Yeah.
4: And
0: like,
4: they haven't said anything?
1: Yeah.
3: No.
0: Okay.
1: Yay.
0: All right. Well, hey.
1: Thanks for being
0: good on
1: honest.
0: You, Candy.
1: Do you feel good?
0: Yeah. Do you feel better getting that off your chest?
3: I mean, it's nice to be able to say something honestly. Yeah. Okay.

0: Okay. Well, we appreciate the call. Thank you.
1: You couldn't pay me. I have older sisters who I do think most of my life it's been like, oh, they're the prettier ones. I would not want to sleep with their exes. That is just creating the cycle.
0: I know. I don't think she understands the cycle she's in.
1: I don't either.
0: I think, and in her head, the weird little math that I said, I get what she's doing.
1: Is the I'm equal.
0: Yes. It's but like.
1: The exes are probably mad.
0: Yes. And they're like, yes. It's all super dark, super twisted. Yeah.
2: And it makes sense why they, like, when, how would they, the exes tell the sister, by the way, I slept with your sister.
0: Okay, sure. Just,
2: yeah, I don't know that it would ever come
3: they
2: up.
3: They all say that.
1: Yeah.
0: Oh my God. Like every single one?
1: It seems that way. It's like a conquest. That's just delaying your own happiness. Go find someone else to actually date.
2: And parents, like, check in on your kids. Like, make sure the dynamics are, like, going okay, you know?
1: Oh, my gosh. That's what he got out of this.
0: Hey, every week about this time, it's Candy's Confessions. If you want to be next, hit us up. 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

0: 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If you run a business, be careful which customers you make fun of. 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
1: Should you? Any of them?
2: And if you go to the park, you better watch your face.
1: What?
3: Okay. 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
2: My story is out of Washington. The rainy kind.
0: Twilight.
4: Oh, yeah.
2: Twilight, indeed.
0: Yeah.
2: Yeah, a man was hanging out in a park with his adult son.
0: Okay.
2: He's a 64-year-old man, by the way. Oh. When all of a sudden, this 24-year-old guy approached them and punched the man in the face.
0: Just
2: they
0: what?
2: Did not know each other. They had never met.
0: Just walked up.
2: Walked up and went, hiya! Wait, do it. Walked up and went, okay. It was a little delayed.
0: Listen, I hit it. Watch. Try one more time.

0: Okay. Yeah, pretty delayed. So officers were quickly able to track him down after seeing his vehicle leaving the area. He was arrested and booked for fourth degree assault.
1: Okay.
0: When they asked, why'd you do it? He said,
1: what?
0: I thought that man was mean mugging me. He mean stared mugging? At me. And also, I'm going to be honest, I was in a bad mood because I had just been woken up from a nap. Witnesses say he was also drinking.
1: Oh, yeah. There we go.
0: What? I kind of get it. Don't wake me up from a nap.
1: Yeah.
0: I'm probably going to punch you.
1: Mean mugging me.
0: Yeah. Watch your face. Watch what you're doing with your face.
1: Your face. I'm not going to make eye contact with Erica anymore. My story is from this is weird, but a man was filmed at a Taco Bell in Florida.
2: More like Taco Bell!
1: Let's go! He was shirtless and wearing a kilt. And people were making fun of him. He said, listen, guys, I'm an effing electrician, and I'll shut this whole place down. And the people making fun of him said, do it, do it.
0: Sorry, the people making fun of him worked there?
1: Some of them. Some of them were just patrons.
0: Okay.
1: Florida Taco Bell patrons. The employees then convinced him, just go, kilt man. He stormed out, slamming the door on his way. Seconds later, the power in the building was out.
0: Oh. Did they confirm he did it?
1: No one has confirmed anything, but it seems far too coincidental.
0: I don't want to blame the man in the kilt.
3: I agree.
0: He might come shut us down.
1: Yeah, just don't, man. I'm an electrician. I'm going to turn the... And yeah.
0: I told them.
1: They don't know how to find him because apparently he's got a shirt on now and not wearing a kilt.
0: So true.
1: Masterful disguise this man has. All right. Anyway, those were all the stupid people we could find for today.
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2: Welcome to the show. My name's Lee Harris here on Alice 105.9. It's Lee Harris at Night. It's going to be a great night tonight because we're talking Missouri hates being smart. No fatties in the fight. The Broncos' start to the season just got way tougher in a situation involving joysticks. Also a brand new Colfax in Florida. And I'm going to tell you how you can win some last-minute tickets. Details are coming up next right here on Lee Harris at Night on Alice 105.9.

0: Jimmy John's, and we're sitting there, and there's a lady. You know how you feel like somebody's looking at you?
1: Yeah, it is weird how you can always feel somebody looking at you.
0: Yeah, you just know. Yeah. So I glance over, and she gives me a little finger wave. It's like, hi there. Hi, how you doing? You know, and I'm like, well, scared the hell out of me. I turned back around like, oh, well, what the heck was that all about, you know? Did anybody else see this? And I thought, well, this lady's hitting on me.
1: Has it been a while since somebody flirted with you? Is that why you got nervous?
0: It's been a while. Scared the hell out of me, man.
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1: So I saw this in the news today that the state of Missouri has cut funding for a free book program that aimed to increase literacy rates in one of the most undereducated states in the country. A program that was spearheaded and backed by Dolly Parton. It's gone. Just gone. It really feels like we're in the age of cartoon villainy. Like there are mustache-twirling 1960s Batman villains just doing the most dastardly acts of bad guy stuff they can think of. Except, it's not. It's politicians in suits getting paid by corporations to keep the poor poor. Fun stuff. I'm Lee Harris here on Alice.

0: Mumford and Sons. This Saturday at Folsom Field. 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No problem. 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Win your last chance tickets with BJ and Jamie in the morning and the Slacker Show in the afternoon. Mumford and Sons. 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
1: I'm Lee Harris. This is Go Sports. It's less stats and more early tough goings. The new all-time single-season sack leader, Myles Garrett, was traded yesterday from the Cleveland Browns to the Los Angeles Rams, a team that the Broncos have to play in week three this year, a part of that brutal six-game opening to the season that was already tough and just got a little bit tougher. I'm not trying to poo-poo on the Broncos before training camp even gets here, but, you know, if we make it out of the beginning of the season even, you know, like 3-3, I'd actually be happy with that. I really would. I know it doesn't sound great, but considering what we're up against, that would be great. We're up against a murderer's row of like the best teams and players in the league. That's either some terrible luck or the league really does not like Sean Payton. And I think either could be true.

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1: I'm Lee Harris. Let's do a red flag or relax right now. I just want you to text me. Is this situation I'm about to tell you about a red flag, or should you just relax? Here's tonight's situation. You're dating someone new. Things are going great, and you finally get invited over to their place to hang out. They offer to show you around, and when you walk into their home office, you notice their computer setup. They don't use a standard mouse. They don't even use a trackball or a trackpad. Instead, they have an old-school flight simulator joystick plugged into the USB port. When they want to open a web browser, check their email, or scroll through social media, they are aggressively slamming the flight stick forward, banking left, and clicking the giant red weapon trigger button to select links. So what is it? Red flag or relax? Text me now. Is this hilarious workplace entertainment, or are they on a mission into the danger zone? 303-222-5423.
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2: I'm Lee Harris. We're doing red flag or relax. It's results time. I asked you if this situation is a red flag or should you just relax. The situation was this. Your partner uses a full-sized aviation joystick as their everyday computer mouse to add excitement to their digital life. Over half of you said relax. Not that big a deal, I guess. What if you did say red flag? If I wanted to date a pilot, I'd go date a pilot. Well, what if he or she is a pilot and they train at home and just got so used to using the stick that they just don't want to use a mouse anymore? Didn't think of that. Now, did you? Didn't think so. As someone who is routinely envious of those who do have a flight stick hooked up to their computer, because it looks like a blast, I'm going with relax as well. Honestly, I think it just looks like a good time.

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1: 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So, you know that UFC fight that's happening at the White House where they're literally going to have a fight on the front lawn? 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Yeah, so no fatties allowed at the fight. Except for that one guy, of course, who's in charge of all the soldiers. Huh. I'm Lee Harris here on Alice.

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0: It's time for some cold facts or Florida, my favorite game of the night. I'm just going to read you a very real headline, and you just got to tell me where it happened, cold facts or Florida. So here it is. Man arrested after trying to trade a bucket of live bait for a round of drinks at a neighborhood dive bar. Is it cold facts or Florida? 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

We're playing Colfax of Florida right now. I gave you a headline. I asked you to text me. Is it from Colfax or Florida? This was the headline. Man arrested after trying to trade a bucket of live bait for a round of drinks at a neighborhood dive bar. That one was Florida. Yeah, the guy insisted the market value of his bait shrimp equaled that of the drinks at the bar. The Pensacola Police Department disagreed. We don't have a ton of fishing here in Colorado. You can do fly fishing, but it's not like huge. It's not like Florida.

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1: I'm Lee Harris. This is Go Sports. It's less stats and more early tough goings. The new all-time single-season sack leader, Myles Garrett, was traded yesterday from the Cleveland Browns to the Los Angeles Rams, a team that the Broncos have to play in week three this year, a part of that brutal six-game opening to the season that was already tough and just got a little bit tougher. I'm not trying to poo-poo on the Broncos before training camp even gets here, but, you know, if we make it out of the beginning of the season even, you know, like 3-3, I'd actually be happy with that. I really would. I know it doesn't sound great, but considering what we're up against, that would be great. We're up against a murderer's row of, like, the best teams and players in the league. That's either some terrible luck or the league really does not like Sean Payton. And I think either could be true.

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1: I got a new Denver dating disaster story over the weekend. I love these. Keep them coming, please. It's proof that dating in Denver is pretty rough. And here's why. This one's from Jamie. She said this. Hey, Lee, love the show. Thank you very much. I met a guy at a dog-friendly spot in Wash Park. He didn't ask me one question about myself. Instead, he spent the whole time staring at my golden retriever, claiming he was a certified pet psychic. He started interpreting my dog's barks, telling me my dog was unresolved about his past life trauma and needed to eat specific organic kale. I am not kidding. I'm not sure if this guy was there to go on a date with me or my dog. It was really weird. I put my leash on, said, I think he's just hungry, and walked straight to my car. Jamie. Yikes. Hey, I got a dog. Colorado is dog crazy. I get it. But anytime someone thinks they can telepathically communicate with anything, dog, cat, another person, a toaster, that's when I begin to back away slowly from that person. Denver, do better.

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1: These days are so up and down. It's sunny, cloudy, hail, tornado, sunny again, repeat. And, you know, we got more of that on the way. I'm Lee Harris here on Alice 105.9. Tomorrow, it's going to be 83, mostly cloudy, a good chance for storms in the afternoon again. Wednesday, 83, mostly cloudy, slight chance for some rain then. Thursday, 89.

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1: My name is Lee Harris. That is it for me tonight. But before I go, I do have one last final word for you. Today was National Rotisserie Chicken Day, a moment to reflect on the quiet, slow-turning comfort of a culinary staple that bridges generations. It was a day to honor the patience of the slow roast, the steady discipline of the spit, and the comforting aroma that has welcomed families home to the dinner table for decades. It reminded us that the best things in life aren't rushed. They require time, heat, and a dedication to the craft of simple nourishment. But let's be real, today was also National Bubba Day. For real, you can look that up. A day to celebrate those we call Bubba. My dog's name is Miles, but I rarely call him that. And instead, he's mostly just called Bubba or Bubs. And because he had surgery yesterday, of which he's doing fine now, today was for him. And yes, he got quite a bit of rotisserie chicken that was approved by the vet.

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2: Yeah, because he said it like smoochy, like baby talking. 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She was like, ick. 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
1: Brazil hosting the World Cup. The Maracanã waiting. Neymar injured. Captain Thiago Silva suspended. Belo Horizonte, the Mineiro. Germany scored in the 11th minute. Then five more goals in 18 minutes. Brazilian fans in yellow shirts openly weeping in the stands. Children crying. Germany scored a sixth, then a seventh. Oscar pulled one back at the death. A goal so meaningless, players didn't even celebrate. Final score, Brazil 1, Germany 7. The most catastrophic defeat in the host nation's footballing history. They called it the Mineirazo, a wound deeper than the Maracanazo of 1950. A country had assumed the trophy was its birthright. Football has no birthright.
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0: we may have a new problem in Commerce City. We're suddenly seeing a stop and go heading eastbound 270. If you're heading towards Brighton and Vasquez, suddenly backed up there from 76. Had an earlier crash in Denver. Police letting us know the Park Avenue off-ramp had been shut down from northbound 25. Everything should be moving along better there now. And we are starting to see a little volume pick up northbound 225 on the connector to West 70. If you're heading Aurora to Denver, the rest of that ride is smooth. I am Michael Magali with Denver Traffic.
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2: Howdy, howdy, howdy. 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
3: It really
2: and
3: is.
2: After 10 o'clock, you'll get a podcast there in case you miss anything on the program. Thank you, thank you, thank you. Good morning, Jamie.
3: Well, hello.
2: How are you?
3: I'm all right.
2: Oh, boy.
3: There's a lot of stuff going on, BJ.
2: Really?
3: Yeah.
2: A lot of stuff. Well, we'll get into that today,
3: lot of
2: then,
3: stuff.
2: If you want to.
3: There's a lot of stuff going on.
2: Sometimes it's best to talk about it.
3: That's what they say. Hey, so you're obese, are you?
2: Tell it, Jamie.
3: BJ,
2: Jamie
3: the doctor's in. Appointment.
2: She's not feeling well because she took that shot, you know, the Ozempic thing.
3: And I went out with the girls.
2: And I guess... And the girls, you throw that on top of it. That's a doubleheader right there.
4: That's a bad combo.
3: Yeah.
2: So not feeling well because of that. And then she asked me, and I said, well, that's funny you should bring up the Ozempic. Because I had a doctor's appointment yesterday. I left here, and...
3: Fatty, 2x4, can't get through the bedroom door.
2: My doctor offered me Ozempic.
4: Oh, man.
2: Just out of the blue.
3: Moo!
2: I was quite insulted. I weighed 217. I've weighed as much as 248 before. Yeah. You know? And I'm like, I think I'm doing great. She goes, well, because I was telling her that I'll sit down.
3: She weighed you. That's what she did.
2: I told her I have cravings. Like, I'll eat a half of, a dozen donuts in one sitting.
3: Oh, my God.
2: And she said, well, I tell you something that's really good for those cravings that you get, and that's that GPL-1 thing.
3: Yeah.
2: And I looked at her, and I said, you mean Ozempic?
3: And you have to, like, be a certain weight to get it.
2: Prescribed from your physician.
3: Right?
2: It was quite an insult. Yeah.
3: Oink, oink, oink.
2: So I went ahead and took her up on it.
3: No,
2: and
3: you didn't.
2: I decided I'll take a couple of shots a day.
3: I told you, I said, get it and get the pill for him so I don't have to take that stupid shot.
2: Yeah. Right? I'm going to sell them to Jamie.
3: And by the way, the new thing on all these sites and stuff is like, hey, you don't have to be this fat anymore. Because remember I told you I didn't qualify for it?
2: Yeah.
3: So I'm getting it.
2: I don't think you qualify at all.
3: Well,
2: you're doing, I think you do it more for cosmetic.
3: Yeah, I do.
2: Looks.
3: I do.
2: Because you don't need it.
3: I mean, you're not
2: fat. You lost weight when you first started, plenty of weight to stop.
3: Yeah.
2: Okay?
3: Yeah.
2: Plenty.
3: Yeah.
2: You're on a maintenance schedule right now.
3: That's what we're calling it.
2: A maintenance schedule.
3: Yeah.
2: For
3: yeah.
2: cosmetic purposes.
3: Yeah.
2: If you want to get technical about it.
3: Because the last time I went and weighed, she's like, you know, technically, you're not at a weight.
2: No, you're not.
3: And so then the next time I had a weighted vest on and ankle weights and all that so they could at least put it in the chart legally.

0: So it's a big fraud. So Jamie's pants will fall down walking to the elevator. It's so funny. He's got a rope around him.
1: It's so funny. Anyway, but did you guys see the newest studies that just came out?
0: What's that?
1: They're saying that they studied these women that were on Ozempic and that were not, and they had 30% had less breast cancer, the ones that were on Ozempic.
0: My doctor yesterday said there are so many varying side effects, good, positive side effects with this drug that she's been astounded by it.
1: Yeah, they just came out yesterday with the breast cancer one.
0: And
1: they're saying they think it's because it lowers inflammation too in your body. And so that's a cause of like breast cancer. And then the fat cells create estrogen, I think, or something, and that's a cause. So it's all of it together.
0: I'm not here to push it, but that's what she told me yesterday.
2: Right?
0: She told me, she said there are a lot of positives with this stuff, and me and my donut situation was just one of them. My fatty 2x4 because you can't get through the kitchen door.
1: The only thing is, I don't know if, I mean, my eye doctor said it was because I took the booster shot of the, what was that thing we went through, the pandemic
3: COVID
1: thing?
3: Vaccine.
1: Yeah, the COVID, and that's why I'm losing my eyesight. But then one of the side effects is Ozempic is losing your eyesight. So pretty soon I'll be skinny and blind.
0: Yeah.
1: But I'll be like, what, BJ? But, you know, you can do this job blind pretty much.
0: Yeah, pretty much. Just have somebody else come in here and turn your microphone on for you. You can't find the button.
1: Just tell me what happened in the world. Where are we? It's where fine. Are we? Yeah, it's great. Yeah.
0: All right. Well, it's a Wednesday. The week is flying by.
1: It is flying by.
0: The week is flying by.
1: It actually isn't because we didn't have Monday off this time.
0: I know.
1: We had two Mondays off in a row.
0: I know, back to back. I love those 4-day weeks.
1: Right?
0: Yeah.
1: That was great.
0: Makes this one drag. And I'm sure if you're listening to this show, you're thinking the same thing. Makes it drag.
1: It just drags along, you guys.
0: We have Mumford & Son tickets to give away. That show is coming up Saturday night. That's going to be a big show up there.
1: Huge show. Folsom Field. And we're going to have tickets at what time?
0: 7:30. Jamie, write it down.
1: So I'm writing it down.
0: 7:30 this morning. Your chance to win.

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0: PJ Jimmy Morning Show here on a Wednesday, June 3rd. Man, it's going to get hot for the weekend. They're seeing record highs by Saturday, 95 degrees in June, early June.
1: Yeah, I
0: That's
1: saw that.
0: Crazy.
1: It is going to be nice and toasty and good for water world.
0: Little
1: and
0: bit of
1: e-liches.
0: Little bit of storms yesterday. Did you get storms? We got a little bit, not a lot, but
1: no, a whole lot of nothing.
0: Not a whole lot.
1: It just rained.
0: Same old pattern today. So you went out with the girls last night?
1: I did go out with the girls.
0: Well, actually, you went out in the daytime, right?
1: Yeah, we went out at 2:15. Yeah. That's when we met. 2:15.
0: Yeah.
1: And then I said on Facebook, not our Facebook, but because it was so dumb. There were six of us, and every one of us was wearing a hat. So I just lied and said we all went hiking first.
0: Ah.
1: Because we were all dressed like
0: we're, you had the look.
1: We looked like
0: very
1: we
0: believable.
1: Yeah. So we looked like we were hikers. And so I'm like, because what are the chances all of us show up in hats?
0: Yeah.
1: You know, every single one of us. So we totally looked like we went on a hike because nobody put a lot of effort into yesterday.
0: If I see a table full of women and they all got on hats, I figure they're very serious about what they're about to indulge in. Okay. Because that hat is kind of cognito sounding to me.
1: Yeah.
0: So I got a feeling that they came there ready, raring, and going for it.
1: I did learn a new thing that I never knew in my whole life.
0: What's that?
1: And I've been around the block, people. That there's a 6 and a 9 pour.
0: Let me emphasize, she's been around the block.
1: I've been around the block, people.
0: Oh, every block.
1: The
0: block
1: miles,
0: you probably
1: and
0: live
1: miles
0: on,
1: of
0: people. Yeah. She's
1: anyway,
0: around the block.
1: 6 and 9 pours. Did you know about that?
0: What? Do what now?
1: I didn't know it either. So when you get wine, I guess you say you want a 6 or a 9 ounce pour.
0: No, I didn't know that.
1: I didn't know that either. And I guess at Applebee's, this is really funny. Yeah. At Applebee's, they have a little apple on the different pours on the side of the glass.
2: Because, so they know how.
1: So they know,
0: you know
1: how.
0: And wine people listening right now think we're dumb.
1: I know.
0: Because that would be so common sense.
1: If
0: you know,
1: you're a wine
0: because
1: person.
0: If you think about it, you know, you're doing a glass and you're not buying in a container that's already 12 ounces or whatever. So it makes a lot of sense.
1: Yeah, I guess it does. Especially, it's funny that first of all, who buys wine at Applebee's?
2: That's a great
1: but
2: question.
1: They were telling me, they go, you never noticed what that night we went to Applebee's that was little apples on the side of our glasses? I was like, no, they had little apples? That Applebee's is fancy, man.
0: You would think you would know that. You've been around the block.
1: I have. Well, and you know what? I used to drink red wine.
0: I mean, I've never drank wine in my life, so I wouldn't know that probably. But I could see you knowing it.
1: Yeah, I never knew it. And I've been to wine country.
0: And so when they ask you...
1: and I used to get...

0: Sterling delivered to my house every month.
1: When you would be in a restaurant, though, in L.A. or wherever, asked you what pour do you want?
0: I think they just looked at me and knew it was nine.
1: Yeah, you're a niner.
2: Give her the max.
1: You're a niner.
0: Yeah, that's what I'm
1: getting at. Yeah. Yeah. You know, ma'am, we have a 24-ounce mug in the back. Yeah.
0: They put a nipple on the bottle.
1: You want a 24 or 48.
0: Right?
1: What do you want there, girl?
0: I mean, a glass of wine is so freaking expensive.
1: What is a glass of wine?
0: Like $13. For a glass.
1: For one drink.
0: Yeah, for one drink. I mean, I think that's expensive.
1: But if you order, let's say, a margarita in a pretty nice restaurant, you're probably going to get $14, $15, right?
0: That's crazy.
1: Because most people say, give me a double.
0: Yeah.
1: Now it's $21.
0: I can't believe how much, I guess because I picked up the bill. So I can't believe how much these girls drink and how expensive it is. God. My Lord, that's a lot. Man. Yeah. But I had no idea. The funniest thing that happened to me with wine, and this is very like throwing names out there. What do you call that when you throw a name out there?
2: Name drop.
0: That's it. I don't throw it. I drop it.
1: You drop it.
0: And so this is so, okay, and I'm going to be honest, it is a name dropping thing. But we were at where they used to play, the Lakers used to play, in that round blue one, the Coliseum or whatever.
1: Staples Center.
0: No, this was before that.
1: Before the Staples Center?
0: Yeah. It was the Coliseum.
1: Well, I don't know what it was. Coliseum.
0: So, and there was a hockey game or whatever. And so my friend happens to own the Coliseum, right? She actually owns the building. And there's a wine cellar in there. And so we went down to the wine cellar with some of the hockey players and the coaches and stuff and for the Kings. And we were down there and they pulled out Opus One.
1: And what is Opus One? Is it like the high-end stuff?
0: It's the high-end stuff, okay. And it's very expensive. And so everybody was pouring Opus One, and I was like, I don't know, it kind of tastes like Kendall Jackson. Or, you know that?
1: Yeah, you couldn't tell.
0: Man, did they get mad.
2: Oh, did they?
0: Oh, yeah.
2: No kidding.
0: Yeah, everybody's like, what? This is nothing like that.
1: I have a neighbor that throws wine parties.
0: Yeah.
1: Okay? And he's invited me to several. I've never been. But he has, cars lined up down the street. It's like he's running some, speakeasy down the street on me, you know?
0: Yeah.
1: But he throws these wine parties. And one day, he was walking by, and this is just, maybe 6 weeks ago, and he's walking by and he started talking about his wine party, and I asked him, I said, can you tell a difference? I mean, if it's something from, you know, you buy it off a shelf at Walmart.
0: Listen, if I don't know the difference between Opus One and Kendall Jackson, is it Kendall Jackson, right? That's the...
1: Yeah, I think that's a cheaper brand.
0: Yeah. I mean, that's what I used to always buy in the store. And if I can't tell. Like the Opus One, one of the bottles we drank was like $1,000.
1: He told me he couldn't tell.
0: Yeah. Okay,
1: he told me you could pour me two glasses of wine. I can tell you the fruitiness, the taste, blah, blah, blah. But I can't tell you which one's more expensive.
0: Well, and I guess when people have wine parties, what they do, because some people know like Kendall Jackson would be cheaper, you bring your own bottle of wine and you have it covered in a paper bag with a rubber band around it. That way nobody knows what you're drinking, and then you decide, that's how you do the tasting, because that way you don't have a preconceived notion that, this is Kendall Jackson.
1: Yeah.
0: You know, maybe one of them is Opus.
1: Or keep you an Opus bottle.
0: And pour Kendall Jackson.
1: Just pour it in there. And then when your friends come over, just, you know, whip out the Opus. It's really, you know, KJ.
0: Oh, by the way, it's called the Forum. Sorry. What's the other one that I was talking about? It's the Forum. Remember, it was like big and circular?
1: Yeah, the Forum.
0: Yeah, that's where we're
1: The Forum. All right, we'll be back with more alcohol talk.
0: It's so early for a Wednesday.
1: Yes.
0: I'm really sorry, guys. I don't even know how this happened.
1: We'll be checking everybody's BAC when we come back, see if they're able to drive home today.
0: Oh, my God.
1: More alcohol talk when we come back. The BJ and Jamie Morning Show. Let's get to tabloid trash after this.

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0: come from? Do they even sell certs?
1: I could see Scott Pelley having certs in his desk.
0: Wait, do they sell
1: certs? 20 years ago.
2: No idea.
0: I don't think I'm...
1: Okay, Starburst.
0: Certs he picks.
1: He got you certs. He throw them in the box on your way out the door.
0: That's been in his desk for 20 years, did you say?
1: It's a sad walk. Yeah, it's been in his desk, but buried in there for 20 years. He throws it in his box.
0: See, I visualize Tic Tacs.
1: Yeah.
0: Do they still sell Tic Tacs?
2: Yes, they do.
0: Know. They do?
2: They do.
1: Okay. Then you grab that old picture in your desk of you shaking hands with somebody like Richard Nixon.
0: Yeah, right?
1: Throw it in the box. See you, Scott.
0: Oh, Lord, my stomach. All right, let's see here. Summer House. I didn't get to I didn't get to see the reunion.
1: Oh, you didn't?
0: No.
1: Oh, we had a Summer House party at my house
0: last
1: night.
0: Well, I kind of don't even want to know what these clips say because I haven't seen it yet.
1: All right, we'll skip it.
0: Well, it's all I have.
1: Sorry.
0: Let's see here. Here's one of them. It says that Andy Cohen asks him, if you don't know, like, I feel like this is such a narrow audience that watches Summer House, right?
1: Yeah.
0: But yeah. It's a scandal where this girl was married to this guy. Amanda was married to Kyle. And then West and Sierra were dating. And all of them were, the four friends, basically, were all best friends. You know, go out together and all that stuff. And then all of a sudden, Amanda started hooking up with Sierra's boyfriend while she was married.
1: The swap was on.
0: Yeah, it was, right? So here is number one.
3: Do you worry, though, that, I mean, West is someone who's a good time Charlie who likes to go out, and that was your thing with Kyle, that he was out every night.
4: It's like the hypocrisy is absurd.
5: It wasn't that he was out every night. It was that he would come home blacked out, and there'd be rumors about him all the time.
6: But I thought you hate going out.
5: No, I said I hated going out with him because he would get so drunk, and we'd get in fights.
7: Give me a break. This kid parties twice as hard as
5: I
7: do.
5: That's not what I've experienced.
7: And I say kid, because you are
5: him.
7: The most immature, fraudulent phony I've ever met.
5: Kyle.
7: So shut the f*** up.
0: It got heated.
1: There you go.
0: It got heated.
1: There you go.
0: Yeah, because Amanda always is like, I don't want to go out. I don't like to go out. And now she's going every night out with Wes partying.
1: Well, you hypocrite.
0: She just stayed in her bed like, I don't like to go out. I don't want to go out. Now, hypocrite is right.
1: That's what people did.
0: Yeah, they change.
1: Yeah, they change.
0: They're in a relationship and they say they don't like to do all this stuff. It'd be like you. All of a sudden, you get a divorce from Lisa and the next thing you know, you're running a marathon.
1: Yeah, or vice versa. She's out playing golf every day. Would never play with me.
0: Right, exactly. That's what it's like. And you in a marathon.
1: Yeah, you in a marathon. It's not that funny. I have it within me.
0: Everybody does. Do you know that? We all do.
1: So we're at baseball practice last night.
0: Yeah.
1: And a lot of the coaches, and along with the dads, will run with the kids at the end of practice. They run the bases, you know, and the dad will chase them to see if the kid can outrun the dad.
0: Oh,
1: right?
0: Yeah.
1: Frog.
0: Oh, no.
1: Frog says, hey, dad.
0: Oh, no.
1: Why don't you ever run? Son, I got a bad day. He goes, I'd smoke you.
0: Oh, wow.
1: He goes, I'd smoke you.
0: Oh, jeez.
1: And I said, okay, pal, you want to play that game with me?
0: Oh, no.
1: I said, next practice, next Tuesday, I'm bringing the sneakers.
0: Oh, no.
1: Breaking out the sneakers. I couldn't run. I had on my flops, man.
0: Yeah, you were flopping.
1: Yeah, I couldn't flop last night. So next week,
0: dude,
1: the race is on.
0: I don't think you remember how hard it is to run.
1: Dude, there was this guy. He's like 6'9", big guy, right?
0: Yeah.
1: And his son plays on the team. He ran like 2 weeks ago or so. He wiped out so bad at home plate that he rolled into the fence head first.
0: Ooh.
1: I mean, he hasn't ran since.
0: Yeah, I think you need to go practice.
1: He wiped out.
0: Don't you have like a high school's out? Don't they have a track over there?
1: Yeah, there's a track over Chatfield.
0: I would give it.
1: I do need to practice.
0: You need to practice.
1: No, because if I go out there blind running, I could get hurt.
2: No.
0: Yeah,
1: yeah. I'm racing an 8-year-old.
2: You can't go 0-60. Maybe even like a speed walk. Start with a speed walk.
1: Speed walk.
0: Don't you have a treadmill? Try that.
1: Yeah.
0: Treadmill.
1: Yeah, treadmill. Good answer.
0: Because I feel like you might keep your arms down and run like Forrest Gump.
1: Yeah. Yeah, well, I've ran before. It's been a while. I'm just saying the challenge is on.
0: Yeah. After

0: Last night.
1: But I just feel like you will think like pumping your arms is like too much work. So you'll
0: Yeah, it's a lot.
1: You'll run like a penguin.
0: Yeah. I haven't ran in, well, it's been
1: a few years.
0: 15 maybe. 30? I don't know. Who counts?
1: Right. Yeah, get on the treadmill. That way you'll have something. You know what? That way you'll have bars on the side.
0: Look at this. Here I am racing an 8-year-old next Tuesday. Next Tuesday, I'm going to race this kid, and I have to go into training to run the bases.
1: Yeah.
0: And the bases are short in his league, okay? This is sad.
1: But no, I think the treadmill's good because it's like almost for like handicapable people.
0: Yeah, right.
1: Because it has the bars on the
0: side. Got the railing.
1: And make sure
0: not running with a walker.
1: But make sure you put that clip on, okay? The kill switch.
0: Yeah,
2: oh, yeah.
0: In case you go sliding off the back. I've seen those videos. They go down like bowling pins.
1: Powerball Pete just texted, it's 1 foot in front of the other.
0: Hey, you know what, Pete? I'll race you. Show up Tuesday night. Trapper's Glen Park, okay? You and I'll run the bases, fat boy.
1: Oh, wow.
2: Wow, the fat boy.
0: By the way, if my doctor does give me Ozempic, I'll share it with you. How about that? Pow.
1: I wonder if it's kicked in for Pete yet. Because we've been watching him take that stuff for three years.
0: They say it takes 3 years to kick in.
1: It does. All right, I'm done. There you go. Tablet draft.
0: We're terrible.
1: Oh, my God.
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0: a fender bender coming into Commerce City on eastbound 270, just past 76. Looks like they got them over to the right shoulder. It feels a little extra slow there on eastbound 270 from 25 to just past 76. West 270, pretty normal, trying to exit at Vasquez. South 25, getting below speed right from that 270 connector on and off over to about Colfax. But so far, so good through the tech center. Both sides of 25 moving there. And 225 southbound, just a little bit slow from I-Lift to just past Parker. I'm Claire Beverly with Denver Traffic.
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3: Wait till 7:30, that is. Mumford and his sons.
4: I'm supposed to do a... what time? 7:30? Sorry.
3: 7:30.
4: Sorry, I have...
3: Big show this Saturday night, by the way, up at Folsom Field.
4: Folsom Field, it's going to be awesome,
3: yep,
4: right?
3: See you. I'm sure it's a hot ticket.
4: By the way, thanks to our friends at AEG Presents. I was supposed to do a happy birthday to somebody. I can't find him. Son of a gun.
3: So yesterday,
4: oh, here it is. It's Kyle Murphy. Happy birthday to Kyle Murphy.
3: Yesterday, I'm at King Supers, right?
4: Yep.
3: They did something that I've never seen before, okay?
4: All right.
3: Tell me if you think this is kind of, I guess it's customer service, but it was kind of weird at the same time, all right? So I'm in there, and I'm there around, I don't know, 11:30 or so yesterday after the doctor's appointment, maybe noon. And all of a sudden, out of nowhere, somebody comes on the loudspeaker, and they say, "Attention, all employees of King Super, please drop whatever duty you're doing right now and let's go out on the floor and meet and greet our wonderful customers." And
4: wow.
3: I found myself dodging people. For the next, I don't know, 15 minutes or so.
4: Yeah.
3: If I looked up an aisle and saw two employees of King Super coming my way, I darted back out of there. I found it to be a little uncomfortable.
4: Yeah, well, it's the thing we've talked about before where people, like, you're waiting for your Starbucks and they're like, "Any big plans today?"
5: Yeah.
4: You're like, what?
5: It's being forced on you. Like, a conversation is being forced on you, an interaction.
4: Yeah.

0: It's like, I don't know. And I get like, I get tongue-tied. Like, I got to make something up that I have big plans.
1: Yeah, I don't. I've never seen that before at King Soopers, though, ever.
2: No, I've never heard that either.
1: You know, I know Target implemented that thing, yeah. You know, where you had to meet and say hi, or you're having a wonderful day to people. But I've never heard over the loudspeaker, come out of your cubbies, whatever hole you're working in, and whatever duty you're doing, drop everything and get out on the floor and meet and greet our customers.
0: Yeah.
1: It was kind of bizarre.
0: And I'm sure they didn't want to do it either.
1: Of course not.
0: No, I mean, you know, I'm sitting there stuck in a shelf. I'm like, oh my God, really? Yeah, all I've heard them say is like temperature checks.
2: Yes.
1: Yeah.
2: Yes.
1: Yeah, I've heard that. I've heard a few of those, a price check on the aisle so-and-so, but I've never heard the meet and greet.
0: So did you meet anybody?
1: No, I ran from everybody. I didn't talk to one person.
0: You didn't?
1: It was me and Frog. And he and I are dodging in and out with our carts.
0: Oh, my God.
1: Yeah.
0: Yeah, I would not want... Who does that? Why would you force people that don't want to talk to each other to talk to each other?
1: I don't understand it.
0: Yeah, I'm just going to get my groceries.
1: Here's the deal, King Soopers. What you have to... And Safeway, and I love King Soopers. You know that. And I'll still go back. But you got to make it more natural. You know, more instantaneous. And you don't announce they're coming after you.
2: I know, it's so funny.
1: They're about to approach you with a wonderful smile and a handshake. I don't want that. Now, if I casually bump into, you know, somebody handling the bag salad, okay, maybe we'll strike up a conversation or something, okay? Is that stuff fresh or blah, blah, blah? Store talk, okay?
0: Well, like, our general manager and manager at My King Soopers, they are phenomenal. They are the most fun guys on the planet, but it's just natural that they're not coming out with anything, you know? I mean, they're just really fun guys. They're like mushrooms, but
1: fun guys.
0: Yeah. But they'll say like, hey, did you find everything? I'm like, yeah, sure did. Yeah, that is crazy.
1: Another thing that Jamie and I were talking about this off air yesterday. If you're a good handyman, craftsman, or woman, whatever, and you're really good at your trade or whatever, you probably don't get this, okay? But people like me and Jamie, when we do these little DIY projects, we're so proud. I have been boasting to Jamie about a damn door.
0: He put a door
1: for the past
0: he screwed it in.
1: 4 days.
0: Yeah.
1: I have. I'm so proud of this door. I stop and basically salute this door every time I go out.
0: Now, you didn't replace the door. You just re-drilled the holes that were already pre-drilled.
1: I put in 3 hinges. But I'm so proud of it because it came off the hinges, you know. It's older door, and the screws got loose and eventually worked themselves off of there. And the door fell. It literally fell before I fixed it, okay?
0: And you guys, I've had to hear about this door forever.
1: But I'm so proud of my door.
0: You don't understand.
1: Well, you're proud of your thermostat.
0: Well, yeah, but I did electrical.
1: See, now we're going to a different level, okay? Now it's a different level.
0: I'm also proud that I switched out my, you know, I told you guys this. On those mirrors, they had those old lights that were like 3 big balls.
2: Yes.
0: You know what I'm talking about? But the problem is because I didn't have, my kid was really little then, is I had to hold the light fixture up with my head. I'm on the countertop, standing on the countertop with the light fixture on my head, looking at the mirror, how to rewire the new light fixture up.
1: Yeah.
0: So I'm looking in the mirror, standing on a countertop, rewiring it while it's hanging on my head. That is insane.
2: That's a lot.
1: That is.
0: But I got it, and then I have new light fixtures up on the mirror.
1: I don't think we're the only ones. I think anybody that... I'm just not a to-do guy. I just don't know how to fix stuff. I really don't on anything. And when you just accomplish one little thing, I mean, you hang your head on that for the next month.
0: Right.
1: I mean, whereas somebody who knows what they're doing, it's just another day, you know?
0: Well, like you tiled.
2: Yeah.
0: Do you look at your tile when you see it?
2: 100% proud of it every time I go into the kitchen.
0: Absolutely. Like, I did that tile.
2: I even tell people, like, you know, we tiled this ourselves. Backdrop.
1: Yeah. Yeah, you got to bring that up, don't you?
2: Yeah. You got to slip it in there.
0: I do that too when I show people if they are at my house. I'm like, see those 2 light fixtures? Switch those out.
1: I know. Yeah. I know.
0: And see that thermostat? Yeah, I did.
1: I did that yesterday. The guy that was going to fix my door for me, Jason, right? Mm-hmm. I got him through my neighbor, Lugnut Paul. Okay, so I run into Paul yesterday. He says, "Hey, Jason said he could be over to fix that door by Friday."
0: Did you puff up?
1: Jamie, I'm in my vehicle. Okay. I'm in my truck. Oh. I opened the door and got out. So that door is taken care of, pal. I hung it.
0: And now you got a toolbox.
1: And then I got back in my vehicle and left.
0: But then, so he's inspired now, right? Yeah. He's inspired. So he's like, "I'm thinking about getting a tool belt." Mm. I'm like, "What? What? You hung one door? Yeah, but you know, you never realize how much you need these tools around your waist."
1: I think that would look cool, though. You know, take Frog down to the park, be wearing a tool belt, like I'm down there to fix a slide or something.
2: Yeah, you can fix the park. Something goes wrong. Yeah. Right there.
0: You have to look the park, man.
1: I think I should. I don't think that's a bad idea at all.
0: So dumb.
1: But I've been talking about this damn door for 4 days.
0: I really think you should get a tool belt. I will laugh if you have a hammer hanging from your waist.
2: Oh,
0: that'll be hot. Awesome.
1: And they jingle.
0: Yeah.
1: You know what I mean? I like that, too. That when you walk, they jingle. Yeah. I could wear it to work. Like I'm, you know, coming into work. Maybe a hard hat.
0: Okay, I think we've covered it.
1: I'm just saying. BJ and Jamie Morning Show. Chance of afternoon showers again today. Hot by the weekend. It's a Wednesday, and this is

0: Woo, woo. BJ, Jimmy, Morning Show on the Odyssey app. You get us for free. And a podcast coming up after 10 o'clock this morning. Jamie had a day out with the girls yesterday.
1: Yeah, I did.
0: Yeah,
1: I
0: was it exciting?
1: It was... There's a lot.
0: Is this a weekly thing or is
1: no,
0: it...
1: No, we do it about once a month.
0: Oh, okay.
1: Yeah, yeah. It's a once a month. Here's what I learned last night. Well, I learned a few things last night. First of all, I learned that my one girlfriend...

0: She, her daughter's in gymnastics.
1: Yeah. Right?
0: And she has to leave gymnastics. She goes in, says hi to the coach, everything. But then she has to leave because she can't stand the smell of everybody's stinky feet.
1: So she just shows up and says hi and leaves?
0: She drops her daughter off, right?
1: Yeah.
0: She drops her daughter off at gymnastics.
1: Oh, she can't. The mom can't.
0: The mom can't.
1: Oh, I thought you meant the girl, the little girl.
0: No. So she drops her little girl off at gymnastics.
1: Okay, gotcha.
0: And then she begins to dry heave. My friend does.
1: I kind of get that.
0: She can't.
1: They smell bad. It stinks inside of a gym. It does.
0: But the fact she can't even stay in there to watch.
1: Yeah. But you make your daughter do it. Force her.
0: I was like, I never even thought about it because, you know, I was in gymnastics. I never even thought about the smell, but it is distinct.
1: And yes, it is.
0: And I can still go back to that time.
1: I can remember the locker rooms that I was in when I played sports.
2: Yeah.
0: Right?
1: And I can remember that smell. It was terrible.
0: I said, you really don't watch her practice or anything? She's like, I start to dry heave. And then when I start to dry heave, my girlfriend, who also has her kid in gymnastics, she starts to dry heave because I am.
1: Yeah.
0: So I can't, I got to remove myself now.
2: Yeah. Wow.
1: All right. Well,
0: that's a strong reaction to feet.
1: And very honest, too.
2: Yeah.
0: I know.
1: You know, not just every person you run into, you admit that to, you know?
0: I know, but I'm like, do you stay for meets if they have a meet, you know? And she's like, I have to like have something in front of my nose. She has to have like cinnamon in front of her nose during a meet. I mean, these meets are like 4 hours long.
1: Oh, yeah.
2: Wow.
0: Yeah, she has to have cinnamon.
1: We do karate, and the karate place is the same way. Because those kids, it's like a revolving door there. Because the kids are coming and going. Some of the kids smell, okay, to begin with. And those kids, and the parents too, being me, we don't wash those uniforms every time.
0: Right.
1: We wash them maybe once every 6 months.
0: Yeah. And they take off their shoes and socks, and they're
1: barefoot in there. But I can tell, I don't stay in there.
0: Didn't your tutor tell you that your kid needs new socks?
1: Yeah. Yeah. So he goes to tutoring, right? So one day we're over there. This is only like 3 months ago or so. For some reason, Frog loves to kick off his shoes. Okay.
0: Yeah.
1: So he kicks off his shoes, and I'm sitting there on the outside. It's maybe 10 minutes into tutoring. She comes out and she goes, can you help me find his shoes? And I said, what? She said, his shoes. It's really bad today. Bad today. Which tells me it's bad just about every day.
2: Yeah.
1: But we'd hit a point, okay? Now we've hit the meter so high that she can't stand it anymore.
2: She's got to get out of there.
1: It's only an hour, but she's been in there for 10 minutes with him, and she can't take this anymore, right? So we round up his shoes. Thank you very much. And she carries them back like they're like it's a hazmat,
0: it's like
1: you know?
0: It's nuclear.
1: Yeah. Like it's about to explode in her face or something.
0: Yeah.
1: Got them way out here in her hands. Take them back in, makes him put them on.
0: Well, the new thing, and you haven't hit this this phase yet, the new thing is this cologne era that these boys are going through. Have you heard about this?
1: No.
0: The cologne era. So these boys, my girlfriend said that her son has been saving up for a $120 bottle of cologne.
2: Oh my gosh, okay. This kind of makes sense because our surrogate family, we got him, one of their kids, the teenager, a bottle of cologne. And he gave us like six options, and they were all high priced. And I'm like, you're a teenager. You don't need this high.
0: It's so weird. They're all doing it.
2: It was like, and he loved it. That totally makes sense.
0: Yeah,
2: now.
0: It's a teenage boy thing. They're all buying this high end cologne, and they all smell like whores. I mean, it is so
2: they
0: strong.
2: They want like Gucci, Armani, like all this high end brand.
0: And they're all buying it. And it's this whole phase that they're going through. And they are so strong. You're like, oh my God. They're just in the hallway. I'm these poor teachers, they have to have headaches. Because all these boys smell different.
2: Without a doubt. And they don't just dab it on. They're like dumping it on.
0: Yeah, they are.
1: Frog's eight. I hope it, the trend goes away.
0: I know, right? It's this. I don't know where it started.
1: I
0: think it's an influencer thing, but they're all doing it. It's just insane. It's awful.
1: You got to figure into the schools then, right?
0: Yeah, that's what I'm saying. The teachers are having headaches.
1: Yeah.
0: Because all these boys all smell different.
2: You've got all these
1: I haven't heard about
2: converging.
1: The cologne.
0: Oh, yeah, it's a thing. It is such a weird... So that'll be next. Now, right now, he's stinky with his feet, but now he'll be stinky with cologne.
1: I think I'll take the cologne over the feet. Feet's terrible, man.
0: Bad.
1: All right, coming up at 7:30, Mumford & Sons, Saturday night. They're going to be at Folsom Field, and you could be there. See you. Going to be a big party. We have tickets 7:30 for your chance.

0: it just reminds me of the Richard Simmons days.
1: It does,
0: yeah.
1: Doesn't it?
0: When we were in Florida doing a morning show, Richard Simmons would come in all the time. Everybody came into Florida so they could sell stuff on that home, what was it, Shopping Network?
1: Yeah.
0: It was over there in Clearwater, Florida. So they would all come by. But he would come in with his cologne on, and it would smell like Richard Simmons for weeks.
1: Well, your butt, when you hug him, your sweatshirt or whatever you're wearing takes it on.
0: The trend is teenage boys.
1: Yeah,
0: I had no idea. Jamie informed me this morning. But you're into cologne, man.
1: I mean, like, expensive stuff. This one person just texted us. I think this is so funny. My son's been talking about this cologne and going on and on about top notes and bottom notes of the fragrance. What? He told me not to put it on my wrist and smush them together because he says it crushes the top notes.
2: Oh, my God.
0: Top notes? Bottom notes? Middle notes? I don't know notes.
1: I don't know any of this. Although, I mean, Carson went a little nuts. He got a little excited about his cologne days.
2: Oh, man. Abercrombie and Fitch, fierce.
0: That was
2: like millennials. That was our mecca. That was our cologne. You were the man. Every girl wanted you if you were wearing Fierce in high school, man.
0: Yeah, Fierce. Fierce made you fierce.
2: And they came back with it. They still make it.
1: Oh.
2: It was $68 for a bottle. That's a little, come on.
0: Jamie bought me a ripoff of Blue.
1: Yeah.
0: BLU, is it?
1: Something like that.
0: BLU, Blue. And it was the thing at the time. And this was like, I don't know, 7 or 8 years ago or so. She bought me a ripoff bottle of it, which is a knockoff. And smelled just like it.
1: It did.
0: It was amazing. It was amazing. I never wore it.
1: I think I even got you 1 year P. Diddy cologne.
0: I think you did.
1: Oh, and
0: everyone. Let me tell you, and somebody in this building has P. Diddy,
1: yeah,
0: and they have the Blue. Because I put it, remember that big shelf that was here in the studio?
1: Somebody stole it.
0: I would stick it up there, and I left it there.
1: Yeah.
0: And then one day it just went missing.
1: Yeah.
0: It just went missing. So somebody loved the smell.
1: Because I always did that as a joke to my family and stuff, so I thought I'd bring you into it, BJ. I always got everybody a bottle of some celebrity, just as, you know, P. Diddy.
2: Because they all have
1: a cologne.
2: Yeah.
1: I think Tim McGraw, I brought my brother-in-law, like, Tim McGraw. Just all of these celebrities.

0: Right? That was the rule.
1: And yes. One squirt.
0: Yeah, one squirt in the air and walk through. And he's like, that's not how we do it anymore, Mom. Maybe you older people do, but that's not how we do it. Shut up. Yeah, I'm like, well, you know what? Oh. It's giving me a headache. Like, you have way too much on. Even his truck smells like it.
2: Oh, wow. No kidding.
0: Oh, my God. It lingers.
2: Wow.
0: Yeah, it just lingers. In our day, what we wore was, and I'm going to brag a little, it was called Poison. Yeah. Yeah, it was poison.
2: Was that like something from the band Poison?
0: No, it's just all alone. It's just Poison.
2: Oh,
0: yeah.
2: Just Poison.
0: Get it at Nordstrom's. And one of my boyfriends, he's like, I always remembered how you smelled like Poison.
2: And that's a compliment.
0: I don't know. It's Christian Dior, man. I was fancy. Yeah. And you don't wear any, do you?
2: I never have.
0: Yeah.
2: Never have worn cologne.
0: I noticed.
2: Yeah.
0: Yeah.
2: Hey, I just don't like it.
0: Yeah,
2: I don't like it.
0: I like it if it's like really subtle and let's say, well, this is, if you're like close to a guy, right, and you're like macking out or whatever, and you can just smell a little bit of it. I do like that.
2: Yeah,
0: you know, but not the oh my god, he walked in. Ugh.
2: That's usually what you get,
0: right?
2: Yeah, I mean,
0: and there's somebody here that he's a man. He wears a lot.
2: We'll leave it at that.

0: 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Join the conversation.
1: I'm just trying to be a friend.
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3: BJ and Jamie fans.
0: Alice 105.9. And now, Jamie talks about everything. Fun Hollywood news and gossip.
2: Jamie's tabloid trash on Alice 105.9.
4: What? Oh, yeah. We'll do it right after this.
5: Okay.
4: How about that? All right. Mumford and Sons.
5: Mumford and Sons.
4: Next. Sorry. Sorry about that. I get carried away.
5: You are carried away.
4: Busy.
5: Oh, my God. Yeah. You asked me a question, and I answered it, and then I sat here and stared at you for 5 minutes because you were on your phone, and you had no idea that I was still talking to
4: what
5: you.
4: What did I ask you?
5: You said we were talking about social media.
4: Oh.
5: Yeah, and I said, oh, well, yeah, he talked to, and then you just... Never, then that was it.
4: Really? Yeah. I'll get back to you. Like, yeah, I lose the train of thought.
5: You're not a really good multitasker.
4: No, I'm not.
5: No, mm-mm. No. It's just
4: never
5: like,
4: have been.
5: No, it's just like one thing.
4: Yeah, I focus.
5: Yeah. Can you pat your head and rub your belly?
4: No.
5: Oh, well. Oh,
4: oh there,
5: oh,
4: we
5: there
4: go.
5: You go. There you go. Good job.
4: It took me a while. But yeah, I can do it. Yeah.
5: Good job. It takes you a minute. It's not easy.
4: Not easy.
5: It's really not easy. Try it in your cars.
4: No, keep your hands on the wheel.
5: Oh, right. Sorry. If you had a Tesla, you could do it. Oh, maybe that's our waving sign. You know, what? I feel like Tesla needs a waving sign. So it'll be self-driving and we can all do that. Oh, look at you, coordinated. Now you're all braggy about it.
4: Yeah, look at me. I'm going to go home and show Frog.
5: So good. So good. All right. Anyway, Summer House, the reunion was last night, the part two. I think it's so funny. You know David Portnoy from Barstools, right?
4: Yeah.
5: He is such a huge Summer House fan, and he does this commentary on it. As soon as it's over, he goes live streams his commentary about the reunion. He just does not seem like a Bravo watcher to me.
4: No.
5: Right?
4: He's not
5: one,
4: me either.
5: One bite pizza guy or whatever.
4: That's yeah. Isn't that how he got his claim to fame?
5: Yeah.
4: Because he does that whole pizza review?
5: One bite, yeah.
4: Yeah.
5: And then they start Barstool Sports or whatever. But yeah, it's funny when you find out people are Bravo fans. Like Powerball Pete.
4: Yeah. Yeah.
5: Huge Bravo fan. It just, sometimes they don't line up. You know what
4: no.
5: I mean? Dave Portnoy.
4: No, he doesn't look it.
5: No, he does not. All right, Summer House. It's a whole scandal. In case you don't know, two people were married on the show, and then they were best friends with two people that were dating. And then the one girl, Amanda, started stooping the other guy. So while she was married. Here's one of the takes of what one of the castmates thinks. Number two.
6: I'm going to be honest, Wes, I don't see you suddenly waking up one day and like, this is going to be the relationship that you stand up for and man up for. Like, you like people to think of you as a good guy.
7: Yeah.
6: But you treat the women that give themselves to you like they're expendable. The biggest pattern in his life is that it is the Wes show, and it will always be the Wes show. And the biggest concern of his consistently is being well-liked and well-received.
5: Hmm. And so they've analyzed it now, and everybody says Wes is a sociopath. Whoa.
4: Wow.
5: That's crazy, isn't it?
4: Yeah.
5: This did not go well for Wes.
4: Sociopath on a reality TV show. Imagine
5: an
4: that.
5: F-boy sociopath.
4: Wild. Have you seen that promo for Big Girls Wanted?
5: Is that a porn?
4: No. It's called Big Girls Wanted on Discovery ID.
5: What are you talking about?
4: It's a paradise getaway, and all these big girls are headed down to this resort, and then the guys show up to pick out which big girl he likes.
1: I don't even want to type this
4: Big Girls
1: Google.
4: Wanted.
5: Oh, my God.
4: I think it's called.
5: Wait.
4: Yeah, the promo. I saw it yesterday for the first time.
5: Again, you never know what people are watching. BJ apparently is watching Big Girls Wanted.
4: In one of the promos that I saw with Big Girls Wanted, they're saying that this show is about to make a splash, and it shows the girls coming off the...

0: No, not into a water.
1: Swimming pool.
0: No.
1: Yeah, oh. And she's doing a cannonball. This show's about to make a splash. Big Girls Wanted on Discovery ID.
0: Get the promo when you get a chance.
1: I don't know if it's... Then there's another promo where that's not in it, but there's another scene where they're like chomping on barbecue. It's pretty cool. Big Girls Wanted. You found it yet, Carson?
0: Is it real?
1: It's on the Discovery Channel.
0: Is it real?
2: I mean, it looks like it's real, yeah.
1: Yeah, it's real.
0: No. This seems wrong.
1: I'm just telling you, it's a real promo. I saw it yesterday. I'm watching Murder on Discovery ID. Yeah. And the next thing I know, Big Girls Wanted. They're making a splash in the pool. And eating barbecue, of course. Barbecue's delicious.
0: We're going to try to find the promo, and maybe we'll play it. If I just don't know if it has cuss words. Oh, my God.
1: Yeah, I'm saying it. These guys that are not big. But they love big girls. And they go down there and they're trying to do the little hookup. You know? It's kind of like Paradise Island.
0: But different.
1: With the hot people. But this one is bigger than that.
0: Bigger than that.
1: Looks very interesting. Now, see, that's the kind of Bravo show, if it were on Bravo, that would bring me over to Bravo.
0: Really? Yeah, Big Girls Wanted. Yeah, so you won't watch the other one.
1: Yeah. I can't watch this Housewives or whatever it's called.
0: But you get
1: But Big Girls Wanted,
0: okay.
1: Man.
0: All right. My God. Hey, did you see that Jennifer Lopez is denying that she's hooking up with her co-star of Office Romance, that Brett Goldstein guy?
1: I didn't know she was rumored to.
0: Oh, yeah.
1: Oh, really?
0: Yeah. And by the way, they did shtuck.
1: She hooks up with everybody.
0: I know she does.
2: She can't be alone.
1: Yeah, no, she gets around.
0: She does. But they for sure shtucked. For sure.
1: Yeah.
0: Anyway, here it is. Number 3.
3: You know what everyone's saying.
4: What's saying?
3: That it might be real. Oh, that you might actually be dating in real life.
4: There's never a time when I'm seen with somebody or working with somebody where they don't try to put me with
3: the person. That's true. But I'll just say, because I'm me and you know me.
4: Yes.
3: That was not an answer.
4: That was not an answer?
3: You didn't say yes or no.
4: Because all these people that they put me, I think I was with Kevin Costner this year. I was there was a lot of people. It happens all the time.
3: That's what happens when you're like a hot, eligible single person. Okay, so you're not dating. Not dating in real life.
4: Not dating.
1: Yeah, okay. It happens all the time. And we're always right.
0: Yeah, because you're an F girl.
1: Yeah, that's what you are. You went through all your dancers.
0: Oh, my God. I know, right?
1: Married one of them.
0: Oh, my God. I mean, she literally, I agree with Carson. She cannot be alone. Woman cannot be. It doesn't even matter what he looks like. If it's Casper, remember that one?
1: Yes.
0: She just couldn't be alone.
1: Dating
0: and that
1: Casper.
0: Guy was, oh, my God. Remember how ugly he was?
1: Yeah.
0: She was like a Klingon.
1: But he could dance.
0: He could dance.
1: That Casper was a dancer.
0: He could. Hey, I know we have to give these tickets away, but I wanted to mention really quickly, I have not until last night when I went out with Girls Night, I forgot about FIFA. I forgot all about it. I know there's commercials and stuff, but I have one girl in my group that's so jazzed about this. I mean, like freaking out.
1: Starts in a week.
0: She can't wait. And I was like, oh no.
1: Is she going?
0: She is. They're going to Mexico.
2: Wow.
0: They're going all the way
1: Mexico.
0: To Mexico. I know. Kansas City's right over there.
1: Yeah, they're playing in the U.S.
0: I know.
1: I think they're playing in L.A. too.
0: Yeah, but they're going to Mexico.
1: Why? The teams that are playing or
0: yeah,
1: what?
0: The teams.
1: I think it's Mexico City, right?
2: It is.
1: Yeah, the capital, right?
0: Yeah. They're big fans of
1: FIFA World Cup. Do you have any interest in it?
0: Yes.
1: I don't. I don't really care.
0: I think they're big fans of like Nigeria, whoever's playing.
1: Yeah. Paraguay.
0: Oh, Paraguay. That's a good one. Man.
1: Big Paraguay fan.
0: Wow, you pulled that one out, didn't
1: you? Yeah.
0: All right, I'm done. There you go. Tablet trash.
1: FIFA starts next, I think, next Thursday. June 11th.
0: But see, that's the thing. She's so excited about it. And I felt really dumb because I kind of forgot about it. So I need to get on the bandwagon. Like, I know Ronaldo. I know, what's the other guy that's really popular?
1: Messi.
0: Yeah, Messi. I got those two. Yeah. Is there anybody else I need to know?
1: Yeah, I don't think so.
0: Okay.
1: I don't know.
2: Those are the two.
1: That's only two
2: ones.
1: I can name two.
0: Yeah, I know.
1: Yeah, I don't watch a lot of soccer.
0: But I mean, to see her excitement, I was so excited for her, but I'm like, I have FOMO because I need to get on board or something.
1: Yeah. I don't know. I don't know if it's that big. I know it's big around the world. I get that.
2: It's
1: okay.
2: Huge, yeah.
1: But I don't know how popular it is for the U.S.
0: But I think it's like F1, right? It's one of those things where you're either in it or you're not.
1: Polarizing.
0: Yeah. Right. Yeah.
1: So. Yeah. Extremely. All right. Let's do this. You had to wait for us.
0: Sorry about that.
1: Let's go.
0: All right, Mumford & Sons. It's going to be Saturday, June 6th. Man, that's like right there. At Folsom Field, courtesy of our friends at AEG Presents. Caller 19 right now, 303-22-ALICE.

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7: Become a member of a bank that's still Colorado local.
8: Pretty big backup in Broomfield due to this crash on westbound 36. You're going to be jammed from Wadsworth to just past Northwest Parkway, where the two left lanes are blocked. East 36 is fine out of Boulder heading into Denver. It does jam up on 270 as you're coming off of 36 on your way into Commerce City. South 25, some patchy slowing from 270 over to Colfax, and then again from Broadway to Colorado. North 25 into the Tech Center slows from Arapahoe to Colorado. And if you're heading toward DIA, suddenly really slow on Pena from 56th over to Tower. I'm Claire Beverly with Denver Traffic.

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0: Have you seen the Post Malone video of him on stage over the past couple of weeks?
1: No.
0: According to the comments, now I don't know when the show was, but according to the comments on the post, it was a couple of weeks ago. Carson, if you could bring up my ex and show it to Jamie on this, this is sad. I mean, it's really sad. This guy's about to die.
1: What?
0: Okay.
1: He's not Post Malone.
0: Wait till you see this.

0: video. It is really, it's Amy Winehouse sad. That's what it is. What? He is sitting on stage. He can't even move. He is so wasted. It's trying to smoke a cigarette. Can't even do that. But watch this video of Post Malone. And then when he gets up, notice how he walks. Notice how slumped over he is. The hunch in his back. Like, I mean, this guy is in a spiral right now.
1: Well, he did that. I mean, it's not right now. It's been going on because he did the same thing in Power Field. Because somebody even made a comment, I can't believe I spent $100 on tickets, more than $100 on Post Malone tickets, to see him at Empower when all I did was lay on the ground and smoke a cigarette and drink a beer.
0: Boom, there you go. I didn't go to that show.
1: Yeah.
0: I hadn't seen it. Couldn't really comprehend what people, when they say that, you can't really comprehend until you see the actual video. And watching this one, it's like, okay, somebody has to intervene on this guy. He, and the thing with Post Malone is, that guy's so talented.
1: He's so good. He can play so many instruments, too.
0: Country, pop, yeah. He can do anything. Rock, he can do it all.
1: And so I kind of, because I asked Carson about it, if he saw him when he was just laying there, drinking a beer and smoking, and I thought it was just the altitude. You know, because, I mean, the singers, they do have a hard time with the altitude here, but this is not, I'm watching the video, he's not at Empower. It's a different place.
0: They said that was 2 weeks ago.
1: Really?
0: If it's 2 weeks ago, I think he's even worse today than he was at Empower. Now, I didn't see him in Power Field, but this video of him is sad. I mean, it's to the point of, like, somebody needs to go out there and intervene and get him off stage, yeah, and put him in, like, a detox somewhere. Because he looks like he's about to fall off the stage.
1: Yeah.
2: It's not a good look. And he, like, the first time I saw him way back before COVID at Ball Arena, he kind of did the same thing where he lays down a lot and he'll get on the ground a lot. But this is on a whole nother level. This is like he doesn't even know where he is.
0: No.
2: Kind of.
0: He's completely wasted. Yeah. He's got the microphone. He's not even singing. He's just got the microphone down to his side and walking around with a cigarette, smoking a cigarette, and almost stumbling off the stage. He's hunched over, shuffling his feet. It's just bad.
1: Yeah, and then he walks in a circle.
0: Yeah.
1: Like three
0: yeah.
1: times. What is that?
0: And you can yeah. tell he's heavily intoxicated.
1: Yeah,
2: he is wasted.
1: Yeah, he is.
2: I don't think he knows where he is.
1: Yeah. Wow. I mean, and it's kind of interesting because I watched the Amy Winehouse documentary.
0: Yeah.
1: And literally, it's kind of what you're saying. Everybody was just watching her die.
0: Yes.
1: You know?
0: That's exactly the feeling you get yeah. when you watch this video. It's like, when I watched it yesterday, I thought, man, I can't figure out why his people, his management, somebody, record label, get out there, get this man off stage, get him somewhere safe, get him into a hospital, whatever, detox, but he needs help. He needs help. He's gone way beyond the limit.
1: So I think that, did it say that was May 31st?
2: So I don't know if that's the performance, but I do know he played May 31st at Panama City.
0: They said it was just a few days or really? Within a couple of weeks yeah. that this show happened, and it's bad. It's a bad look.
1: Well, I mean, he has a beverage with him wherever he goes. I mean,
2: yeah, red Solo cup. That's his kind of signature.
1: Yeah, I mean, everywhere he goes. He was even in Paris, and he had a beverage in his hand. I was like, dude, what
0: and
1: are you doing?
0: We've seen acts do that, though. Yeah. I mean, over the years, cold beer, down it on stage, whatever. But he's beyond that. He doesn't even know where he's at. I mean, he can't perform, for one thing, like this. But, I mean, he's to the point of, like, collapsing and dying.
1: Yeah,
0: I mean, it's an emergency situation with this one.
1: This is sad because I love him.
0: Yeah, he's so talented, too.
1: He's so good.
0: Amy Winehouse was. She was extremely talented.
1: Yeah.
0: What a voice she had.
1: That's true.
0: And then just gone too early, and he's on that path, too.

0: speaking of music, we were talking about Post Malone, how bad he looks right now. Have you heard of this Porch Fest?
1: Porch Fest? No, but I think it's something I want to attend.
0: Porch Fest is coming to Denver. It's been in Atlanta. I think it's been to New Orleans. Porch Fest is a bunch of local bands. They get together, they close off a neighborhood, and they off of somebody's front porch, and it's drawing up to 10,000 people every stop it makes.
1: Oh, that's fun.
0: And these are local bands from not just from Denver, for an example,
1: I feel like you're yelling.
0: It gets here.
1: I feel like you're yelling at me.
0: I'm not yelling at you. I'm just explaining. It's local bands from various cities. They can be from anywhere. Just a local band, right? Not they haven't made it in the world.
2: Yeah.
0: So they show up and they pick a certain porch
1: in a neighborhood,
0: and they're drawing 10,000 people on every stop.
1: So where is it?
0: Have they announced the neighborhood, Carson?
2: It's going to be October 3rd, and I can't remember the exact neighborhood. Hold on.
0: Yeah, I don't know if they've announced the neighborhood yet. Yeah. Oh, here it is, Porch Fest, about to play the front porches of homes in Denver. Oh, several homes. So they pick a neighborhood and I guess put a band on this home's porch, and that porch, and that porch, and they throw a festival for the entire weekend.
2: It's going to be at the Baker neighborhood.
1: The Baker neighborhood.
0: Yeah, Baker neighborhood.
2: And I think it's it must be close to South Broadway because they're teaming up with the Broadway bars to maybe do like an after party down at some of the bars off Broadway.
1: You know, the only thing, I love the idea. It does sound fun. The only thing is if I'm on that neighborhood block, I get a little nervous when thousands of people are walking around.
2: Just aimlessly.
1: In my house. Yeah. I watched that documentary where that girl, what was it? It was so good. So she was going to have a little party at her house, right? And it was.

0: was a documentary on Netflix or something like that. And then they started spreading it. They spread it all around. And then people from other cities started coming in. And there were like, I don't know, 30,000 people. And they were trying to get in her house. And she had to shut down the little parties she was having. She didn't even know what was happening.
1: For a neighborhood, I would think this is virtually impossible to get everybody on board. You know what I mean?
0: Yeah.
1: I mean, there's got to be one or two in the neighborhood.
0: There's got to be old man like, oh, I'm not going to play this.
1: You're not putting a porta potty in my front yard. Yeah. In fact, I might be that guy that if it were announced in my neighborhood, I might have to throw a fit.
0: Well, I was really scared for that. I wish I could remember the documentary. But literally the internet had...
2: Is it Trainwreck? The real Project X?
0: I'd have to look at it and remember it. Yeah, yeah, it is. It's called Trainwreck.
2: Okay.
0: And she literally, these people came from on buses. They came on trains. They came from everywhere and they couldn't accommodate them. And then they're trying to break into her house.
1: This is 10,000 people.
0: I know. I don't think I want that. I said it sounds awesome.
3: I'm with you.
0: But now I don't think I want to.
1: I mean, you would think they, first of all, have to go through the HOA to get on board.
0: Yeah. Well, they'll never
1: they would
0: let
1: vote.
0: That.
1: But you could never get everybody in the neighborhood. Yeah. To sign on to this. I mean, you're looking at, I don't know, maybe 10, 15 porches that they're going to use. They say they have over 250 bands that have already applied to be a part of this Porch Fest. And in cities that it's been to, it's been a smashing success. They've had over 10,000 people everywhere they've stopped. It's going to be here October 3rd, Baker Neighborhood.
0: Before you Baker Neighborhood people, if you're listening, watch Project X. Well, it's one of the Trainwreck series on Netflix, and it's called Project X, the real Project X. And I think you're going to second think about this. It was scary.
1: It's kind of a double-edged sword, though, because you don't want to be that person in the neighborhood that raises a stink and looks like a troublemaker. You know what I mean?
2: Like a stick in the mud.
1: Yeah, you don't want to look that part, but deep down, I don't want this in my neighborhood.
0: Right? I know.
1: I mean, put it over there in that neighborhood. I'll go to it.
0: Yeah.
1: Okay?
0: I'll attend and have
1: a great time, buy a beer, but I don't want it in my neighborhood.
0: And they were, like, breaking the fences down. There were so many people, and they were rioting because they had crowd control and they couldn't get out of the fencing.
1: The lawns. People trampling all over the place.
0: Oh, you would never let them on your lawn.
2: Get off my lawn.
1: All the trash and parking. It would be chaos.
0: I know.
1: Let's go to Porch Fest.
0: Okay, fine.
1: I mean, it's in the Baker neighborhood. None of us live in the Baker neighborhood, so who cares?
0: Exactly. Not our problem.
1: We're going to Porch Fest.
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4: on

0: Every year, Uber releases their list of the most weirdest things that have been left in their cars.
1: Oh, really?
0: Yeah.
1: Oh, that's funny.
0: Yeah. So they came out with it yesterday. And this is for 2025. The items left in cars, and number one, not weird, but the number one item obviously is a phone.
1: Phone.
0: Number one by far.
1: And now they charge you, by the way, to bring it back.
0: Oh, they do?
1: Yeah, there's a fee.
0: Yeah.
1: I had to pay it.
0: How long ago? Because I left the phone about 6 months ago, but they didn't charge me.
1: Oh, it was not that long ago. We talked about it here. Yeah.
0: Must have just started then, right?
1: Yeah. Anyway.
0: Some of the weirdest items, according to Uber, they released this yesterday. Ankle monitor. Somebody.
1: Okay, can I guess the list?
0: Yeah, go ahead.
1: Okay.
0: Now, they only gave us the top 15. So
1: okay.
0: We'll see if any of yours are on.
1: I'm going to say that there's going to be a leg on there. A prosthetic leg.
0: All right, well, I'll just go with any type of
1: a
0: top 15.
1: Prosthesis.
0: No.
1: Not a prosthetic.
0: Close, though.
1: Okay.
0: I got one that's close that fits what you're saying.
1: Okay, what is it?
0: Dentures. Oh. Somebody's teeth.
1: Okay, that works.
0: In the back seat, man.
1: I feel like I still nailed it.
0: I think you got one there. Yeah, you want to try another one?
1: Backpack. Obviously, backpacks, purses.
0: No, but that's not weird enough.
1: Oh, okay. These are weird.
0: Those make the list?
1: Yeah.
0: We're talking about weird crap here, okay? I'll give you one here.
1: Okay.
0: Live goldfish.

0: What?
1: Live goldfish is on the list.
0: That is
2: like
0: weird.
2: You're going to a goldfish convention.
1: Here's what this is dangerous.
0: Yeah.
1: A full size propane tank.
0: Oh.
2: What?
1: What Uber driver allows you in the car with a propane tank?
0: Well, you have to take it. I mean, anyway, even in your own car.
1: I don't think you have to.
0: Well, yeah. I mean, if they're going to a barbecue and they need to Uber there and they have the propane.
2: I would feel so weird getting in a car with a propane tank.
1: Yeah. Nobody thinks like you, okay? Listen to me.
0: Well, I carry around propane.
1: At no point do I think ever in the history of America somebody has had to go to a barbecue and they're in charge of the propane. This is not like going to a potluck dinner, okay?
0: Yes,
1: this is
0: imagine.
1: Not like your charcuterie board or whatever it's called, right? That's not what, nobody ever has
0: yes.
1: to, hey, Billy, we're having a barbecue on Friday. Why don't you bring the propane?
0: Okay, hold
1: I got
0: on.
1: The grill, can I got the meat. You bring the gas.
0: Okay, let me finish, okay? For example, I designate everybody, when they're coming out to the cabin, everybody has a designated thing to bring, right? Like Michelle, she brings a propane tank. Now imagine her car wouldn't start, right? And she knows she's in charge and we won't have any food if she doesn't bring the propane tank. She's going to get an Uber and set it on her lap and take it to the cabin. Aha! Yeah.
1: My apologies.
0: So
1: Well said. Well explained. Well explained. A dishwasher.
0: Wait, what? How do you even get a dishwasher in a car?
1: Oh, here's a good one for you, okay? An oxygen tank.
0: Well, older people use Ubers.
1: But how do you forget it? You're attached to it.
0: Yeah, well.
2: Maybe it was a backup.
0: Maybe it was out of oxygen.
2: Oh, yeah. It was empty.
0: Yeah.
1: A family group picture with Donny Osmond.
0: Oh, my.
1: You got to get that back
0: to
1: the owners.
0: You got to get that back.
1: You got to get. That's about it.
0: Oh, my God.
1: The propane tank is enough for me. You got to go to a party and you're in charge of the propane.
0: Come on,
1: get out of here.
2: I got
3: Jamie.
2: The grill.
3: Come on. Put your ex to good use.
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0: football game. He, from head to toe, this guy has put me in coach. He's all New York Knicks. Shows up for every game.
1: He's always on the floor.
0: He's a pain in butt, actually. You know, I'm sure they look at him like that, too. They just don't have the heart to tell him. But he's there on the floor. Every time the Knicks make a basket or they're about to go to a timeout and Knicks are on a run, you know, something good's happening, he's up and down every aisle, Jamie. High five, high five, high five. Everybody in the place. He's got to hit all 12,000 people, okay? I mean, he's annoying as hell. He really is. You can tell people like Shaq and LeBron, they see Spike Lee coming, they kind of turn away. Here comes Spike. Here he comes. He's that guy.
1: He's a lot. I mean, he's always on the floor. He gets floor seats. He has them, right? And he is a lot. And he's just, like, what he wears is really loud, too.
0: Oh, over the top, just. And then it hit me yesterday.
1: Wait. Ding.
0: That's Carson.
2: Oh,
0: Carson is Spike Lee of Denver.
1: He is.
0: For the Avalanche.
1: You are.
0: You are the Spike Lee of Denver.
1: You are for the Avalanche.
0: You wear skates to the game.
1: Yeah, with the little covers on them so he can walk.
0: Those knee pads.
1: Yeah.
0: There's nobody in the stands except for you with knee pads on.
1: It's weird.
0: It is bizarre.
2: I mean, if you're going to go for it, go all out.
0: You've got every jersey they have.
1: You wear the helmet.
0: Every jersey, you always look to see what the team is wearing so you can match it that night.
1: And he wears the helmet. And
0: yeah,
1: it's just,
0: the whole works.
1: Yeah.
0: The whole works. He wears it to the game.
2: It's called passion.
0: Then you get those double vodkas in you, and all of a sudden, you're high-fiving. Your wife is even embarrassed.
1: You do go up and down the stands high-fiving.
2: I mean, I can't tell you how many times I've been on the Jumbotron, and when I make, like, the hype videos for the playoffs, I was really bummed because I didn't make this year's hype video for the playoffs, but I was on a streak for, like, 4 years in a row I made that thing. It was awesome.
0: He's the Spike Lee of Denver.
1: I got it, yeah.
0: So when you watch the NBA playoffs and you see all these Spike Lees, the Spike Lee
1: just
0: this,
1: remember.
0: Spike Lee that. Remember, it's Carson.
1: It is.
0: For the Avalanche.
1: I mean, they literally could be interchangeable.
2: Every team's got to have one, man. Every team's got to have one.
1: I mean, you might as well put a barrel on at this point.
0: Oh, man.
1: Remember that guy?
0: Hey, speaking of the Broncos, did you see they gave a player a $5 million raise yesterday?
1: No.
0: He got a raise. $5 million.
1: For just catching a football.
0: They announced it yesterday. They said, hey, buddy, hey, Mr. Sertan, you're going to get $5 million more this year just because we love you.
1: Really?
0: Yeah.
2: Wow. That's nice.
0: Why can't we get a raise like that?
1: Nobody's ever walked in here and said, hey, you guys are awesome. Here's $5 million.
0: Then they added to it that they would give him another $5 million if he makes the Pro Bowl.
1: Whatever. This is depressing.
0: It's that Walmart.
1: They just play a game.
0: It's
1: money. They play catch. Think about this. All they do is play catch. My God.
0: He got a $5 million raise.
1: I mean, think about I'm still mad about this. And I know I go on a soap opera about this all the time. Soapbox, not soap opera. But, by the way, I have been on a couple of soap operas. But these teachers are teaching our future and our kids, and they're making like $60,000, right? They can't even live on it. The future is in their hands. But no, this guy that catches a freaking football gets $5 million extra.
0: Yeah.
1: Oh, my God.
0: Yeah, $5 million raise yesterday.
1: We have our priorities.
0: That is wild.
1: Absolutely wrong.
0: Isn't that crazy?
1: It's wrong.
0: BJ JB Morning Show here on a Wednesday. Hump Day, man. Hump Day. Going to be around 85 degrees today.

0: Dracula. Let me refresh an announcement here that we've alluded to all morning long, okay? For you listening to our program, I don't know if you know this or are aware of this or picked up on it this morning, but your favorite morning show, BJ and Jamie,
1: yeah.
0: Your favorite morning show is officially, for different reasons, in training. We are now taking this, I almost said the S word, we're all.

0: We're taking it very seriously now. Jamie says she's going to straighten up her act.
1: Oh, she's moving forward. What are you talking
0: about?
1: You're
0: going back to the gym.
1: I am.
0: You know me. I announced it earlier this morning. I'm in training for a big race next week.
1: You are.
0: All right, let's start with you.
1: Okay.
0: Okay.
1: All right, yeah.
0: So, again, let me state this to the audience.
1: Sure.
0: Your favorite morning show. Her and I. We're in training.
1: We're serious
0: now.
1: We're going to get our acts together,
0: friends.
1: We've been talking about it for a long time.
0: Yeah.
1: But we have our moments, right? And BJ's even going to get on Ozempic.
0: Yeah, I could be. I'll explain that in a few. But just hang on. We're going to start with Jamie, okay?
1: All right.
0: Now, again, they're for two separate reasons. We're not competing in the same event or anything like that.
1: No.
0: But she needs to get her act together.
1: I need
0: a refresh. She's falling apart.
1: I am.
0: She's falling apart, folks.
1: I need a refresh.
0: I see it every day.
1: What are you talking about? No, I just, you know how, like, you can say it and you can say it and you can say it, or you can either do it and do it and do it,
0: right?
1: I'm going to be a doer instead of a sayer.
0: But right now, we're just saying it.
2: Yeah.
0: Right now, we're not doing it as we speak, but we are just saying it to clarify everything.
1: But I'm not gonna just be a sayer. I'm gonna be a doer.
0: There we go. That's better.
1: Right. I'm gonna be a doer and not a sayer, and that's my new mantra. Don't say, just do. Oh wait, didn't they have that saying a long time ago? Just do it.
0: Just Nike.
2: I thought I was onto something, and then I realized I wasn't.
0: Yeah.
1: I realized it's already been played.
0: Yeah, it's been played.
1: Yeah.
0: Just do it. Yeah, it's been played.
1: But nobody added the say it, don't just say it, do it. Nobody did that one. I think I've heard that before.
0: Yeah. Don't just say it, do it. Yeah.
1: No.
0: It's been used in their commercials before.
1: Are you sure?
2: Yeah. I think so, yeah.
0: Yeah, it has.
2: But like my hockey coach always used to say this in college, don't talk about it. Be about it.
1: Whoa. Don't talk about it. Why are you staring at me like that with blankness?
0: Because I like say it and just do it better.
1: Don't talk about
0: it. That one's really hard to remember.
1: I know. Don't talk about it. Be about it.
2: Yeah.
0: Yeah.
1: Oh, well, I did it.
0: Well, yeah. Let's stick with just do it.
1: Okay.
0: Just do it.
1: So I'm good. All right. Here's what I'm going to do.
0: All right.
1: Okay. I'm going to take, I'm going to eat right. I'm going to eat clean.
0: All right. That's not going to happen. All right. Let me.
1: No, I'm going to eat.
0: I'm going to tell you, what are the odds?
1: I'm going to eat clean.
0: Eat clean.
1: Yeah. I'm going to eat clean.
0: All right. Hang on 1 second. All right. Let me ask around the room here. It's only
1: no more processed foods.
0: What are the odds eat clean works or happens, Carson, in your opinion? Percentage wise?
2: Not a chance, especially when girls day.
0: Right, so you're going to give it about a 10% chance.
1: I will say I did have those 10%. Cream cheese poppers last night.
2: Jalapeno poppers.
1: Yeah, with the jelly stuff.
2: Oh, yeah.
1: Oh my God.
0: Poppers, solid. Jelly stuff. I'm going to go with 5%. 5%. All right, what's next on the list?
1: I'm not going to drink.
0: No.
1: I'm not going to drink.
2: I'm going a 0% chance.
1: What?
0: I'll match you on that. Zero.
1: Oh, all right. You guys are not cool.
0: All right, we're not out of the chute very fast here, but
1: wow.
0: Let's keep going.
1: Can we believe him? I'm gonna join a Pilates class. You know I have done that before.
0: I'm gonna give her. Here's the thing. Joining a Pilates class. Mm-hmm. Okay, I'm gonna give her 100% on that.
2: Joining, yes.
0: Joining the Pilates class. Now, let's add the category of going to the Pilates class. Nope. I'm gonna put a 10% chance on that one.
1: I'm gonna organize my life.
0: Let's do this too. Let's put a percentage on paying for a Pilates class. 100%.
2: Okay. 100%.
1: All right. You know what? No, I don't like any of you guys. All my to-do list, I'm not going to always just, like, it's in my head, to-do. I'm going to do it again. You know how you always have these to-do lists in your head all the time?
0: Yeah.
1: And you just, like, right? You just never get to it. You know, like that one fast car, right? It's just in my driveway.
0: Right.
1: It hasn't run for a while, but I just need to.
0: I've been pretty good at that lately.
1: My to-do list.
0: I've been knocking it out.
1: You're a doer,
0: yeah,
1: right?
0: Yeah. The ones I can do.
1: And I'm going to take one a day, once a day. Yeah.
0: Once a day.
1: Because I heard that. One a day, once a day.
0: I'd double up. I'd take one a day, twice a day.
1: That's my plan. Right. That is my plan. Yeah.
0: Now,
1: What's yours?
0: I went to the doctor yesterday, folks. I've got very high cholesterol, they say.
1: Yeah.
0: And that lady, the doctor, tried to put me on Ozempic. And I took that as an insult, okay? She didn't come out and say, you're fat, boy. She just said, hey, have you ever tried Ozempic? And I said, look at me. Do I look like I've tried it before? So anyway,
1: yeah.
0: But that was for like sweets, cravings, and things
1: like that. Because you told her, like a moron, you told her that you sat down and ate 6 donuts in a row.
0: I told her, just like he's the Spike Lee of Denver,
1: yeah.
0: BJ Harris is the Homer Simpson of Denver. He is the donut king. He loves donuts, okay?
1: Yeah.
0: So
1: yeah.
0: I told her, and so she suggested the Ozempic. But that's not what I've been training for. Okay.
1: Yeah.
0: So last time I go to baseball, and this happens every week, we go to baseball practice with the Frog. He's 8 years old. At the end of practice, the dads run and chase the kids around the base to see who can beat the other,
1: except
0: right?
1: for one poor child. One poor child is sitting there, and his father won't run with him because it's a fun game for all the kids and the dads. But then there's one dad that just sits in his recliner at the game. Because your chair is like a recliner.
0: Frog said to me last night.
1: This is a sad story.
0: Dad, why do you never run?
1: Oh, dear. Oh, this needs sad music.
0: Well, son, I have a bad leg. I have a bad leg.
1: You had a knee replacement.
0: Yeah, but I'm only 8. I think you could run with me.
1: Oh.
0: Yeah, it was one of those moments. It was like, you know, one of those sad telethons or something. So I said, guess what? I said, guess what? And he came back and said, you could run with me, but I'd beat you. Yeah. Fighting words. All right. I said, okay, son, here's the deal. Next Tuesday, I'm going to run. Not only am I going to run, I'm going to run faster than you. Oh, Dad, I'll smoke you. And then the argument started.
1: Right.
0: So you
1: promised, right?
0: In my head, yes. Oh, yeah, I promise. Next week, I'm taking the sneakers, because I wear flops.
1: Yeah.
0: I'm taking the sneakers for running. I'm putting on the sneakers, and boom, I'm going to blow his doors off.
1: So you know what you're going through is what I... Yeah. Remember when I said I was the oldest chick at the flagpole?
0: Yeah.
1: That's what you're experiencing now, because you had a knee completely replaced. So when we're the older parents... I feel like our kids, I know I felt bad because all these hot chicks, right? They're at the flagpole because they're all young and they're all waiting for their kindies.
0: I've seen them.
1: And there's me. These chicks have on yoga pants.
0: Yeah.
1: Their butts are tight as hell, right? And then there's me in like an oversized sweatshirt. I'm the oldest mom waiting for her kid.
0: Yeah. Here comes Frumpy Francis. Hey, Frumpy Francis.
1: So that's what you're going through, what I tried to explain to you when my kid was little, yeah. Right? But you're the dad that won't run, right?
0: I'm at the ball game. Yeah. Everybody's running their butts off except for Beej sitting there in the stands.
1: So we've decided, yeah. And you can
0: So hear- I'm going to race him. I'm going to race him. I'm going to beat the snot out of him.
1: But we realize that he needs to train because he hasn't run for 15 years.
0: Well, it's been a while. It's been a while, folks. I'll be honest with you. Knees haven't been good, but I think I could smoke an 8-year-old. I really do.
1: I don't know. I think they're faster than you remember. I mean, they're kind of fast.
2: 8-year-olds move, man.
1: Yeah, they do. But we're going to start you on the treadmill because then that way it's like it's like for handicapable people because it has the railing on the sides.
0: Yep.
1: So if you get a little, whoa.
0: Yeah, you get a little wobbly up there, you know.
1: And you got to keep the kill switch on.
0: Yeah, blood pressure.
1: Oh, blood pressure. Make sure
0: Shoots
1: you have
0: up. Yeah.
1: Yeah. Yeah. Do you have like a cuff that you can wear?
0: Yeah, I've got a monitor I can put on.
1: Okay, do that.
0: Yeah, I've got a monitor. I've got all kinds of hookups to my body.
1: And so when are you going to start practicing?
0: Today.
1: Today?
0: Today is day one.
1: Can we follow you?
0: Well,
1: come on social media.
0: I don't think there's a lot to follow.
2: Need to do a blog.
1: Can we do a blog? We want to follow you.
0: Blog me?
1: Yeah.
0: I've never been blogged before. Well, I don't know.
1: Can you do like a live stream of you? You know how to do live stream.
0: Yeah.
1: Can we? Come on.
0: Seems complicated in a way to be working. I need to really focus on my workout,
1: just put it
0: not
1: in the
0: on a blog.
1: You put it in the cup holder.
2: Yeah.
1: Just put the phone in the cup holder.
0: You can do that?
1: Yeah, we can watch you.
0: All right.
1: Yeah.
0: Maybe.
1: It's like
0: maybe.
1: Voyeurism, but different.
0: I might start tomorrow.
1: No, you said today.
2: Yeah, no.
1: Remember? Do it. Say it. What's the other one?
2: Don't talk about it. Be about it.
1: Yeah, that
0: be
1: stuff.
0: About it.
1: Yeah.
0: Be about it, Beej.
1: And take your one a day.
3: Yeah. You text it, we read it. Maybe. Text BJ and Jamie now. BJ and Jamie's text NATO.
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1: Well,

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It's so dangerous to live that, more dangerous than a B minus or a C plus life, because when you're living a B or B plus life, you don't change it. You think it's good enough. Is it? I'm Susie Welch. 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
2: I like that song too, but I also love the Holiday Inn Lounge.
3: You ruined it for me.
2: Dark in there. Candle lit.
3: The red fake leather chairs.
2: Yeah. I love the Holiday Inn.
3: All right. So you know how we're Rejuvenate Jamie starts today?
2: Yeah.
3: Yeah. Well, today. I've had to put it off.
2: Why?
3: Well, because I just remembered it's Billy's 91st birthday on Saturday, and they're having a huge party for him. By the way, the public's welcome to come. They're having a huge party for him on Saturday.
2: Yeah.
3: And they have like two different people are singing, and they close out the alley, and it's just so much fun.
2: Yeah.
3: And, you know.
2: You can't be rejuvenated during that, right? You
3: can't. And then my friend, I call her Step on Me, but her name is Stephanie.
2: Yeah.
3: But she said, hey, weren't we supposed to meet at Bud's this week? I was like, oh, yeah.
2: Yeah, that's
3: a
2: hurdle.
3: She said, you can't really do this over the summer because you like to go out to the cabin and have hot dogs, and that's processed.
2: True.
3: Yeah.
2: So
3: she said maybe September, and I'm going to agree with that. Rejuvenate Jamie starts in September after the summer.
2: Plus, you have the 250th anniversary of the birthday of America. You can't let that just slide by being a rejuvenated Jamie.
3: Yeah.
2: You've got to get through
3: processed foods there.
2: Going into
3: potato salad.
2: September. No, that's not going to work.
3: Why?
2: You got Labor Day there.
3: Oh.
2: But if you did it after. No, you can't. Halloween,
3: all that candy.
4: Then you roll into the holiday season. And that's all of it.
2: Thanksgiving, turkey, Christmas, New Year's Eve. What a party that is. I'd say you have to put it off till spring.
3: All right. How about March?
2: March of 27.
3: Yeah, March of 2027. Okay. That's when we kick off Rejuvenate Jamie.
2: All right. We'll keep you updated, folks.
3: All right. I'm going to put it in my calendar.
2: There you go. Mark it down. March of 27.
3: 2027. That's when Rejuvenate Jamie. Yeah, because summer is, it's hot. I love hot dogs on a grill. By the way,
2: yes,
3: Douglas County.
2: I do
3: just
2: too.
3: Me on a stick over the fire. Douglas County just took away the burn ban, so I'm so happy. There's nothing better than a hot dog over a fire off of a stick. I don't know why. It tastes so good.
2: Yeah, I don't know why you would care that Douglas County took off the fire ban when you live at the tunnel.
3: Well,
2: just makes no sense.
3: Because the cabin is in Douglas County.
2: Oh, gotcha.
3: Yeah.
2: Oh, you're down there. Okay, gotcha.
3: The cabin is, cabin's on Jefferson / it splits. It's on both lands.
2: And let me tell you, March of 27 will be here before you know it.
3: It will. I mean, we give away concert tickets that far out.
2: We did.
3: I'm not even worried about it.
2: No, okay, it'll be here.
3: I like it. But I love a hot dog. Oh, my God. Over
2: now,
3: the fire.
2: Do you have a preference, though? Is one better than the other?
3: Yes, the Hebrew
2: National.
3: You
2: don't like them boiled?
3: No, you got to have Hebrew.
2: I'm talking about the way they're prepared.
3: Oh, no, I don't like them boiled.
2: You don't like them boiled?
3: No.
2: I like them boiled.
3: No boiled, no microwave, none of that.
2: I don't like microwave.
3: No.
2: Boiled's good.
3: And a toasted bun.
4: Oh, yeah.
2: Yeah.
3: Are you kidding me? Starving for a hot dog. Anyway, I'm supposed to be doing a tabloid trash. I have a couple things to tell you. You guys, I'm freaked out. Okay, I don't want to freak you guys out, but I'm going to freak you out. All right, there's a place in, let's see here, what's it called? It's called Flatburn, Brooklyn, and then in Queens, two different places. Cameras have caught these guys. They're in hazmat suits, and they're going down into the manhole covers.
2: Mm-hmm.
3: And they're just disappearing. And they're in full-on hazmat outfits, gloves, everything, and the two different places in New York, and they're going into the manhole covers, and nobody can find them. Nobody knows what they put down there. Nobody knows anything.
2: Hmm.
3: Isn't that creepy?
2: Hmm. Yeah, but there's tunnels down there, so they could come up somewhere else.
3: Well, I know how that works.
2: Saying?
3: Thank you, mansplainer.
2: I'm just saying that just because they disappear,
3: they're going at
2: they
3: 2
2: could come out.
3: No, I'm worried. What are they planting down there?
2: They might be getting dead rats or something.
3: No, they don't
2: that's
3: work
2: sewer.
3: For the they don't work for the city. Nobody knows them.
2: Nobody knows who they are.
3: Nobody knows who they are.
4: Yeah, there's no cones or anything. Right?
3: Yeah,
4: they're just crawling
3: and then they're going at 2 a.m. They're doing this at 2 a.m. It's creepy.
2: Probably some rave party down there or something.
3: It's not a rave.
2: All nighter.
3: Not with the hazmat.
2: Big all nighter.
3: Not with hazmat outfits on. And they talk to the city. They're like, what's going on? They're like, we don't know who these guys are. We don't know why they're going down there. It's a mystery to us. But

0: it's very dangerous down there and toxic and all this stuff. But isn't that weird?
1: It is weird.
0: I mean, I do know that they just found a tunnel that's like 865, I don't know, whatever the measurement was, and it goes into downtown San Diego. Yeah. Did you see that one?
1: Yeah.
0: But that doesn't feel like menacing. Like, this feels something weird's going on.
1: I don't know. Aliens.
0: They're not aliens. They're five dudes, and you can tell they're dudes.
1: Aliens look like people. And if they've got on a hazmat suit, you wouldn't know.
0: The guy has something stuffed in the back of his overalls and his hazmat suit. I mean, what's he putting down there? That's shady, man.
1: All right, it's shady, man.
2: It is weird.
0: It's so weird.
2: I don't know why anyone would want to go down there.
0: Right. There's no good happening there. No good at all.
1: Have you ever been down there?
0: No.
1: Then how do you know? Then how do you know? If you've never been down there, how do you know? There could be one hell of a party going on. You know, could be like one of those, I don't know, one of those Diddy White parties down there.
0: In the sewage?
1: Yeah. Oh. You don't know, down and dirty.
0: Oh, my God. I don't know. I'm just worried. I'm worried something weird's going to happen. That's what I'm worried about. Mm.
1: Well, it's a long way away. I think you're going to be fine.
0: But still.
1: It's a ways.
0: But we don't know.
1: It's maybe a few thousand miles.
0: But maybe they're doing it in all the cities. We don't know.
2: Yeah.
0: That's scary. I mean, thank God that auto shop had a... What? You're not even worried.
1: No, I'm not worried.
0: You don't worry about anything.
1: No. I don't know if it's true.
0: It is.
2: I'm looking at footage of their.
1: I know you're looking at footage, but with AI, I can't believe anything anymore.
0: It is true. It is true. And even the city commented, like, we don't know. It's very unsafe under there. Please don't go in there. But I'm like, yeah, but what's the white thing, that big white thing in that guy's overalls?
1: Maybe it's a poker game or something going on down there.
2: They can't find a better place to do a poker game.
1: You got to hide.
0: God. I went to a restaurant last night with my girlfriends, and there were five guys just playing poker right there.
1: Were they really?
0: Yeah.
2: What?
1: Isn't that wild? I just said poker and they were there last night.
0: We were like, what did they do it? They were playing with chips.
1: No kidding.
0: You know those chips later meant money.
1: I wish I knew how to play poker. I really do. It's a very tough game to learn. I mean, the basics you can learn. The strategy. That's the key.
0: Well, that's...
1: I don't know how.
0: We'll start with draw poker.
1: You know what I'm saying?
0: Yeah.
1: I know how to play poker.
0: Yeah.
1: I know that, you know, three of a kind's more than, you know, two pairs and all that. I know those parts of the rules. But when you get like seven people at the table
0: and
1: this person's
0: out,
1: wanting to ante me up.
0: Yeah.
1: And he's got something showing and I should know better, but I do it anyway and I lose my ass.
0: Yeah.
1: That's the stuff I don't know.
0: Well, all I know is they get mad at you if you take a card. What's that game called? 21. Blackjack?
2: Oh, yeah.
0: Oh, my God. I get yelled at every time. Why would you hit on a 17? I was like, I felt
1: That's
0: it.
1: Me.
0: I felt it.
1: That's
0: I felt
1: me.
0: It. I felt it.
1: And I refuse to play because I don't want to be that person.
0: I do get intimidated because they really make you like feel bad that you screwed up the whole game. I agree with you.
1: And I feel bad that I cost them money.
0: I know. The whole thing. All right. Well, can I do this? speaking of Diddy parties...
1: Yeah.
0: Did you see that Cassie moved out of the country?
1: I did.
0: Yeah, Cassie. I feel so sorry for that girl. Cassie, I guess she was paid out $30 million from her lawsuit from Diddy, and she's moved out of the country. And
1: I think she fears for her life.
0: I do, too.
1: I don't think it's a money thing at all. I think she just fears for her life.
0: I do, too.
1: But do you see he's been hit again?
0: Yesterday. With another lawsuit?
1: Yeah, another criminal charges.
0: Oh, God.
1: It looks like criminal charges are coming his way from some dude that says he molested him in California back in, I don't know, a few years ago. And now it looks like if this goes through and he's convicted of this one, that means he would get out of prison and they would meet him at the gates and take him right back to prison in L.A.
0: Isn't that crazy? The whole thing is nuts. Summer House Reunion. I have still not seen it. I got home too late last night. But it was the reunion part two. And this is so great. This explains just so many men out there. Number two.
3: I'm going to be honest, Wes. I don't see you suddenly waking up one day and like, this is going to be the relationship that you stand up for and man up for. Like, you like people to think of you as a good guy.
0: Yeah.
3: But you treat the women that give themselves to you like they're expendable. The biggest pattern in his life is that it is the West Show, and it will always be the West Show. And the biggest concern of his consistently is being well-liked and well-received.
0: Yeah.
1: Yeah.
0: So there.
1: Yeah.
0: Yeah.
1: It's all the all about West.
0: Well, it's so sad because this girl just ruined her life for this guy, West, right?
1: Yeah.
0: And he's just a boinker. I mean, all he does is just boink around town.
1: Well, there's nothing wrong with being a boinker. I mean, we've all been there at some point, right?
0: But at some point, you have to grow up and stop being a boinker.
1: You have the boinker phase that you go through. Maybe it's just a phase West is going through.
0: I know, but at some point, he's got to stop being the boinker boy, right?
1: I don't know. I mean, he's getting, you know, some... recognition for it.
0: Well, that's true,
1: yeah.
0: I guess.
1: Yeah.
0: That is true. That's true. And then finally, this is crazy. So BTS is going on tour, right? I know you love BTS.
1: Yes,
0: I do.
1: Yeah,
0: yeah. That Swim is your favorite.
1: I love Swim.
0: He loves Swim.
1: Swim.
0: Swim. Swim. But anyway, BTS is going on tour here shortly, a global tour. And all the people in Asia are really, really upset because they only have so many shows in Asia. And they're mostly doing... big, huge shows in the United States. So they feel like that they've lost their Korean roots because why are they placating to the United States so much and not to Korea and all those, you know, Singapore?
1: Makes sense.
0: Right?
1: Yeah.
0: So they're upset with them, but it's going to be so hard to get a ticket because there's only one in each major city that they've gone to prayer.
1: Gone to prayer? Who's gone to prayer?
0: The fans are now going.
1: Praying?
0: They're going to temple or wherever they go, and they're praying to Jesus and to Buddha. They're praying, please, and they're offering Buddha all kinds of. You know how you give gifts to Buddha, right? You lay them at Buddha's feet.
1: No.
0: No.
1: I don't know anything about Buddha.
0: Oh, well, Buddha, you bring him something, right?
1: Yeah.
0: You bring him something. And so they're giving him outrageous gifts to their Buddha, and they're praying to Jesus for tickets.
1: What happens to all that stuff that you give to Buddha?
0: I always wonder that.
1: Really use it.
0: I always wonder that because when we were in Thailand,
1: expensive stuff.
0: It was all this stuff, and it was just right.
1: Somebody gets it.
0: Somebody does.
1: Somebody's selling it on eBay or something.
0: Well, they give him a lot of food that goes bad.
1: Food?
0: Yeah. Because that's why he's got the belly.
1: Statue.
0: But he's got that belly.
1: And they give him food.
0: Yeah. Even my nail place gives him food.
1: Wow. Confusing.
0: My nail place has a Buddha and it's on batteries, and it waves like this. Hi. Hi.
1: Oh, it does.
0: Yeah, it's a waving Buddha.
1: Okay. And they give it food?
0: They give it food.
1: Oh,
0: like an orange.
1: An orange for the Buddha.
0: I don't know how Buddhism works.
1: Yeah,
0: but,
1: I don't either.
0: But you give them stuff.
1: Okay.
0: Yeah.
1: All right, sacrifice, I guess.
0: Yeah, I guess.
1: All right, so,
0: anyway,
1: so they're praying
0: for
1: BTS to have more shows or what?
0: Yes, they said no for tickets because they're going to be so hard to get. They said they've never seen such a high number at all the temples and all the churches around Asia because all these young girls are just praying to Jesus and to Buddha to please get me tickets.
1: Prayers work.
0: I feel like it's wrong.
1: Yeah. What do you mean?
0: I don't
1: Why?
0: Think... I think Jesus and Buddha have bigger fish to fry.
2: There's so much going on in the world,
0: yeah.
2: And you're asking for
1: you
2: concert
1: think,
2: tickets.
1: You don't think Jesus and Buddha loves BTS and the world and the song Swim? Get out of here.
0: I don't know. Somebody said, hey, Jamie, dumbass, they're already on tour. All right, well, whatever. I just saw that they can't get tickets.
1: Oh.
0: Did you know they were on tour?
1: No.
0: All right.
1: No. No.
0: All right, anyway, there you go. Tabloid trash.
4: BJ and Jamie. On Alice 105.

0: Jamie, speaking of prayer, you know, the people that are praying for the tickets for BTS and all that, yeah, and the Buddha and all that. Did you see where the owner of the In-N-Out Burgers came out yesterday and said, we are not going to take those Bible scriptures off the packaging? It's going to stay on the cups. People are, I guess, trying to boycott the place.
1: Wait, I didn't even know they had Bible verses.
0: I didn't either.
1: Yeah, I had no idea.
0: I didn't either. I had no idea.
1: A Bible verse on that.
0: They're there.
1: I don't really look at them, I guess.
0: They're there.
1: I just eat.
0: I think they're on the bottom of the cup, if I'm not mistaken, when you get a cup, right?
2: Yeah, they're on the bottom.
1: Oh, they're on the bottom?
2: Yeah, the very bottom.
0: And people are complaining about her putting...
1: Well, how do you look at the bottom? Yeah, you'd spill your drink.
0: And she came out. Here she is talking about.
3: 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Our faith is a core value, and it's not changing. 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
0: She means business.
1: I like her.
0: Listen to her.
1: She's spunky.
0: Listen to how she's saying it, too. It's not even a, well, we're thinking about it, and we'll get back to you with it. Nope. She's pointing about this.
3: We appreciate the feedback, but we won't be removing the Bible verses. 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
0: I'm with you. I've never seen them.
1: I haven't seen them, but why would somebody care if they had Bible verses? I don't... People are weird.
0: People are weird.
1: Yeah.
0: Like, people find things to complain about.
1: They
0: if
1: do.
0: You don't, if I have an establishment and they're doing something I don't like and I'd like to see it changed and it angers me so much, I wouldn't go.
1: Yeah. I mean,
0: just stay away. Plenty of burger options out there.
1: I mean, there are bigger problems with that place, like their fries.
0: Yeah, fix your fries. Maybe you should put a Bible verse on every fry.
1: Well, I mean, I will tell you, light well. You got to get them light well. You forget every time, but if you get them light well, they're better.
2: It's a game changer.
1: But the other day, I was having such a hankering for the McDonald's fries,
0: right.
1: But I like the In-N-Out burger, and then I thought, okay, this is a fat girl move.

0: Yeah.
1: I don't. Everybody's had a fat girl move in their lives or fat man move. I got the In-N-Out burger.
2: Mm-hmm.
1: I drove over and went home.
2: Slid over.
1: I
2: think people do that.
1: They do.
0: All the time.
1: It's a fat chick move.
2: Yeah. Especially when it comes to the McDonald's fries. I think, because I've seen this before, I've been in a sandwich shop like a Jimmy John's and see somebody walk in with a McDonald's bag with fries.
1: Oh.
0: As their side.
2: Because they don't have fries. All they have is chips.
1: Yeah.
2: And they'll bring that in when they come in to get a sandwich. So
1: they tried to do that at Bud's, too.
2: Yeah?
1: Because Bud's doesn't.
2: Do they allow it?
1: No, because it's. I think it's against the whatever.
2: Yeah, some places won't allow it because I don't think you're allowed to bring food in.
1: What my girlfriend does, don't tell anybody, but when she goes to Bud's or whatever,
2: yeah,
1: she puts it in her purse. And just pulls it up. And
0: so she's sneaking fries.
1: She's sneaking fries. Wow. It's like we're like crack addicts.
2: Sit it on the seat.
1: Yeah. No, at the bar.
2: Yeah.
1: Yeah.
2: Just sit it on the seat. That way you reach down and pop a fry, flip one into your mouth. Brilliant.
3: 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Put your ex to good use.
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0: You know me, Jamie. I love boats.
1: You do love boats. You know that Taylor Swift doesn't have a boat?
0: Can't believe it.
1: Can't either.
0: She's a billionaire. Probably the only one in the world without a boat.
1: She doesn't have a boat. It's shocking.
0: Have you heard about the Freedom Ship?
1: The Freedom Ship?
0: Freedom Ship.
1: No.
0: This ship. Now, it's a concept. It's been around for a long time as a concept, but investors now say they've got the money and it looks like it could happen. It's a ship out on the waters that's over a mile long.
1: Whoa.
0: This ship is huge. It's self-containing. It's got everything.
1: Is it hospital. Like a cruise ship?
0: No. Well, it kind of looks like, well, any big boat looks like a cruise ship, but it operates completely different. It holds 80,000 people.
1: So is it like going to be a town?
0: It's a city, a floating city. Hospitals, schools, everything you need to survive, everything.
1: Why?
0: Yeah, I don't know. 80,000 people. They say 60,000 of the 80,000 will live there permanently. The other 20,000 will be visitors that fly in and off of the ship.
1: I think it'll be like Hawaii. Like, it's great to be there, but you're ready to get off the island.
0: Yeah.
1: You know, I mean, I love Hawaii. Don't get me wrong. I love it. But after a while, after a few days, you know, like about 7 days, you're like, okay, Hawaii's great. I love it. But let's do something else.
0: I couldn't live there.
1: I couldn't either.
0: I'd get that island. Do they call it island fever or something
1: they do.
0: Like that?
1: Yeah.
0: Yeah. All right. Listen to this guy talking about the boat.
2: 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A quote, permanently mobile city at sea. The ship is designed to be 5,280 feet in length and capable of holding up to 80,000 people. To put that into perspective, the tallest skyscraper in the world is 2,722 Woo! Feet tall. The Freedom Ship is to have 50,000 living units, two museums, a stadium with 15,000 seats, a passenger train, a freight train, a water park, a heliport, and even more than that. The Freedom Ship is also going to be capable of conducting two-year voyages, taking passengers across the entire globe. Freedom Ship is still just a concept, and there's no concrete release date as to when this thing's going to see the light of day.
0: Man, I don't think I could do it.
1: Yeah, I don't.
0: I mean, I'd like to walk it, you know, and stay on it for, you know, a week or
1: like
0: so.
1: Like a week, like a vacation.
0: Yeah, I'm
1: with
0: you.
1: I'd go on it for a vacation. Sounds cool for a little vacation, but yeah, I don't. Why do we need this?
0: No. I guess there's a lot of rich people in the world that have to spend their money, so they need to buy themselves a condo
1: but
0: on this thing.
1: But wouldn't they have their own boat?
0: Well, I guess you would. I guess some people would like to live on the water.
1: Maybe with all the
0: with
1: know.
0: Other people and
1: yeah,
0: you know, you could raise a family there if you've got schools, hospitals.
1: I'm trying to think of what it's comparable to, but I don't know of any concept like this.
0: I think the Hawaiian Islands is a pretty good example because, I mean, you are isolated. You're not moving. But,
1: right, but this says they go on cruises.
0: Yeah.
1: Globally.
0: Yeah. They're always going to a different port.
1: Would you be on it?
3: Maybe. I don't think so.
0: Could you do it? I think I could do it for a year.
1: Could you?
0: I think I could.
1: You wouldn't start feeling trapped like marriage? You know how bad at that you are.
0: Yeah, I couldn't do it.
1: I'm just kidding, everyone. Calm down.
0: Let me take that down from a year to 2 days. 2 days on that boat, now that you put it that way.
1: I'm just saying. That's you know how you start feeling trapped.
0: Yeah, I got you.
1: Suffocating.
0: Thanks for slapping me back into reality.
1: Sure.
0: That's very nice. Very nice of you.
1: Right?
0: BJ, wake up. Wake up.
1: You're trapped.
0: Have a good day, everybody. We'll see you back here tomorrow. Take care. Bye-bye.
1: Love you, people. Mwah.

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0: was like a trend there for a minute. 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And then 9 times out of 10, they couldn't even name three songs.
1: I feel like that was such a rude trend. Because someone did it to me about Sublime. And I'm like, okay, I can name album songs. It's Alice 105.9.

play. 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Remember the Spice Girl dolls? I never was able to buy the Jerry Holloway one, the Ginger Spice, because she like left the band, so those always sold out. I found one the other day, and I felt like my childhood was complete.

Do you think NSYNC ever looks at all the things that the Backstreet Boys are doing right now and think, like, man, we wish we could do that? It's Alice 105.9. But Justin Timberlake won't let us. Come on, Justin. The millennials need you.

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So people were right, and the TS in the clouds that look like a Toy Story poster was for Taylor Swift, not Toy Story. Taylor Swift has a song on the new Toy Story soundtrack.

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1: 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You know how you feel like somebody's looking at you?
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1: 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Yeah. So I glance over, and she gives me a little finger wave. It's like, hi there. 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You know, and I'm like, well, scared the hell out of me. I turned back around like, oh, well, what the heck was that all about, you know? Did anybody else see this? 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
2: Has it been a while since somebody flirted with you? 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

Dallas 105.9. And do you know there's a bunch of jobs that are actually gone that used to be a thing? One of them was a rat catcher. Another was a leech collector.

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0: 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This Saturday at Folsom Field. 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

0: that the logo 7-Eleven, the last letter of 11 is the only lowercase letter in the word. And the reason why is because they felt like it was too aggressive to have all capital letters. So they're like, make the last one lowercase. It's more graceful.
1: They say the holy water's watered down, and this town's lost its faith. Our colors will fade eventually. So if our time is running out, day after day, we'll make the mundane a masterpiece. Oh my, my, oh my, my love, I take one look at you, you're taking me out.

I just watch a lady on Instagram swallow her AirPod. And you're thinking, how do you swallow an AirPod without knowing? Well, I guess she threw a bunch of vitamins in her hand and she saw her AirPod on the table. So she threw that in her hand too and walked to the car and then forgot about it and swallowed it. Oh man, what's going to happen?

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1: Hey, it's Brew with this week's Ride Report brought to you by Hyundai. What's up, Brew Crew? So, major life update. I just got engaged, which is amazing, exciting, emotional, and also somehow a full-time logistics operation.

0: Because we're still traveling around telling people in person. And let me tell you, there's nothing more awkward than getting a text from someone like, oh my gosh, congrats, when you absolutely did not tell them yet. Like, wait, did I forget to tell my Aunt Linda that I got engaged before posting on social media? It's going to be a busy summer on the move. But hey, we'll do it together right here on Brew's Ride with Hyundai. 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

So I'm sure you heard by now that Spencer Pratt from The Hills is running for mayor of Los Angeles. Now, here's what's crazy about it. He's going full send on social media. He recorded a song to be like the Fresh Prince of

this on their show, and it's kind of creepy how factual this is. Is your teen going through a cologne phase? Because I know a couple of teenage boys that are having this phase right now. 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Alice1059.com.

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Here's today's forecast from the Steel Bros Heating and Cooling Weather Center. Less sun today. It'll be mostly cloudy with a high of 81 and another chance for some afternoon rain. 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

So the Strays of Summer is this Saturday at number 38 in Rhino from 2 to 4 p.m. We got to get these animals adopted. All the details are at alice1059.com.

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Uber list of the craziest things left behind is wild. And BJ and Jamie have the full list. 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I'll report.

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1: All right, so just a quick reminder, if you're coming to Strays of Summer on Saturday, we're looking forward to seeing you at number 38. We'll have details of that coming up in a little bit. They're also available at alice1059.com. You could go to Strays of Summer and still make it to...
2: But it was not your fault but mine. And it was your heart on the line.
1: Because that's in Boulder at like...
3: Folsom Field.
1: At what time? Like 7?
3: I should figure that out.
1: Yeah. Our thing's 2 to 4.
4: Yeah.
1: We have tickets to give away to Mumford and Sons.
5: Last minute tickets.
1: Last minute. It's this Saturday, as is our event. We want to talk about heroes. Because there was just a list.
6: I can be your hero, baby.
4: Every time. Underrated song. Oh,
1: every time this comes up, I forget he's going to do that.
6: I can wipe away your tears.
3: Why can't I remember which band that is?
4: It's Enrique Iglesias.
3: I was not thinking that.
5: It is. Yeah. Very good.
1: But what about...
5: He sings it much better than I do.
6: Make me a hero to save us.
3: That's what I was thinking of.
4: That is... Shoot. I don't know.
1: Nickelback.
5: Yeah.
4: Nickelback. There's also... I can't do the voice, but the There Goes My Hero one.
6: There goes my hero. God, Foo.
4: That, oh, it was Foo. Foo. Okay. I love that one.
1: Oh, what
3: There's
1: a great
3: also,
1: song.
3: I need a hero to save my... Skillet. Okay.
1: I was doing, I'm old enough for a hero till the end of the night.
3: Let's just do Heroes.
4: Is that the one from Shrek 2?
3: Yeah.
4: Yeah.
3: So good.
1: Is that Bonnie Raitt? Is that who that one was?
4: I don't know. It's the grandmother in Shrek 2.
5: Yeah, the fairy god. Yeah.
1: Okay,
5: yeah.
1: But that's not what we're doing.
4: Yes. Yeah.
1: Please stop calling with your hero songs.
4: Okay.
1: We're doing, like, if you've done something heroic, here's the thing. We just want to hear heroic stories.
5: Mm-hmm.
1: And you're allowed to call and go, there I was, and the Fly for Life crew came and pulled me out of... But it's... People just love to tell the story of when they were heroic.
3: Yeah. Mm-hmm.
1: Like, so if you were the Fly for Lifer and you rappelled down and got somebody, it's because celebrities, somebody's compiled a list of celebrities who were heroic.
3: Mm-hmm.
1: And the one that really sprung out to me, and I could see myself being this stupid, was Tom Cruise.
5: Yeah.
1: Saved Elizabeth Shue, who I think is so beautiful. He saved Elizabeth Shue's life when they were filming Cocktail. She was the love interest in Cocktail because there was a scene where there's like a helicopter there or whatever.
4: Okay.
1: And she's just chatting with somebody and kind of walking. And he's like, she's walking straight for the rotor in the rear. That
5: dude.
1: Rear rotor, if you're like not familiar, you're like, you can't see it.
4: Oh.
1: Because it's spinning and you're just like, doo-doo-doo. He physically ran and tackled her.
4: Wow.
1: Put her on the ground. And she's like, what the what? And he's like, hello.
4: You're about to walk in.
1: You wouldn't get hurt.
4: You would die.
1: Immediately in tiny little chunks for all your fellow movie actors.
4: That would be horrific to watch.
1: Horrific on the set of a, yes. And it happens more often than you think, I think.
3: Oh, that just gave me the chills.
4: Yeah. Ew.
1: But she's just not thinking.
4: This is why I don't do helicopters, by the way.
1: I've never been on one.
4: It's not for me. I'm not interested.
5: I agree.
1: I'm really interested.

0: don't want to. I know that the rotor thing is there.
1: Yeah, I'm going to go so far around it.
0: Like, yeah, you know. I would come from the front of the helicopter.
1: Yeah.
2: Kobe ended helicopters for me.
3: Took the words out of my mouth.
0: Yeah. Kind of true.
3: No way.
2: And I was living in LA at the time. So it was like, yeah. Yeah.
0: So anyway, Tom Cruise, hero.
2: Yeah.
0: Leonardo DiCaprio was on his boat in 2019.
2: Some he other always boat? Is on his boat.
0: I know, with a 25-year-old, right?
1: Because
0: 26 is when he boots him.
2: I believe so, yeah.
0: Some man on a different boat went overboard, and Leo spotted him in the water and saved him.
3: You imagine you're already so like, where am I? What's happening? That's Leonardo DiCaprio. Like, what's going on? I'm so out of it.
2: I must have died.
3: Yeah.
2: Yeah.
3: Like,
0: yeah. Leo actually threw a door into the water.
2: No, he didn't. I would say I was a hero once.
0: Oh my God, pull up a chair, everyone. Erica has a story.
2: I was working at my first ever job. It was a little retail store in like the downtown of where I grew up. And you know, all the stores in those downtowns are like connected. You share walls.
0: Yeah, like a strip mall, yeah.
2: And yeah, but like it's like a proper little like downtown section.
0: You just didn't want it to be called a strip mall, huh?
2: It's just not. It's just not. I'm trying to explain. Like,
0: okay, yeah.
2: Like there's a road and then there's stores on either side.
0: Okay.
2: And suddenly a woman comes running in the door and is like, call 911. And I'm like, huh? And a man, it was a jewelry store next door, and a man came running in and had, I believe, a knife. And he kind of went for her husband, and she was in a position to run out instead of going to get her husband. So she ran out to me. I called 911.
0: She abandoned her
2: husband. And I believe she went and pulled the door shut. So the guy then tried to get out knowing people were coming, and he was locked inside. So really, she was the hero. But
0: locked
2: I did
0: inside with her husband?
2: I believe he got away. He might have gone for a punch.
3: I'll be back.
2: What's crazy about this is a lot of these stores had like secret connections to each other in the back. So then I'm pooping my pants thinking this man's going to come for me through a back entrance, but he did not.
0: Were you hiding?
2: No, I was just at the counter.
0: All right. I like that though. That's a good, you're heroic.
3: Yeah.
2: She was heroic and I was secondary heroic.
0: If you are a hero or have a great hero story, we'd love to hear from you.
1: Best caller is getting rewarded with a pair of tickets to Mumford & Sons.
0: Yeah.
1: They're playing Folsom Field this Saturday, courtesy of AEG Presents.
0: 303-222-5423. You may text or you may call.
1: I don't think I have ever saved a human or helped a human, but I have saved countless animals.
2: Never helped a human at all.
3: Going
1: not
3: strong.
1: In a heroic way. Nothing to like write home about, but like the amount of lost dogs that I've just like put
0: you
1: in my car.
0: You are the person who will just pull over.
1: Yeah.
2: Wasn't there a cat recently?
1: Yep.
2: Yeah.
0: I've tried and I like, this is why I stopped. I know we're doing hero stories, but you inspired me. And it was like, if Aaron can do it, I saw a dog like running on a street that's really busy. It's like four lanes wide.
2: I hate that.
0: And I'm like, it's on the sidewalk or whatever, but I'm like, this dog is whatever. So I pull over, jump out of my car, go running for the dog. And it's like, well, I don't like that. And went into the street. And I'm like, that's it. He didn't get hit. But I'm like, I just made it. He was running on the sidewalk. And I made
1: and
0: it.
1: And
0: it was like, he's like, whoa, scary man on the sidewalk. I'll take the semi truck.
2: You know that sometimes you're supposed to run the opposite way from them and they'll chase you?
1: They'll chase you. They think it's a game.
0: Diabolical. Yeah. Really?
2: How Swanson is if you're trying to catch him.
0: You just go, catch me. And you start.
1: What? The last pair that I think I sent you guys a picture. I literally pulled over, opened the door and said, do you want to go for a ride? And one hopped in. I was like great.
2: Yes, ma'am.
0: That's kind of heroic.
3: That dog has bad parents.
2: Yeah.
0: Have you done anything heroic?
3: No, I have not. But my friend, one of my best friends growing up, he's in the Air Force. So what better person to help out?
1: Sure.
3: But he was driving once late at night and saw a car crash and the car caught on fire.
1: Whoa.
3: And so he pulled over and actually pulled somebody out.
0: He saw a barbecue and got involved. Mm-hmm.
3: Yeah. Yeah.
2: And he watched the crash as well.
3: Yeah. And because of his training, his fortitude, like just everything about him, didn't even think. I know, Aaron, you have a brother in there.
1: Yeah.
3: Like, didn't even think. You know, he's
0: so instinctual.
3: Yeah. Yeah.
2: Wow.
0: Where I would weigh and balance like a lot of stuff before. I'd be like, I would just probably run up to the house and then run away from it. Or run up to the car and be like, chase me. See if the people in the car be like, oh, let's get out of here.
2: They might.
0: It's on fire. Let's go get that guy who's running.
1: He's running away. Yeah.
3: So we want people who are better than us to call in. That's what we're looking for.
0: And I really want your story to be told like this. Be like, there I was.
2: Good. Good.
0: All right, heroes. Best call going to see Mumford & Sons, 303-222-5423.
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0: All right, TX back there trying to get people to stop calling in with their hero songs.
1: Right.
0: We're just looking for your actual heroic moment. Did I have one? I don't have one. I've never really been sad. Selena?
2: Yeah.
0: Yay. Hero.
2: So
0: I dropped my pen. Did somebody be a hero and grab my pen?
1: Oh my gosh.
0: Hack's getting it.
2: I work in the healthcare system, and I actually caught a 15-year-old being sexual trafficked.
3: Oh my gosh.
0: What are you talking about?
2: She was missing half of her finger. And when I was like, what's going on? She was like, oh, I got an STD. And no 15-year-old would miss a finger because of an STD. Well, it turns out that her

0: bad, like, figure that was around us was the pimp and trying, yeah.
1: That was his way of gaining control over her or something? It's like, if you don't do what I tell you, I'm going to cut fingers off?
0: I honestly don't know that much into it. I just,
2: what?
0: Yeah, something was off.
2: And you, like, reported it quietly
0: Yeah.
2: Wow, good for you. Also, you're already in the healthcare system. Like, you're already a hero.
1: Wow.
2: But that's beyond.
0: Maybe.
1: So your gut, oh my God, because you could have just believed her.
2: Right.
3: And been like,
0: well,
3: whatever.
0: It's actually funny. I used to be a correctional officer for 7 years before I went into the healthcare system. So I kind of have, like, training what to look for and all that.
1: Yeah. Oh my God. So then was she so relieved when law enforcement showed up?
0: She was definitely scared.
2: Yeah.
0: Apparently she was from Iowa, but she's been missing since she was 11.
2: Oh, and how old was she when you saw her?
0: 15.
2: Oh my gosh. Wow.
4: Where
2: you're
4: in
2: amazing.
4: Iowa?
2: Okay.
1: Okay. That is amazing. Thank you for the call, Selena.
4: Wow.
3: True hero.
2: Do we
1: the
2: take
1: parents were like, wait, she's not dead?
2: Right.
1: Oh my God. Peggy?
5: Yes.
1: Yes. Hero.
5: Yay.
1: What's your hero story?
5: So we were on, my ex-husband and I actually, we were on our honeymoon and we were in Greece and at the beach and he thought it would be fun to go jumping off of the cliffside into the water. And I said, well, I'm not going to go because that's just too high for me. And I don't know how high it was. He thinks it was 50 feet. I think it was 30. But anyway, I just went down to a lower rock. I said, I'll meet you down at the water. And so I went down and waited. You know, there's a bunch of people lined up. And he finally took his turn. He went in. And he didn't come up.
1: Oh, my God.
5: And I'm like, wait a minute. What? And I'm just looking. I'm panicking. And he finally surfaced. Very slowly, and he says, babe, I can't feel my feet. My legs are done. I'm paralyzed. And I'm like, oh, shit. So I am a pretty strong swimmer, but we were really pretty far from shore, but there was no choice. We had to get him in. So I just got him and hauled him into shore.
1: Why? What happened to his back?
2: He probably hit the bottom.
5: So he snapped his back. It was a lumbar, I think. No, it was a T something in the middle. But they said that the doctor said when he had the surgery, when we got back home, that it's the most common break amongst pilots who eject. And then they, they go down and they're with a parachute, but they land on their butt because they're sitting in a chair.
2: Oh, wow.
1: Okay.
5: So he didn't stiffen his body straight like an arrow. He went kind of just like a loose sitting position, sort of, and it snapped his back the minute he hit the water.
1: Okay. All right.
4: Wow.
1: That's
2: good
1: okay.
2: Time.
1: And then, dude, trying to kick your way back up to the surface when you're, he had to get back to the surface, arms only.
2: That's terrible.
5: Yeah, that's what took so long. That's why it took him forever. I was just
1: that is terrifying. I am no longer having fun.
5: Yeah.
1: A trafficked right? child and a...
2: I know.
1: Okay. Yeah. Thank you, Peggy. Dia.
6: Hi.
1: What's your hero story?
6: So I was at a party and a girl drank too much and had alcohol poisoning. Oof. I called the ambulance despite nobody wanting me to because they were worried about cops. These drunk dinguses wanted to carry her down a flight of steep stairs.
2: Oh, jeez.
1: Yeah, no. If somebody's got alcohol poisoning, you got to get her help. She needs charcoal or whatever, right? They do something with her.
2: What it is.
6: It was not good.
1: But you saved her? You got the ambulance there?
6: Yes, and I talked to her later. She actually met with her, and she's like, there was a random person I didn't know. She's like, yeah, you saved my life. They ended up pumping my stomach, and they said if I wouldn't have gotten help, I would have died because their levels were that high.
2: Okay. Wow. Scary.
1: Thank you for the call. Dude, why are these so much harder today?
4: I don't know. I like, she, like, did she call those guys dinguses?
2: Yeah.
1: She called them something of the sort.
4: Okay,
1: yeah.
4: I like that.
1: Yeah. L?
7: Hi. Yay.
1: Yay. Hero, what's your story?
7: Yeah, so I saved my friend's baby from drowning and pool trauma.
1: What? How?
6: So we were sitting at the pool with her four kids. The four kids were all in the water. We were laying on lounge chairs. And we're chatting, and the older kids are kind of supposed to be watching the one-year-old that's in a ring at the edge of the pool. And they aren't really watching. And so out of the corner of my eye, I'm watching the kid is keeps bouncing up and down in the ring. And all of a sudden, the kid just puts his arm straight over his head and slips to the bottom of the pool.
2: Mm. Yep.
6: And none of the kids noticed. The mom didn't notice. And I just walk over really casually, jump in the pool, pull the kid up, put it back in the ring without making a fuss. And it took about a minute for it to click in. And she goes, did you just pull him off the bottom of the pool? And I said, yes. So I didn't want the kid to get freaked out or anybody else.
2: The last kid.
3: Yeah. I've been meaning to thank you, Elle. That was...

0: decide. This is news or no.
1: You ever have this feeling like, what if somebody lived here last year and heard News or Nope when it started and they were like, man, they just don't sing that well or whatever. And then they moved away. They had like a station in Guam this whole time and they just got back and they're like, it's so much better. And I can't believe there's like an no on one of them. Like they hear the differences and they're just like, wow.
2: Do you think that anyone in their cars gets as annoyed with you as I do? Because my God, man.
1: No, I don't. I think most of my life is devoted to making you really mad.
2: Lovely.
3: Good evening.
2: I just wanted to leave you hanging.
1: Okay. Good evening.
3: Welcome to the program.
1: Thank you, Tyler.
3: I think I found my new lane on News or Nope.
2: Oh.
1: You got a lane. Go first. Screw him.
3: Tom Holland is in the news. Oh. It's all Tom Holland all the time.
4: I love him.
3: You have the same initials, so... he has recently shared in an interview that he has postponed the production of Spider-Man Brand New Day so that he could be in Christopher Nolan's The Odyssey. He said he was...
1: Really?
3: Yeah, they overlapped a little bit and he had to go to the head of Sony and have what he called an uncomfortable conversation, basically going...
1: I'd rather be in this Chris Nolan film than your stupid movie.
3: I know I'm Spider-Man in like 100 movies and you pay me a lot of money, but...
1: This is Chris Nolan.
3: Yeah, kick rocks, man. Like,
2: isn't
3: yeah.
2: this knowingly the last one of this Spider-Man series?
3: I believe so, yeah. And also, it says that...
1: it's Chris Nolan, dude.
2: Well, so I wonder if he's like, I gotta make moves for the future of my career. Like, this is ending.
3: Mm-hmm. Yeah, so they're set for back-to-back summer releases right now. Mm-hmm. So the Odyssey's coming and Spider-Man. Or they're both come out the same
1: month. Odyssey has a chance of sucking, yeah. I just want you to know.
3: Yeah, but Sony, because they ultimately agreed because Christopher Nolan has a reputation for staying on time.
2: Oh,
3: apparently. So they're like, okay.
1: But he makes great movies, and then he makes Tenet, and you're like, what is Tenet?
3: You're
1: Tenet
3: still like, you saw it, and you've just been.
1: The movie sucks, dude, and I love everything he's ever done. Interstellar's amazing. All the Batmans are amazing. Inception's
3: I watched
1: it. Hey, you know how you're like, ooh, you don't understand anything we're saying over here? That's what happens when you guys are like,
2: I know what Inception is.
1: Okay. I know you watched almost Nolan none of the movies I just named, though.
2: Yeah, I actually wasn't even listening to the other ones you named.
3: I literally watched The Dark Knight in the beginning of The Dark Knight Rises last night because they were on TV.
1: The greatest! Wow.
3: And
1: my
3: wife goes, you always watch this.
1: Yes!
3: Have you seen it? It's The Dark Knight! I'm a boy, of course!
2: Oh my God. Have you ever seen T-Hack that?

0: No.
1: It's so good. Okay. It's so good.
2: You always watch
1: Heath
2: this.
1: Heath Ledger.
0: I would be careful of how you imitate your wife's voice.
1: No, I think it was spot on. It was like she was in the room. Oh my God, Angie, is that you?
0: Good evening. Good evening. Someone else who I'd like to mock. Morgan Wallen made some comment about him tipping his, well, really throwing his piano over while he was here last weekend. And
1: I'm so torn on this.
0: The comment is so lame, dude. Like, oh, so lame. He posted a TikTok. Who does that?
1: You do.
0: I know. But he was like playing a piano or sitting at a piano and said, hey, I just want you guys to know that right now this piano is working, and then panned to a piano he was sitting at. And he said, and that's what they told me last night too. And then in the caption, can't you tell I'm so distraught over my piano? Literally grow up.
1: It's because you don't like him because he threw
0: like
1: the chair?
0: Boy.
1: Is that why you don't like him?
0: I just don't. There's a multitude of reasons.
1: I know the whole.
0: He's had bad behavior time and time again, and everyone just keeps rewarding him.
1: For sure.
0: And like, does he make a banger of a song?
1: He can.
0: Yeah, but I don't like
1: Chris
0: to support.
1: Nolan, he can make some.
0: Very true.
1: Cruddy ones too.
0: And if Chris Nolan also was a D-bag, we probably wouldn't like his movies so much.
1: Yeah, if Chris Nolan threw stuff, I wouldn't like it.
0: Like if we found out that's how he treated actors.
1: Yeah, you're right.
0: On set, it's like, ew, grow up.
1: Why did people cheer when he?
3: I don't know. I was confused by that as well.
4: What happened?
1: His piano was malfunctioning. Here's my problem. I hate saying this because we work in a world where this equipment doesn't always work, and I have had an equal amount. Like, there is a breaking point for everyone when the equipment doesn't work, and you're like, y'all remember the incident where I shattered it? You weren't here yet, Erica.
0: I wasn't here yet.
1: But I blew up a keyboard to a point mm-hmm. where it was like, it was raining letters. It was awesome. Because you just reach a breaking point. But I also have not done the other. I would never throw a chair off of a nightclub. I would never call my friends the N-word. Like, he's just got
0: some. You
1: would
0: never have a pregnant woman at home and be seen on spring break with a bunch of college girls when you were also supposed to be playing.
1: He did that too?
0: He was supposed to be playing SNL, and it was height of COVID. And they're like, you can't come here now. We will find someone else. Oh, like, God. The list goes on and on. And that's my problem with him. If this was the first time he ever did anything weird.
1: You're right.
0: Who cares?
1: I do understand people's frustration when things don't work because you're the one on stage.
3: That makes sense. But it all just depends on how you handle it. Because like Louis Capaldi at Red Rocks not too long ago.
0: Yeah.
3: Literally the biggest tech issues I've ever seen in my life.
1: And then he just came out and played acoustic, right?
3: One of the best shows I've ever seen because of it.
0: Morgan Wallen could have been like, someone get me a guitar and just done the song.
3: Yeah.
1: Right.
0: So anyway, lame response, Morgan.
2: He's not the hero we deserve. He's the hero
0: we get.
2: We need.
1: He's doing Batman. No. He's doing Dark Knight.
0: Okay.
2: Thank you, boy.
1: I never got to say thank you.
2: And you'll never have to. You do.
0: Can we
2: great.
0: Let Aaron go?
3: Good evening.
2: Good evening.
3: A bit ago, there was a documentary about America's Next Top Model, and it kind of really went into Tyra Banks and how she's maybe not a good person.
1: Also psychotic.
3: Yeah, very much so.
1: Yeah.
3: Kelly Catrone has come out and said, no, what happened after Miss J's stroke? If you don't know Miss J, they were one of the runway coach. Yes, thank you. They had a stroke and immediately was like, Tyra didn't reach out. She didn't ask how I was. Like, I thought we were friends and there was nothing. Mm. Kelly Catrone has now shared screenshots of text messages saying Ken Mock and Tyra reached out saying, let me know how they're doing. Apparently, Miss J's niece also put like a fake name so they couldn't figure out where they were. So she's trying
1: to. So Tyra is not a bad person?
3: I don't know. She's still psychotic.
1: Is a bad person.
3: But there's more coming up.
0: Small part of that documentary, I'll say.
3: Yeah.
1: Really?
3: Yeah, very small.
1: So there's just hatred on today's News or Nope. We hate Morgan Wallen.
0: But we love Tom Holland.
3: Mm-hmm. Love Tom Holland.
1: Oh, that's right, okay. You're the only thing good on News or Nope, TX.
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7: Hey, it's Brew with this week's Ride Report brought to you by Hyundai. What's up, Brew Crew? So, major life update. I just got engaged, which is amazing, exciting, emotional, and also somehow a full-time logistics operation because we're still traveling around telling people in person. And let me tell you, there's nothing more awkward than getting a text from someone like, oh my gosh, congrats, when you absolutely did not tell them yet. Like, wait, did I forget to tell my Aunt Linda that I got engaged before posting on social media? It's going to be a busy summer on the move. But hey, we'll do it together right here on Brew's Ride with Hyundai. While the world watches the stars at the FIFA World Cup, Hyundai has its eyes on the next generation of talent, the future stars who are already turning heads at age 14. Because Next doesn't wait for an invitation, and neither do we. Hyundai has always moved the future within reach. They did it when they made advanced safety standard on every vehicle and engineered EVs with ultra-fast charging capability. And they're still doing it every day. Because the future isn't some far-off concept. It's already here. Next starts now. Hyundai, an official partner of FIFA.

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1: Things already filling in Denver with I-25 northbound brake lights from Louisiana and stretches toward Coors Field and I-25 southbound brake lights near Louisiana and stretches toward University. I've got delays on 70 west. There's a crash beyond York and on 270 northbound on the approach to Vasquez. Expect slow traffic leaving the airport. The slowdowns on Peña as you're headed south from E-470 almost all the way to 70. With Denver traffic, I'm Tiffany Wittstrom.
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0: even sure how to begin this. Oh. Other than like, can we not with the world?
1: Oh God, can we not what? What can are you doing?
0: Can we not? I just said, hey, I got something, and then the song ended.
1: Yeah, and we here we are, and I don't know what you're doing, but I'm a little.
2: Can we end the world?
0: No.
1: Hey, if you're part of the world and you're mad at Erica, 303-222-5423.
0: No, so there's a girl, like another trainer at the gym that I work out at.
1: Okay.
0: And she's also getting married this summer.
1: Oh,
0: and
1: cute.
0: She told me, we chit-chat a lot. She's great. She told me that someone came up to her, and she didn't clarify who. I don't know if this was like a friend or a family member or like someone else at the gym, whatever. And said, so are you planning to lose weight before the wedding?
3: Oh, boy.
0: And she said,
1: who would say that?
0: Gee,
1: what
0: should I be thinking about it? She's like ripped, by the way. She's like so strong. She's a literal trainer. And I just feel like people are a little too comfortable and everyone needs to,
1: can I ask you a question?
0: To man down. What?
1: Could a friend say that to you?
0: No.
1: No one could say that to you.
0: No.
1: This is wild that this is a stranger.
3: Could I?
1: That's wild.
3: Could a friend ask in a way that's concerning, like they think she's too skinny? Like if it's more of that worry aspect, does that make sense?
1: It's when you put the words for your wedding that makes it superficial as hell.
3: I agree.
0: That's actually my exact problem.
1: Are you going to change yourself for that day?
0: Right.
1: What are you going to do to make yourself appear to be something you're not?
0: And that question you just asked, like what are you going to do before your wedding? Is like standard. You get engaged and people start being like, so what's your plan?
3: Wow.
1: My plan is to be exactly who I am.
0: Right.
1: And
0: because
1: then
0: that's
1: tell
0: the
1: that
0: person.
1: Man who's exactly who he is.
0: Right.
1: That I want to spend the rest of my life, this person.
0: Right.
1: With that person. Like that's the plan. Correct. It's the comfort
0: baffling.
1: Level of humans.
0: Yes.
2: Like, were they trying to be funny? Because she's like clearly ripped, like you said, and it's kind of like
1: a great question.
2: Like, oh, are you gonna lose weight?
1: Obviously, you're gonna do something with it.
2: You know, it's so like it so doesn't connect. It doesn't make sense.
0: It didn't seem that she felt that way. Also, what's funny is I called her ripped, but she is one who like wears like huge sweatshirts every day. Also, sorry if you're listening to this, she's gonna be like, that's me.
1: Stop.
0: That's me. But so like I don't actually know if she's like quote unquote ripped. But she is a trainer.
1: Strong. You know she's strong. Yeah. You've seen her like.
0: Yeah, and I've worked out with her a couple of times and it's like, you know.
1: Oh God, this sucks.
0: Yes.
2: Well, is it also just besides the point? Like if ripped or not, it's like a stranger. That is a weird thing to,
0: why are we,
2: to say like in the grocery line or something.
0: Right.
2: Like by the way.
0: Are you thinking strangers? About losing weight? It's just like a crazy thing.
1: You gonna try to fit in a wedding dress or what's your deal there?
0: And it's like, it's one thing if. It's your own choice.
1: Well, I just have to, somebody, I need you to make this clear. Somebody used their mouth and said this to her face. Because
0: yes.
1: I can see, I do also think that we live in a society where
0: right.
1: keyboard warriors feel empowered. Because like,
0: yeah,
1: no
0: sure.
1: crime, like you don't know who I am. Like we read our text line every once in a while. I'm just like, you know,
0: yeah.
1: I almost like, we have someone on staff. Her name is Erin, and she's a psychopath. And within four clicks, she can pretty much triangulate where you are based on your phone number.
0: Yeah.
1: And there was one who got particularly insulting to you. And I was like, Erica, I just want to be like, why don't you jump in my car? And we'll have Erin figure out where they are.
0: Right.
1: And just have you ring their doorbell and go, hey.
0: Do you want to say it in person?
1: No, don't ask him. It's like,
0: right.
1: hey, I defy you to be this big of an a-hole to my face. And I think 99% of people wouldn't.
0: It was
1: someone
0: to her face. And I didn't clarify, but I think it was someone like somewhat close to her.
1: Okay.
0: Like someone who would attend the wedding. That was the vibe I got from the conversation we had. I was so baffled. I didn't really like go in for details. But I just like, you're allowed to make that choice for yourself, but you don't
3: assume that anyone's doing anything.
2: Well,
3: yeah.
2: Is it like, so I'll be devil's advocate. Is it an old school way? I remember like being in the grocery line with my mom and you read all the magazines and things like how to get ready for bikini season, how
0: right.
2: to drop the extra 10 before, like there are these kind of cliche things
1: for sure.
2: that you go before so-and-so, or I've even had my wife go, oh, we've got that wedding coming up, so I'm going to take it easy the next or whatever.
0: Right.
2: So is she thinking, is that just an old school way of
0: probably.
2: That's what you do? you know you're going to be like
1: well, in
2: on
1: that,
2: show yeah. for everybody. I'm not saying it's right. I'm just, is that
1: in that,
2: that old
1: we've gotten a little too sensitive where you can't say anything about weight ever.
0: I don't know that you should. Because what are you, what is anyone gaining? Literally, what is anyone gaining in this room if one of the others said, are you thinking about losing weight?
1: I imagine.
2: No, never. Never. I'm going
1: one way.
2: You know
1: me, I say the worst thing at the worst time, and it crossed my mind to say something to Erica right there, and I don't think.
3: Hold it back.
0: Now's not the time, buddy. Now's not the time.

0: It's time for OPP, Other People's Problems. If you've ever missed anything, Other People's Problems, or anything, anything on this show, it's all in the same place.
1: Up to a certain point on the Odyssey app. A-U-D-A-C-Y.
2: Catch up quick.
0: Okay.
2: Today we have Chrissy, and she is in a secret relationship.
1: Oh.
0: Chrissy?
3: Yay.
0: What's going on?
3: Well, my best friend and I, we've been best friends since like elementary school. So forever at this point. And she's, you know, she's got a younger brother who's only like 2 years younger than us. And they've always been close too. And she's just really overprotective of him.
0: Okay.
3: But like a month and a half ago or so, I was out at a party and her younger brother was there. You know, we've known each other forever and hadn't seen each other in a while. So we're starting to talk, we're having some drinks, and one thing kind of steamrolled into the next, and we ended up sleeping together.
1: Nice.
2: What?
3: Yeah.
0: Okay.
3: Look, he's only 2 years younger. I've known him forever. There was some like familiarity there. It felt safe, but I had never imagined that happening with us. And
0: have you known her so long that this is so disturbing to say? Please don't be mad at me.
1: What are you going
0: to
1: say?
0: That you knew him when he was little?
1: Yeah.
3: Not like when we were friends in elementary school, I didn't see him much. I mean, I knew he existed, but
0: I know, but like
2: she was also little.
1: Yeah.
0: I know, but it's just
1: not like she.

0: he was 14 and met him at 5.
1: Yeah.
0: That would be pretty gross. Exactly.
2: Yeah, like if you babysat for him?
0: Yeah.
3: No, never did that.
2: Okay. Okay. So where are we at now? You've slept with him the one time or
3: have you? We've hooked up one other time since then. We've kind of just been like chatting on and off ever since the party. I saw him one more time. But I just don't know what to do about my best friend because I just think she's going to be furious.
2: But do you like him?
0: They've been chatting since the party.
3: I do, but I don't know. It feels weird to have to define what it is so quickly. You know, like if this was anybody else that I was dating,
2: I
3: don't know. I wouldn't jump in.
2: You could just kind of let it unfold, but there's this other.
3: Yeah, I wouldn't need to label it.
0: Mm. Well, do you think that she'd be, like you say, she's protective of him, but wouldn't she be excited if she loves you? And
3: so I don't have the best track record for dating. I've had some great relationships, but I just haven't found the right person. So she's always said she doesn't think I'm like the relationship material kind of person.
2: So if she's protective of her brother, she would be protecting him from people like you.
3: Correct.
0: Don't you think it's messed up for your best friend to be like, you're not relationship material. Okay, F off.
2: No, but I have friends who I adore that are great at finances or great at cooking or great at whatever. And you're just like, if I had a sister, I would not let her date you. Because, like, you're an awesome dude.
0: So
2: just
0: interesting.
2: I think I am that
0: good
2: person.
0: Good point.
2: Yeah, okay.
0: Yeah.
2: Is it me? I'm that person.
0: I wouldn't set you up with my best friend.
2: You really wouldn't?
0: No, I maybe would. It'd be fun. It'd be fun. No,
2: okay.
1: Yeah, I'm her best friend.
0: Okay,
2: dude, we have a serious OVP on the phone.
0: And he's hitting on you.
2: I know. 303-222-5423. If you've ever sort of... I mean, just straight up advice. You don't have to have been in the situation. I remember one of my friends in high school had a younger sister who kind of came on to me, and I was just like, no.
0: Haven't you ever like made out with a friend's sibling?
4: No.
2: Did you hear the way she said that? Like it's an everybody thing?
4: Yeah. Like I do that on the way to work. Not on the way to work.
2: No, Erica.
0: No,
1: we have no. I have for sure.
4: Yeah. He went to a small town to a small.
0: Yeah. Okay.
4: From a small town school.
1: I dated my friend's sister. It's not. And I think
2: you did?
1: Yeah, for like a long time. And I think it's what makes kind of me a bad brother because I've had a very like hands off approach with my younger sisters. I'm kind of like, this is your business. I mean, I would step in if
2: one of your D-bag friends wanted to date your sisters, you would be hands off.
1: It's her choice. I mean, if he was treating her poorly, then we would have some words, but it's her life to figure out. And I don't know if that makes me a bad brother or not. I've always struggled with that.
2: I don't think you're very protective of your siblings. I really don't.
1: Yeah.
2: I don't think you have that gear. The same gear that you have with your children and I don't think it's healthy for everyone to be that, but I do think some people are very protective of their siblings.
0: And I think my siblings and I are protective of each other, but that doesn't mean we wouldn't. Like, if it was one of our best friends, I think that you should be best friends with someone you think is a good person.
2: She is a good person. She's just not a good person to date.
0: I think her friend might be the toxic one here. Chrissy, is your friend toxic?
2: What?
3: I don't think so, and I'm with you. I think I'm a good person. I just think maybe my past relationships have not given her the best impression of what could really happen. If this goes well with her brother.
1: But I am of a belief of like, well, that's between you and her brother to figure out, and you'll get married or you'll date for years or you won't. And
2: so then what's the question here? To tell or not to tell? Is it
0: keep dating or not tell and totally blow it off?
2: Or not tell and see if it flourishes into something and then tell? Because it's like,
0: sticky.
2: It does suck. I understand what she's saying. I can't let this blossom if I gotta hide. So, but I can't bring it out if this just comes out. Yeah. And her sister his sister is going to, if it's just like, we're in the infant stages, she's going to be lobbying against it every moment of every day.
0: Right.
1: But if you hide it, will she be even more mad when if she eventually finds out that you were?
2: Yes.
0: I think both those two options, she loses her friend.
1: But if it doesn't blossom into anything, then no harm. No, she doesn't have to know if it just it fizzled out. It's tough. I know.
0: Oh.
2: Chrissy, you're not in a great spot. So we're going to talk behind your back. Hang on right there. We're going to get you some advice because apparently at least half the people in this room have dabbled in these waters.
0: For sure. So many people are going to call and be like, yes, I am married to my
2: best friend's sibling.
0: Or my best friend married my sibling.
1: Ooh,
0: I bet we
1: yeah.
0: have five calls.
2: When that falls apart, I knew
0: when?
2: That if, but like, you're just risking, there's too much risk. There's plenty of other fish in the sea. This girl, who was the sister of my friend, I was like, she's really cute. This is great. If I torpedo this, as I tend to do, he's going to hate me. And we were friends forever. Not worth it.
0: But
2: risk versus reward,
0: wife,
2: no chance.
0: How often do you have to see your siblings' friends?
2: Thanksgiving? Like
0: what?
2: No, I'm saying like this is, if I married one of your sisters, like I'd have to see you at Thanksgiving and Christmas.
0: No, I know, but if you dated one of my sisters, who are both happily married and has nothing to do with this.
2: I can break that up.
0: If you dated one of my sisters and then it broke up, whatever, how often do you see my sisters?
2: But you'd be mad, I think.
0: I might be annoyed, but they'd be fine. Okay. You'd be sad.
2: I don't be sad.
1: I think Erica's always annoyed. That's the problem.
2: All right, Chrissy needs to know, come clean with this secret love affair. When her sister is basically spelled out.
0: Her best friend.
2: Mm-hmm. I'm sorry. His sister is spelled out. Yeah.
1: And is that part of what is making him like it? It feels sneaky.
0: Dangerous.
1: The forbidden.
2: For sure. You're at that party and it's like, oh my God, she'd be so mad.
0: Sounds like fun.
2: Until it's your sister.
0: I guess.
2: Chrissy needs your help. 303-222-5423.
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5: You ride through Denver, still slow. I-25 northbound, brake lights before Alameda Avenue, and stretches as you make your way into downtown. I do have some slow traffic on I-25 southbound. Still brake lights there start near the 6th Avenue freeway. They clear up on the approach to 225. Let's take a look at your ride on 225. A crash southbound 225, Aurora. This is near East Colfax, and things are backed up onto 70. And East 70 is slow from before 270. Getting onto Pena, you may see some sluggish traffic toward DIA. With traffic, I'm Tiffany Wittstrom.
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7: Ladies up in here tonight. No fighting. We got the refugees. 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Up in here.

0: We're trying to help out Chrissy. She has dabbled in the forbidden fruit. She has a best friend. Her best friend has a brother, two years younger. They were at a party. One thing led to another. And they slept together. And the worst part is Chrissy's friend, who is the sister of this person, has always sort of been like protective of the brother.
1: Right.
0: And more so protective of him from her. She doesn't think Chrissy is great at relationships.
1: Like relationship material, kind of. And also, I want to point out, it's actually been more than slept together now. It's kind of...
0: They're kind of dating.
1: Yeah. Mm-hmm.
0: But I mean, they should have even...
1: They would like to date.
0: So if they date, it's like, it's just like going to your HR department going, I would like to declare my relationship with T-Hack. But it's like, first I'd like to see if we have a relationship before I declare it. But she feels like, I gotta declare it because if she finds out, she's gonna kill me.
1: Right.
0: Or kill him or kill both.
1: But is it putting the cart before the horse or whatever? The horse before the cart? Yeah. I don't know.
2: HR is ready. We're just waiting on your signature. Okay.
0: Tiffany.
1: He declared a long time ago.
0: Tiffany?
3: Yeah.
0: Do you have advice for Chrissy?
3: Yeah, so listening to the story, and I'm like, this sounds really familiar to my life, because the only reason I have my little sister is because my mom hooked up with her best friend's little brother. So did it turn out well? No, but I did get a little sister out of it. So
0: was she married at the time or no?
3: No.
0: Oh,
3: no,
0: good.
3: No.
1: Then no harm, no foul.
3: Yeah, they're both single at a party. But like me and my brother already existed, and her and her best friend, we were all really close. Like that was like my aunt and her kids were like my cousins. And as soon as my mom got pregnant with her little brother's kid, everything kind of unraveled a little bit, and it wasn't ever.
0: Nobody's friends anymore.
1: That's such a bummer, because it's like, what an opportunity to continue to be aunt to her kids.
0: To be
1: And like, maybe, who cares?
3: Maybe they were excited for a while too, but I just think, because they didn't end up staying together, my mom and her little brother, so like it kind of ruined it all. But good thing coming out of it is my little sister. So
0: yeah,
1: I like your attitude, except I think you're telling this caller.
0: But you're kind of saying don't do it.
1: Yeah.
0: Or are you saying don't do it?
3: It depends what you want to prioritize, right? If you're prioritizing your friendship, probably not. But who knows what can come of it? So I don't know. I'd say be open.
0: Okay. I'm so happy. You're like a real ray of sunshine. So I love that. Thank you. Erica, I don't think you're taking this seriously, because you're acting like it wouldn't be that big a deal. And what a better, but like, just pretend your sisters are single. The last thing on earth you would want is me sleeping with one of them.
1: Yeah, you.
0: But that's what I'm saying. But there's more ramifications.
1: But also, if my sisters or if one
0: not
1: of them
0: that
1: was,
0: I'm saying we're BFFs, I guess. That's where it gets weird.
1: Well, hold on.
0: Okay.
1: But it's like, if my sister was really lonely and like looking to date, I don't know. No, I'm just saying,
4: if she was super desperate and she'd gone blind.
0: And all mankind had perished and you were the last.
1: And death. No, I'm saying that if she was looking for someone and you made her really happy, like, who am I to get involved and be upset about that?
0: But you are the type of person who would get involved and get upset about it.
1: I really don't think I am. I really don't think I am.
0: Okay.
1: I've hooked up with a friend's brother before.
0: I know. It's
1: like,
0: it's just so wild. Like, I've said it already. Like, my locker partner, like, I could have with this, in no way. Because I valued him too much. And that's coming from a young man who values relations over everything. But even I saw, this is not, the juice is not worth the squeeze on this.
2: But if you treat her right and with respect, like, that is respecting him. If you're not, so maybe you were right to.
0: Yeah, because I was knew, Chrissy. Like, nobody thought, they're like, that dude, no, don't let him around
1: yours.
0: Look
1: how it's turned out.
0: I'm actually going to try to sleep with your sisters now.
1: No, you're not.
0: Because you're just so unnecessarily mean to me today.
1: Someone texted in, I think Erica's always annoyed, T-Hack for the win. And I'm like, imagine working with this man.
0: Okay. Ginny?
5: Yay.
0: Yay. advice for Chrissy on the fact that she's sleeping with her best friend's brother.
5: All right, so I'm going to age myself really fast. I just want to let you guys know that I was listening when Guy was invented.
0: Wow.
1: Oh my gosh.
0: You've been around for
5: way back in the day. Yeah. Love you guys. So, yeah, I've got a little bit of advice because I'm married almost 29 years to my best friend's brother. Yeah, a little bit different. My best friend was a guy, so I don't know if that makes it a little different.
0: No,
5: so he probably didn't really care.
1: Maybe worse. He could have wanted to marry you.
5: Yeah, no.
0: Yeah, I guess.
5: Anyways, so I feel like honesty is the best policy. You gotta talk to her about it because if she finds out about it, she's not going to be happy.
0: Yeah.
5: And I think she should talk to the guy that she's sleeping with, too, about it, and they should talk to her together.
0: Like, sit her down and go, all that awkwardness.
1: Because you can't stop love.
5: I mean, if they think it's going to go somewhere, I think they need to be honest.
2: Do you at least kind of hedge your bets and go, we were thinking about hooking up?
0: No,
2: like, how do you feel?
0: You got to do it.
1: Someone in Texas saying, wait 6 months and see where it goes and then tell her. And I'm like, 6 months of lying to your best friend is not an option.
0: And if she finds out,
1: done.
0: You are. And if you get knocked up like that other woman.
1: Okay, well, condoms exist. Raincoats, whatever.
0: Text in if you think I should sleep with Erica's sister.

0: Aaron for the win. She just had the epiphany of the century off air.
1: Are we actually laughing about this?
0: Kind of.
1: Yeah.
0: Because, dude, everyone in the room except you so far has had, okay, let me set this
1: well,
0: up.
1: No.
0: No, okay. No. Okay, here's the thing. There's an award here. We're on the 11th floor of our building.
1: Yes.
2: Mm-hmm.
0: And because Spinal Tap is a thing, you know what that is?
1: Yeah, it's the movie. That's
0: and they're
1: like
0: take it to 11.
1: Yeah.
0: Like my amps go to 11. It's one more than 10.
1: Yeah.
0: Right.
2: But why not just go to 10?
0: Because this is one louder. Okay. Right. Yeah. So our boss, is he out of town yet?
3: I saw him today.
0: Damn it! Yeah, well. We're going to be fine. I'm not getting fired. Our boss has created an award called the Take It to 11 Awards.
1: Mm-hmm.
0: And if you're a certain CNC sales team, you have a pile of them. It's like a radio tower with the light off, just planes stacked everywhere. They just have awards.
1: Yeah.
0: Up. And it's not fair because they just win everything. They're great salespeople.
1: They win it based on numbers.
0: Yeah.
1: Yeah.
2: Mm-hmm.
1: There's a couple different categories.
0: Right. But it's like, anyway, long story longer, there's a programming one too. And if you don't understand radio, we're on the programming
1: right.
0: side. There's a sales side. There's a programming side.
1: There's just not very many people left in the programming,
0: correct.
1: I will say, you know.
2: Mm-hmm.
0: And so nobody on our show wins this award. We just don't win. We're already the golden children.
1: But
0: there's four of us.
1: I don't agree with that because I've been here just a little over a year. You won it. While
0: okay.
1: we've been here.
0: Here's the thing. Here's the thing.
1: And
0: Here's the thing.
1: Yeah, the second time.
0: The first person
3: you've
0: to.
3: You've gotten it twice?
0: I
1: yes,
0: did get
1: we
0: it.
1: We got it. The first, like, whatever, the first
0: that one,
1: show.
0: I can explain that. I can explain that one too.
3: Yeah.
0: I can explain that one too.
4: He's like,
0: let me just say this.
1: Yeah.
0: Let me just say this. No one on the show was ever going to win it. And then Aaron's sister died.
1: Yeah, right.
0: Which is tragic in of itself, but then Aaron went ahead and took it to the next level and had a full-blown breakdown in front of everybody.
1: Yeah.
0: And then it was like, we got to give her this award.
1: One way to take it to 11.
0: Correct.
1: And also, a breakdown over your sister dying.
0: Yeah,
1: valid breakdown.
0: Okay. So we're all like, wow. Coincidence? Probably.
1: Yeah. Sure.
0: Mm-hmm. Fast forward. My dad dies.
1: This just

0: Couple months later?
1: Yeah. Yeah. Not too long later. Yeah. Mm-hmm. My dad dies. Guess what? Who's winning the award?
0: Well, did you go have a breakdown in front of everyone?
1: I had some pretty significant, like, moments.
0: Okay, so, again, valid breakdown.
1: Yeah. But I got a glass statue out of it.
0: Right.
1: I know. Take it to 11. Yeah. Let's go, homie! So then, you fast forward a little more, like, we had to take on a challenge as a show. I really had to take on a challenge. That's how I won the second one. I took on a challenge equal to death. Just I took on death. I faced it down. Yeah. Like Gandalf against that weird thing where it's like, you shall not pass.
0: Yeah.
1: Like I faced it. I faced that demon right in the eye. It was when we hired Erica.
0: Yeah.
2: And you alone.
3: Yeah. And that's why you won it.
0: I really, really thought when our boss came in that time and he was about to give it to you, I think we all were sitting here going, and T-Hack's about to win it.
1: I did because he's been the dark horse and he really won. Okay.
4: T-Hack did. Here's the real thing.
0: He works a lot in general.
1: Told him this to his face.
2: Why are we doing this?
0: I don't know.
1: I told T-Hack this to his face. Here is the problem. The people in people in programming or promotions who typically win this award, you have to have gone through something adverse, like a family member dying or whatever, or you have to have absolutely sucked at your job and then improved. So if you won the award, look at yourself in the mirror.
0: Okay.
1: Dude,
0: You suck.
1: Oh, look, you don't suck today.
0: Right.
1: Here's an award.
2: You've taken it to 11.
1: Yes, you've taken it to 11.
0: After coming from two.
1: You suck. Somebody died. What?
0: And you're still just kind of doing your job.
1: Right.
0: Yeah. I didn't mean that about you guys. But.
1: Right. Here's T-Hack's problem.
0: Yeah.
1: He doesn't suck.
0: Right. No, he's very good.
1: Like, he shows no effort. Have you ever watched, like, the ping pong guys who are just all the way at the back of the table, and they don't even look like they're trying?
0: Right, and they're actually working very hard.
1: Just crushing it.
0: Yeah.
1: That's him every day. It's like, oh, did you do that? Yeah, yesterday. What?
0: Yeah.
1: What? Like, he just...
0: You do something before we even have the chance to think about it.
1: Yes, he's just great at his job. And I'm like, dude, what you need to do is, like, OD on drugs or something. and then dig your way back out of it. Like,
0: OD and survive.
1: Yeah, well, yeah.
0: Right.
1: He needs to just suck at his job for a little bit. Like the guy next door, the big tall guy, he sucks. He's won the award like 20 times because he sucks.
0: Here.
1: And then he pulls out of it for like 2 days. Also, he's really tall and intimidating. Do you know all you little minions who know him and you text him? Cool it. Because he will come in here in a couple minutes and go, are you talking about me? Okay.
0: Why are we doing this?
2: I would never do this on the air.
1: Okay, so Aaron, just a few minutes ago, was like, TX going to win the award. And it slowly sank in to all of us.
0: Yeah.
1: That he finally killed a family member. And he's going to get rewarded for it.
0: Kill the dog. The dog dies.
2: Not exactly.
0: Oh, my gosh. So
4: congratulations,
1: welcome
4: bud.
1: To the club, baby.
2: If this will be proof positive that that is what the
0: now,
2: award.
0: Like,
1: He has to win.
0: Else it is clear that's why. Can't win now.
1: He has to win.
4: No.
1: Yes, he does.
2: I don't want to win it for that.
0: No.
1: Yes. And Erica, I've brought in a family photo for you to
0: circle that right now. Not funny.
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0: You're right through Denver, so slow. I-25 northbound, brake lights before Alameda Avenue, and stretches as you make your way into downtown. I do have some slow traffic on I-25 southbound. So brake lights there start near the 6th Avenue freeway. They clear up on the approach to 225. Let's take a look at your ride on 225. A crash southbound 225, Aurora. This is near East Colfax, and things are backed up onto 70. And East 70 is slow from before 270. Getting onto Peña, you may see some sluggish traffic toward DIA. With traffic, I'm Tiffany Whitstrom.
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2: Sarah Gas Leak in here?
1: I have a story. I think more people need to know what a bazooka looks like.
3: Okay. What?
1: Some sort of educational process.
3: A PSA.
2: And that's what you're going to do? Okay.
4: I have a story. Sometimes you got to be a little more secret about your plan.
2: Okay.
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4: My story is out of New Zealand.
2: Put another shrimp on the barbie.
4: Bacon.
2: Rice up late.
4: What?
2: Rice up late.
4: Okay.
3: You right, always mate. Do that one like too robotic.
4: Very... I don't even know what you're saying.
3: He's saying razor blades, but if you say raise up lights.
4: Raise up lights.
3: Raise up lights. Yeah.
4: Yeah, you can't go like raise up lights.
3: Yeah.
2: Cute.
1: Huh?
3: Hugh Jackman.
1: Hugh Jackman.

0: Okay,
1: it's the same as like Australian. They're the same.
2: Similar, yeah.
1: The accent is this.
2: Wallaby.
1: There you go.
0: So a man in New Zealand was a wanted man.
1: Rest up late.
0: And he had this plan where he was like, you know what? I'm going to be able to get away from the police after a series of robberies. Oh. I've got the perfect thing. I'm going to lay low in a bushy area, you know, in the bush.
1: In the bush.
0: And it was in a bushy area of a pasture inhabited by sheep. And he's like, all right, it's been a couple days. I'm ready to do this thing, baby.
1: Okay.
0: And he threw a sheepskin blanket rug over his back.
1: Like an actual sheepskin.
0: Like a literal sheepskin rug. He threw it over his back and he started slowly crawling to get to the edge of the pasture.
1: You're not going to see me because I look like a giant sheep.
0: Right.
1: Smart.
0: The problem is. He had really mapped this out and had left the maps in his apartment.
1: Oh.
0: So the police knew very likely where he was, and they were using
3: Hey, look at that giant sheep over there.
0: Even better, they were just watching him on a thermal camera. So it's a full-blown human heat shape crawling through, and they're like, yeah.
1: Nice.
0: And then he got to the edge, and he was like, I have to stand up to get over this fence.
1: So, yeah, that's going to do it.
0: He was arrested.
1: They caught him.
2: I thought he'd have to go on the lam.
0: What does that mean?
1: You never heard of on the lam?
2: It's just like you're running from the
1: authorities. Yeah, when you're running from the law, you're like, he's on the lam.
0: But shouldn't...
1: And it's not even with a B, it's L-A-M.
0: Don't you think L-A-M stands for something?
1: I don't, you know, I've never asked that question.
2: Yeah, you've been too sheepish.
4: Lam meant just to run away or make a... I don't know. It's
0: weird. Okay.
4: Yeah.
2: People in their cars are cracking up. I'm pretty sure.
1: Yeah. Me too. Okay. Me too.
2: My story's out of Massachusetts.
1: It's not what you can do of your country.
2: Mark the con. Mark the con.
1: Yeah. Okay. Harvard, up some smart kids.
2: There was a concerned citizen who spotted a man full on camo carrying a bazooka.
1: Hello.
0: Yeah. Hi. Yeah.
2: Maybe concerned citizen is underselling
1: SWAT, police.
2: They did. They called the authorities.
1: Oh,
2: said,
1: my God.
2: I'd like to report a man in camo walking around with a bazooka.
1: Okay, yeah.
2: They roll. What did he say? They
1: roll. Roll the world.
2: Roll the world. They all showed up, SWAT team. We're going to get this guy. Obviously, bazooka.
1: The problem is.
2: He didn't. He was not carrying a bazooka. In fact, he was just a one-man landscaper wearing camo, carrying a leaf blower.
4: Stop it right now.
0: How do you mistake a leaf blower for a bazooka?
1: It's got a little thing. It's like, I didn't even think he was a Ghostbuster before I think he was a bazooka.
0: Yeah.
2: The cops didn't mind. They said, it's always good to, if you see something, call. They said, this will all blow over eventually.
1: Oh, my God. It's like this whole day. I can't. I'm done.
2: You want me to leave?
0: Bazooka, bubblegum. Bazooka, zooka, bubblegum.
1: I don't have a dog in this hunt, so I can't be the one who says the thing.
2: Oh.
0: We don't have to say it if you don't want to.
2: Okay. You can
0: feel free.
3: Oh, my God. Is that a tank?
0: Stupid people and human sheeps we could find for today.
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0: Listen, I'm not getting the wig out.
1: Aw, come on. I
0: have to find
1: it.
0: It's
1: been a while.
0: Okay. Here. Yep. Talk about something.
2: If you're unfamiliar, this is what we like to call Slacker's Court. He puts on a ridiculous wig that he is literally digging in his backpack for at this moment. Oh, shaking.
1: Oh, no.
2: And he just said those are drugs, and he meant like peptides and such, I think.
0: No, I think they're like shroomy drugs.
2: Okay, he's saying they're shroomy drugs.
1: Sir, you brought those into the courtroom?
2: Yeah. Oh, there's the wig, baby. So we're going to settle a big debate today.
3: It's been smushed at the bottom of a backpack. That was...
0: By the way, thank you to the woman who gave this to me who didn't want me to use it for these purposes. Okay.
3: Wow, Your Honor.
0: Court is in session. All right, here's what we're judging today, and we need you to be jury members as well. 303-222-5423.
2: Wow. I wish that everyone listening right now could have the visual that we're having.
0: It's magnificent, isn't it?
2: Just stunning.
1: The curls are actually popping,
2: yeah,
1: man.
2: They kind of are, like more than usual. Yeah.
0: I can feel the ovaries warming up in here.
2: No, you can't.
0: Hack, hack.
2: Right, okay, hack. Okay, okay. Yeah. Mm-hmm.
0: Here's the thing. 69-year-old New Jersey woman.
3: Hey,
0: there we go.
3: New York is right over there.
2: Okay.
0: went into the Hollywood casino and hit a jackpot on a slot machine.
1: Nice.
0: Apparently, there is a program in Pennsylvania where she was gambling, where if you're an addict.
1: Yeah, a gambling addict.
0: A gambling addict. You could add yourself to the banned list.
2: Okay.
0: You're like, I don't have the strength to not gamble.
2: So I need to put myself
0: like,
2: on this
0: list. Me, if you see me walking in, you go, da-da-da-da.
2: Promise to yourself, I think, too. It's not really about, like, I don't have the strength. It's like, I'm making this promise to myself.
0: Yes. So she did that. Sorry. can I just have a quick aside? I'd like to, I haven't had this wig on since we talked about it. This is my impersonation of T-Hack.
2: Oh, yes. Okay.
3: Pretty good. Pretty
2: and good. T-Hack's hair looks a lot better than this.
0: Okay. So anyway, she hits the jackpot. When you hit a big jackpot, it doesn't just fall out of the machine or print the ticket. They pull her in the back room and go, okay, we're going to get you your check for like, it doesn't say in the story necessarily how much it is, but it's big.
2: Okay.
3: Yeah, they're calling it a jackpot. Yeah, so that's big, big money.
0: So they pull her back and like, what's your name? She's like, Erica. My name's Erica Shea. Bless you.

0: Thank you.
1: And they go, oh, hold up. You're on the banned list.
2: Self-banned.
1: Correct.
2: List. Yeah.
1: So instead of handing her a check, security guards came and walked her ass out of the casino.
2: Mm-hmm.
1: You be the judge.
3: $57,000.
1: $57,000?
3: That was a different one.
2: Oh.
3: This has happened multiple times, I guess.
2: Let's just pretend it was $57,000.
1: It's a truck ton of money. Instead of giving her the money, they walked her out of the casino. You be the judge. Should she have gotten the money? Who wants to start?
2: 303-222-5423. I'm curious what other people think. I may be the unpopular opinion here. I believe she should have gotten the money because it's your life and you're allowed to make choices and you're allowed to change your mind. Life is about evolving.
4: I will say she...
1: Step away from the stand.
2: Yes.
4: Yeah. Your Honor.
1: You may approach.
4: She should not receive the money. It was a voluntary...
1: You're a psychopath. Stop talking.
4: She voluntarily
2: judge,
4: signed up.
2: You're not supposed to have a strong opinion.
3: You have to hear all sides.
1: Have you heard judges before? Who's more judgy than a judge? Who's more judgy than a judge?
4: She added herself to the list because she had a problem. Seems like she still might have a problem if she's still in the casino fighting these. And this is what she signed up the list for. If the list is just, oh, never mind, then why would you have the list?
1: It's convenient that the casino may or may not have known that she was on the list.
2: And let her come in.
1: Shove money in the slot machine at will. And as soon as it paid off, they're like, oh, oopsie.
2: We let now you spend all your list. Money, but we're not allowing
1: Correct.
2: You to win money.
4: Absolutely.
2: That's interesting.
4: It's absolutely, yeah.
1: They should refund her.
4: Three words, Your Honor. House always wins.
1: I understand. You may step back from the stand.
4: Thank you. Thank you.
2: That was him walking away.
1: Okay. I'm like, do you want to come back up? Or are we going to let Aaron, you may approach. So please stand up.
3: Oh, you I am. Your Honor, yes. She is guilty and she should not.
2: Wait, are we going guilty, not guilty?
3: I don't know.
2: She's guilty.
3: Because she was banned, so therefore this is trespassing.
1: Step away. Here's...
2: He didn't like your
1: can
2: point.
1: Can I just say this? If I own a bar and I ban Erica,
2: right.
1: Erica's banned. True? Erica's banned.
2: I'm not banned from a single bar anywhere.
1: And then one day I go, you know what? She's really funny on the radio. Right. Let's have her back in. Can I do that? Can I go?
2: You can make
1: she's
2: that
1: unbanned.
2: Choice.
1: As the bar owner, can I unban her? Well, who banned this woman?
2: Herself.
1: Correct. Who can unban that woman?
2: Very true. This wasn't like a court-ordered banning.
1: No!
3: Well, then...
1: She unbanned herself!
3: I don't know how it works officially, but then she needs to go into the office or whatever and say, hey, I'm good, remove me. You can't just walk in and put money in the slot and go.
4: Yeah. I wonder if you would need some sort of like sponsor, like approval or something to get
1: somebody
4: off.
1: Somebody go, she's good. She's no longer an addict. I mean,
2: I see, I've had friends who have stopped drinking for some time, obviously really different. They've stopped drinking. They got kind of their life together.
1: Right?
2: And they now drink in a different way.
1: In moderation.
2: In super moderation, responsibly.
1: Correct.
2: They were just in a bad place.
1: But it would be terrible if somebody from AA walked up and like smacked drinks out of their hand.
2: It's took
1: like,
2: it and poured it on them.
1: I joined your program.
2: Right.
1: And now I'm good.
2: It's really hard to take you seriously with this going on, but... How? Yeah, so I'm like, why? Like, are we just saying that healing's not allowed?
1: That's, yeah. Aaron Antiak, are we saying?
4: You're like, you're a biased judge.
1: Well, I've made my ruling, and now you dipwads get one more chance.
4: I think if you've been banned from a place, then you should expect the consequences of showing up to that place.
1: She banned herself!
4: Without pre...
3: So
4: maybe you could talk to the owner beforehand.
3: So she is aware of what the consequences are if she banned herself.
1: But she unbanned herself.
3: She signed up for it. No,
1: she unbanned.
3: She didn't. She walked in and put money in. That's not unbanning.
2: You don't know that.
4: Yeah. Dude, at a casino, you got to be buttoned up to get that much money. Like, they're going to find any way to not give you the money.
1: Then should she not get her money back that she's gambled? It's like, look, I sat on this machine.
3: How much it was.
1: Of course, if you've got a player's card, they know exactly how much you've gambled. That's why you get comps. Because they're like,
2: right.
3: Well, yeah, only if there's a player's card.

0: Yeah. So it's like, hey, I've dropped this much. Oh, now you, they just, I know house always wins, but they let her lose money. And this, I just, I don't like it.
1: There
0: I,
1: needs to be some sort of entrance thing where they type in your name and search. Absolutely.
0: But they didn't do that.
2: No. Yeah. I just don't think that, like, unless something is court ordered, unfortunately, we don't get to decide what other people do and don't do.
0: Right. And since she self-reported, I feel like she can at any point stop staring at me.
2: The wig is doing so much movement. I just think we need to open this up to the phones
0: okay,
2: or something.
0: Okay, we will. So what are the words? If you want her to get the money, type word money.
3: Money. Okay.
0: Type word money.
4: Type word money.
2: So money or not money?
1: Yeah.
0: Money, or if you don't think she should get the money, type the word wrong, because your opinion.
2: Okay, what about money or banned?
0: Okay. 303-222-5423.
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4: Getting into Denver, I-25 northbound slowdowns begin near Louisiana. Things stay slow in stretches as you make your way towards 70. 70 westbound jam from 270 as you make your way onto I-25. Slowdowns on 270 northbound in stretches from 70 as you make your way into Commerce City. And east on 76, brake lights from I-25 onto 270 eastbound in stretches just as you head toward E-74th. With Denver traffic, I'm Tiffany Wittstrom.
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0: When do you think is the right time to retire from parenting? Do you think I'm? Do you think I can do that yet?
1: Like hang your jersey from the rafters. Yeah. You've like you've
2: your
1: done the best.
2: Your children are way too young.
1: Way too young.
2: I think my parents are still parenting me to this day.
1: That's wild.
3: No, parents always
2: crying. I mean, they're not giving me rules and stuff.
1: Yeah,
2: but
1: it's not like they pay your cell phone bill.
2: Actually, she's not paying it. I pay her back.
3: It's cheaper to be on the same plan. I'm with you, Erica.
2: I'm going on to a new plan in like 2 months.
0: You and Aaron are getting one now?
2: Honestly, not a horrible idea.
1: Okay. No, okay.
2: I don't think you retire is my point.
3: Yeah.
0: But what if kind I of. Feel that I've reached the pinnacle? I've reached, like, I don't know that it can get any better than what happened to
3: me. Any better?
1: I will tell you this. There's nothing worse than having a comedian on stage and they're crushing and they're getting that rush from the crowd and then they keep going. Mm. You know what I mean?
0: Yeah,
1: and
0: a little.
1: They go for like six more laughs because they're like, this feels so good and they don't have any A material left. When you hit the pinnacle, man, you drop the mic or you say, tip your bartenders and waitresses, drop the mic, get off the stage. And you might,
0: okay.
1: If you feel like you're there, I support you retiring. And abandoning your children right now.
0: You
1: want to
0: leave them wanting a little more, I think, right? Like,
1: yeah, all you can do now is screw it up. If you've hit the high.
2: You are a horrible person to speak to.
1: What are you talking about?
0: That's how I feel. I think you're going to really agree with me on this, Slacker. So I am mowing my lawn. I'm full dad mode at this point. I've got my swim trunks on. I have shirt off. I have my dorky sunglasses on. Like
1: you, okay?
0: Yeah, we're there to work on the tan.
2: Swim trunks. I love that though. I am a fan of working on the tan.
1: Swim trunks is a pro dad move because a water fight could break out
2: at any point.
0: Mm-hmm.
2: Okay.
1: Like I used to always have the little cluster of balloons they could put on a sink and it blows up 20 balloons all at once.
3: I almost bought those today.
1: They're the greatest invention.
2: Have you guys seen the ones that magnet back together?
3: Yes.
0: They're so cool.
3: They're reusable.
0: Yeah. Uh-huh.
2: So they don't actually break. They just fall apart and hit you with water.
3: And then you just put them back in the bucket. They fill and attach.
2: Yeah.
3: They're
1: what
3: great.
1: What sort of wizardry? Where do I get these?
2: I have no idea. You might know.
0: Yeah, the neighbor kids have it. And you just fill a bucket with water and it never ends. Fill it and the magnet's closed. You throw it and pick it up. Yeah, they're awesome. Yeah.
1: The magnet is weak enough that if it impacts, it lets the water out.
0: Mm-hmm.
2: I saw these on FaceTime with my sister. She was getting hit by them by her children.
1: Can I just have...
2: So you're right. A water fight can break out at any point.
1: You really...
0: Well, and the swim trunks, I don't care about them, you know? Like, they'll get grass stains or whatever. Like,
1: the swim trunks is not what that was her hung up on that. Mm. I was hung up on the other part.
0: The no shirt?
1: Yeah, man.
2: What's he going to do? Let himself get a horrible tan line?
1: I had a girlfriend who... it was her only desire. She was like, please, Mo, without your shirt on. And I'm like... That's insane to me.
2: Well, that feels like a fetish.
1: Sure. Which could be.
0: That's like the easiest thing to do ever, though.
3: Yeah.
0: Like, why not?
1: I'm not going to be walking around my neighborhood without a shirt on. It's so
3: weird.
1: It's
3: not your neighborhood. It's just
2: your yard.
1: I know, but my yard is down low and the street's up above. So like people walking by the back of my house look down on me.
2: Yeah. And if I saw someone mowing their lawn without their shirt on, I'd be like, that's their right.
3: Absolutely.
2: In their own yard.
1: I know, but I just don't feel like I want to share that with everyone.
2: Okay.
1: Do you know what I mean?
2: Do you have grass on the front?
0: Mm-hmm. Yeah, front
2: and
0: back.
2: So you go shirtless in the front?
0: I do, yeah. And sometimes people walk by on the sidewalk and you got to give them the little wave. Yeah. You got to suck it.
1: Your pasty white skin, you're like...
2: I'm going to encourage Dane to start doing this.
0: Yeah, why not?
2: You got to work on those tan lines.
1: No, just you can have your sleeves up. Everything I do... Like, I've bought a new selection of t-shirts that I just got a dare
2: have
1: to keep kids off of drugs.
2: Have you ever considered that you are not the rule?
1: Because
2: you're acting like it's
1: I have main character energy.
2: And it's time to let go of it, buddy.
1: I just find it fascinating. I've never understood that. And if you're comfy, I'm happy that...

0: that you're comfy. But it feels
1: I could be more comfortable.
0: A thirst trap. Like you're trying something. Mm. Like there's no reason to take your shirt
2: maybe
0: off.
2: Maybe for his wife.
0: That's what I'm saying. So just do
3: so
0: it.
3: So then it's fine.
0: No, he could do chores in the house with his shirt off. But like
3: it's
0: being out in the neighborhood,
3: same.
0: Like, oh,
3: it's not the same. I don't want to see him shirt off, bent over the toilet scrubbing.
2: Right, because then you're going to get crack. And yeah.
1: Yeah. You don't want a water fight to break out of that.
0: Yes,
2: very true.
1: Okay. Right, sorry. Well, so I'm full dad mode, shirt off, swim trunks, the dorky sunglasses and everything. I'm mowing. And then my son comes outside. He's on summer break. He comes outside wearing swim trunks.
2: Oh.
1: No shirt. And he says, Copy.
0: Please, please, please.
1: Can I help you mow?
2: No!
1: It's the best. It doesn't get any better than that. I'm teaching him. You got to hold the little safety thing, and he's pushing. I'm giving him
0: it's
1: a little.
0: It's way up here for him.
1: A little
0: it's
1: bit.
0: Really high.
2: I'm so you're holding on with him?
1: A little bit. I'm giving him the kind of the push to start because it's Slacker's old mower. I mean, you know it well.
0: Yeah.
1: It doesn't have the self-propel. So once he gets going, then he's going. Yeah. And I'm telling him, keep the line straight. And he's veering. And it's just the best.
0: Doesn't matter because he matched your energy entirely.
1: Yes.
0: Now I love that you don't have a shirt on. I support it wholeheartedly.
2: So it was all a waste of time.
0: Not sort of. Have you heard of this show? It's called The Slacker Show. It was all a waste of time.
1: Where do I go from here? I gotta hang it up. It's just this was it. This was the
2: You know what I think your next move is? In a couple years, with some sort of shirt on, you teach Hazel how to do it too.
1: Because
2: I think that's what's missing.
0: She has to want to do it.
2: I know. I wish I had been taught when I was younger.
0: Nobody
2: but it was
0: did?
2: Never a girl
0: oh,
2: thing.
0: Oh, because there was a boy in
2: it wasn't a girl thing. So now I'm like, Dane, will you teach me how to mow the lawn? Because sometimes he travels and stuff.
0: Yeah.
2: Yeah, and I think that's when you really reach the pinnacle.
1: Ooh, I like that. Yeah. Okay, because they were already trying to move on to the weed whacker, and that
2: no.
1: I had. hold on.
0: No, that's a death trap.
1: It's a little too dangerous.
0: Yeah.
2: Huh? I weed whacked this weekend.
0: Yeah, I'm talking about for a four-year-old, you tool.
2: I don't know, lawn care.
0: You're a little bit of a four-year-old.

0: as you all know, I recently moved into a new neighborhood and people have been like extremely friendly. We've met tons of neighbors. Everyone's great.
1: It's so weird to me, but it is great.
0: Yes.
1: Weirdly, my neighborhood's not that. Okay, never mind.
0: Well, you've also. Yeah, it might be you.
1: My neighborhoods are not. They're just, we don't interact that much. I interact with Josh a lot. But
0: you've been there a long time. And I can imagine that there's a world where it simmers down. Like, we're not the new kids, literally the new kids on the block. Like,
1: I think I said this on the air. Maybe I didn't. Like, there was like 3 or 4 houses built and recession hit. Everything went into foreclosure. Then it was all empty lots. And then the company sold, and then a new company came in and built the rest of the houses. I just found out not too long ago, those people think us people in the old houses, they call us the OG, and they think we hate them. And I'm like,
0: you're in one of the three?
1: In one of the old houses. The old 2007 houses. Like when the parade of homes was a thing, okay. Before they realized it was a bad idea to build huge houses that you don't have a buyer for and just have people walk through them. And then everybody's like, I don't want to live there. It's like 10,000 people have walked through this house.
0: Yeah.
1: It's a $2 million crappy.
0: Ugh. Weird. Okay.
1: Anyway, sorry.
0: Interesting. What are you going to do about that?
1: About not having friends?
2: You've trained them to, like, you specifically made sure you got a house where you could hang out in the front without being seen.
1: Courtyard, but yes.
2: That's the word.
0: Like, we walk, there's little trails and stuff through our neighborhood and people's backyards back up to them. And, like, we'll walk by and either we don't acknowledge each other, which is totally fine.
1: You do the TF, don't ask, don't tell.
0: Hey, how's it going? Have a good night. Like, whatever. And it's...
1: If you know, you don't just do that to a stranger.
0: No, the people in the yards kind of get to dictate if they talk to the people on the trails. So sometimes they're like, hey, cute dog.
1: Hold on,
0: whatever.
1: You think that's the way the hierarchy goes?
2: Yeah.
0: That's your privacy in your backyard.
1: I'm walking. I don't want you to talk to me.
0: Okay, then just wave and keep walking. You can escape. They cannot.
1: Oh, that is true.
0: They'd have to go inside and disrupt
1: their fence line and just start, hey, neighbor. And you're like, oh, you're right. That's horrifying.
0: So... Okay. The other night.
3: Like Home Improvement?
1: Yeah. One of my neighbor next door did that too.

0: me the other day. He's a great guy. But he's like, he was standing there and I was like, I could not stop thinking about Home Improvement. I only see the top of his head. I was like, such a trope.
1: We do that. Our next door neighbors will chit chat in the backyard, and then we had to hold Swanson up recently. They had never seen him. I know. But the other night,
0: oh no,
1: we were out on an evening walk, and as you know, we're very busy right now doing a lot of this last minute wedding stuff slash getting settled into the home, whatever. So mm-hmm. we take Swanson on an evening walk and cross paths with some neighbors. And they start talking about how when our house was on the market, everyone went through it. And I was like, oh, cute. And then,
0: oh, they as neighbors like pretended to want to buy it?
1: And no one pretended. It was like everyone knew. Oh. Oh, it was like an open house. They just came through because they wanted to see it. Because all the homes were original and then like slowly some of them redid things, whatever.
0: Gotcha. So they wanted to see what upgrades other people
2: that.
0: Had done.
2: I love that.
0: Yeah. That is a good move. Especially in like cookie cutter kind of houses, because it's like, what did they do with that weird space over the fireplace?
1: Yes. There's maybe six or between 6 and 10 models in this neighborhood. And so these people were like, we have the same model as you.
0: Gotcha.
1: And then it turned into come to inside our home to see what's different. They were like, we haven't really like changed ours much. So this is what yours originally looked like.
0: Oh,
1: great. So nice. We had the dog. So we had to go one at a time. No problem.
0: Because they wouldn't let the dog come inside?
1: They had cats. So it was just, it would have been chaos. Yeah. I think that they might have been insulting us. Like
0: by saying, your house isn't as cool. Like
1: there was like some strange comments about like how space is used differently and like see they changed your living room because they made a mud room, which is also like a laundry room, has a bathroom in it. It's really, I love it. And
0: so you think they were passively aggressively going,
1: like they were potentially, I guess I'm curious what you guys think, backhand complimenting our home?
0: Yeah, it's so great how you like cut your space down in your house to be not as cool.
1: There was a comment about the stairs being pretty narrow, and I feel like I'm getting myself in trouble. And Dane, I'm sorry because these are our neighbors, and they were super
2: Dane's
1: nice.
2: Still in there.
1: Yeah. And they, we have like this huge walk-in closet that goes the entire like span of our bedroom.
0: But they sacrifice something for that.
1: Like a tiny bit of space. Our bedroom is already huge. And so they were like, oh yeah, our bedroom's even bigger. And I'm like, I'd rather have the closet. But are you trying to make me feel weird?
2: Mm. Or are they looking for, because I relate a little bit because my wife is very like into our home and likes to design it and stuff. And there is a little bit when people come over, like you don't want to bring it up, but you definitely want them to compliment it. But also if they do compliment it, you feel very uncomfortable because you're like, oh, it's just we, you know. So are they kind of fishing for a compliment? Like here's how ours looks.
1: Maybe.
2: Tell us ours looks nice.
1: There used to be like a sunken area in the living room that's like a conversation kind of pit.
0: Okay.
1: And I think maybe that's what was happening because she was like, oh, you guys don't have that. And I was like, I think it's really cute and it's great for like kids and stuff.
2: Yeah.
1: Which she mentioned that she raised kids in the home, whatever. I just couldn't tell if I was being just
3: well, and it's weird because obviously she knows you just moved in and you guys weren't the ones to make the edits to the house or whatever
1: at all.
0: So maybe, so then she's not insulting you. She must be sort of insulting the old homeowners. Like these short-sighted dumbasses changed how big your kitchen is to get a mud. You know what I'm saying?
2: Yeah.
1: Don't worry, our kitchen was not a
2: is she
1: sacrifice.
2: Feeling like we have not, maybe we can't afford it or whatever reason we have not updated our house.
1: Then why invite us in?
0: Yeah.
3: Or maybe because it is she feels cool like to she, just like
0: leave it,
3: this is
0: leave it retro.
3: Yes. Or this is what the house looked like.
2: Does she want you to go, no, yours is great too?
1: Maybe. They did have a really cool deck off their back. And they have a walkout basement. We don't. They've got lots that we don't have. But boy.
2: Including Dane. He's still in there.
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0: to I-25. Slowdowns on 270 northbound in stretches from 70 as you make your way into Commerce City. And east on 76, brake lights from I-25 onto 270 eastbound in stretches just as you head toward E-74th. With Denver Traffic, I'm Tiffany Whitstrom.
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0: I just almost spit my drink out.
1: I know. And like, okay. Can I explain to people how radio works? Most shows prepare and they know what's going to happen
0: right.
1: coming up in 10 minutes. So they can go, hey, 10 minutes from now, coming up on the 20s, we got traffic and weather together. We don't have any idea. We may have had an idea of what we were going to do here. But TX just asked a question and I don't even remember what we were going to do here before he said what he said. And what he just said, I don't think we can say here.
0: So I think we can find a different way. In a different way. Okay.
1: Yeah. But it is.
0: Get creative, buddy.
2: All right. I can do it. I'm wondering as we are years and years away, probably 10 years away from any of this.
1: I just want you to know it sneaks up on you faster.
3: I was going
1: to
3: say probably like
1: it's
3: five. Okay.
1: It's not that. Yeah.
2: So there's a time where as a parent, you have a talk with your kids about the birds and the bees and their changing bodies.
1: You don't. You just buy them a book.
0: I was saying, do you have the birds and the bees talk though?
1: I didn't really.
0: I don't think I really got the talk either because I have older siblings.
1: I never got it for sure.
0: Yeah.
2: Yeah. I didn't get it.
1: They like at a certain point they relied on your health class in school.
0: Right.
1: They're like, yeah, you had the class. I know you. They showed you the silhouette and the.
2: We didn't even get it in health because it was our basketball coach was a health teacher.
1: That's right.

0: Right. And we got to that section. He said, I'm not doing this with you guys. And we skipped it.
1: Crazy.
2: He said out loud.
0: We should have told somebody.
3: That's a bad teacher. We had like permission slips that had to be signed before.
0: Wow. Oh.
3: Because it was fifth grade.
2: Did they show you how to use things? And
3: no, no. Fifth grade was like the science of it all. And then in like sophomore year of high school, there was a bit more of the
2: bases.
3: Yeah.
0: Okay. So there's that we all know. But then with your evolving body. Mm-hmm.
3: The care and keeping of
0: the
3: you.
0: The care and keeping, yeah, very, thank
2: Don't
0: you.
2: Don't help
0: thank
2: him.
0: You.
3: No, it's the American Girl doll
0: try
3: book.
0: To like...
3: It's the American Girl doll book.
1: Yeah.
2: Oh, it is?
0: Oh.
2: What's it called?
3: The care and keeping of you.
1: Yeah.
0: Oh.
2: You know Everyone what it is too?
1: It. Yeah.
3: Yeah, they have a second one now too.
1: Oh, wow.
3: Book for younger girls and a body book for younger and body book for older.
0: And even I'll keep it as radio friendly as possible because my wife and I were talking about this the other day and because knowing it's in our future, you know, and she's going, even with girls, there's a time where when you start shaving your armpits, when you start shaving your legs and do you kind of, because she was saying, I didn't really get tips or anything. I probably did it too soon.
2: She fumbled through it?
0: Yeah, and I probably shaved more than I needed, and now I'm kind of my...
2: What do you mean?
0: Okay. Or like, there's a way to do it that if you were guided by somebody helping you, they might go, oh no, you want to do it this way, not this way. And if you're just going about it yourself, you might do it wrong. And I'm just wondering, is that something that you cover with your child?
3: Sit down your children and go, and then here's how you... care and keeping of you.
2: Can I just ask, in the care and keeping of you, does it talk about scaping? Like,
3: I don't think so, but the second one is for older girls, and that was not around when we were little, or young. So I don't know that.
0: There's not like a G.I. Joe version of it?
2: Because here's the thing. Currently, you bathe your children.
0: Yes.
2: You're hands-on with their little naked bodies. You're just like little butts and you're just, I just want to bite them. It's awesome. They're little and it's cute and whatever. And then it's going to break your heart. But one day it's just going to be like, can I just do it?
3: Yeah.
2: And they just don't want you to do it anymore.
0: Okay. Yeah.
2: And so you're like, it's tragic. But then you blink your eye and there's a day where your kid is taking a shower and you're like, oh my God, I'm doing the whites. He doesn't have a towel up there. So you run and you grab a towel and you're like, hey bud, and you try to toss it to him and you're like, whoa.
0: Ah.
2: Cause you're like, wait a minute, what happened there?
0: Yeah, what have you been up to? You've been.
2: It's just.
3: Okay. Weird.
2: Weird. But like because the last time was like your little butt. And then all of a sudden they're 12 and you're like, somehow in my brain, I should have known that had happened.
3: Yeah.
2: But I just wasn't prepared for like.
3: They dress.
2: Blammo!
3: They dress themselves. They bathe themselves.
2: Correct.
3: Mm-hmm. By the way, it does look like care and keeping of you too might cover some of this for girls. So.
0: Oh, okay.
3: Good little tip.
2: But so.
3: But I don't know what boys are supposed to do.
2: I mean, I remember going in the backyard with Noah, and like going, put the tip of your finger on the tip of the ball. I'm talking about how to throw a spiral.
3: Okay.
2: And showing him the hand motion, the flip of the elbow, the releasing it off your hand. Mm-hmm. There's a hands-on thing for most things fathers teach their sons. This ain't one of them, Holmes. And I don't think there's an American boy book that's like, different patterns to shave your, like, I don't.
0: And maybe you don't want to. And that's also like an option or what, you know.
2: But I don't want him walking out there.
0: I know.
2: Into the world, and it's like have him hear from his first girlfriend, like, what the what is going on there, man?
0: Boom!
2: Gosh. You know what I mean? It's like, is there a Sherpa for this? Is there some sort of guide?
3: Dude. Oh my God.
2: You know what I'm saying?
0: Yeah.
3: I think the kids figure it out, though, because I don't.
2: Figure it out why?
3: Even the shaving conversation, I don't really remember because, again, I had older siblings. So I think I just knew kind of what my sisters were doing, and
2: your first sister.
1: I talked to my friends about it.
3: Yeah,
1: I remember talking to Rachel, and she was like, "Go across, then down." Like I distinctly remember
3: across
1: that.
3: Across where? Okay. I don't know that I'm doing much across.
2: Across.
3: I don't think I'm doing much across.
1: Sideways and then down.
0: We don't even have a consensus.
1: In here.
0: All right, pull them down, everyone.
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